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1: South Africa's number one feel-good golf day. 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
1: What have we announced so far as hole-in-one prizes?
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0: 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Wake up.
1: We're talking about crazy, ridiculous, sometimes embarrassing freak accident stories. What you got? 084 850 0942.
2: I have a guillotine in my class that I use to cut papers and stuff, and then one day I had a lapse in concentration.
1: Oh, no.
2: And I nearly amputated a piece of my finger. It was from the front to the side diagonally. It was cut, and from top to bottom it was halfway through my finger. And yes, needless to say, a few children in my class were quite traumatized.
3: Oh, I can imagine. Also, I wonder which finger it was.
1: Yeah, because I'm going to wave it around. And guillotines, those things.
4: I love those things at school.
1: Yes.
4: It's that sound it makes as it cuts through the paper. Oh, like, yes.
1: I think it was a secret sound at one stage. Because we have them around the office.
5: Speaking of super glue, a few years ago, one evening, I mistakenly took nail glue as eye drops, and I dropped nail glue into my eyes.
4: Ooh.
5: Everything turned out okay. I went to casualties, but I felt very stupid, and I even made the company's monthly newsletter for Idiot of the Month.
1: Oh, no, shame. Rub it in.
6: My fiancé was once busy in the garden with the garden panga, and he hit himself on the shin.
1: Oh.
6: And when I got to him, he was like, "Babe, I need a plaster." And I was looking at the wound on his shin, and I was like, "You don't need a plaster, you need stitches."
1: Mm-hmm. Yeah. A garden panga.
3: Yeah, it's not going to be plaster.
1: Any story starts with a garden panga. Sasha, who works with Barney in the afternoons.
7: Yeah. Yes.
1: She's got the best stories. Thanks, Sash.
8: When I was a child, my sister was teasing me, and she was being just like really horrible. So I was chasing her through the house, and she ran into her room and she shut the door. And then we were kind of looking at each other through the keyhole. And I was like, "Do you know what's a good idea? While she's looking at me through the keyhole, I'm going to stick my tongue out at her through the keyhole." And next thing I know, this tongue is not coming out. The keyhole. So I'm standing there, I'm stuck. And my sister's like, "Okay, now it's time to come out of the room." And she swung the door open and ripped the little bottom piece of my tongue out. Luckily, I was young, it healed quickly.
1: Sasha, it's our only tongue injury story for the morning.
3: Yeah.
4: I mean,
3: it really worked out because she speaks for a living.
1: I know. And I was picturing that scene from Dumb and Dumber.
3: The ice one.
1: Sasha, I'm not sure now which story is my favorite, this one or the story about your dad. Remember the story about her dad?
4: Oh, yes, and the song.
1: Oh, just for old time's sake. Sorry, Sasha, just for old time's sake.
8: Listening to Martin this morning now with all the make recommendations for Father's Day, I cannot, because it exists my most embarrassing thing on radio ever. So I was working at my first radio station, and it was Sunday was also our classics day. I was working on Father's Day. I was like, "Oh, what a perfect opportunity." And I see we're playing one of his absolute favorite songs. It's one of the songs we used to blast in the car. And I'm like, "Oh, here's my chance. Go into this big speech about how amazing my dad is. He gave me my broad taste in music." And I go, "Oh, and here's the song. Just for my dad." Forgetting to say that it's his favorite song. At no point did I mention that it was his favorite song. Go into the song, messages start rolling in. Even my program managers sending me laughing faces, other presenters are sending me, and I'm like, "What is going on? What is the issue? I just did this like heartfelt thing to my dad." And then I realized I never said it was his favorite song. All I said was, "Dad, this song goes out to you," and it was "Heart. All I Want to Do Is Make Love to You."
1: Yeah, that story is still my favorite.
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1: 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The internet says we're doing wrong!
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1: South Africa's number one feel-good golf day. 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

0: It is Mark Amber on your number one feel good station, Belong Together. Sometimes you just need a song that reminds you of your people, and that was exactly that. I've got Olivia coming up, some Outkast. Hey, yeah, good morning.
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Now, this one feels like a little reminder we all need sometimes. I love your smile, Shanice. 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She

0: Yep. It is Marshmello, Halsey, Be Kind on your number one feel-good station. Good morning. Good morning. How are you doing? 0848500942, whether you're already on the road, getting ready for work, making the kids' lunches, or lying there pretending you didn't hear that alarm. I see you. Well, technically I don't, but you know what I mean. It's still early, but we are going to make this morning feel a whole lot better. Expect great music, few laughs, maybe a little bit of nonsense from me, and hopefully some moments that make you smile. So wherever you are, whatever you've got ahead of you today, take a breath. You are here. We are together. And we are going to get through this morning one song at a time. My name is Mike Rapopoli with you till 6 a.m. Hello, Dar.
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0: Sugar High on your number one feel-good station. Harry Styles, before that, Imagine Dragons. When was the last time you heard Thunder? 084-58-094-21 Musiekliefde. Yes, baar welkom. Een beetje later. Verkeersprobleme. Deel gerust, alsjeblieft. Now, I did mention it yesterday that Martin Bister always has something up his sleeve and it's quite catchy. Was it a four ball going ahead into Friday's Good Morning Angels golf day? No, it was not a four ball, but for you that's trying to shoot a hole in one, you do now stand a chance and you qualify for amazing, I'm talking about amazing prizes. And he's unfolding these prizes and surprises as you go down the line. So just after seven today, another surprise is coming your way. Stick around for that. You do not want to miss it. I promise you it's going to be another big one. But yesterday, he revealed this for Hole in One.
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0: What a jam right here, classic timeless music, EVE, Gwen Stefani, Let Me Blow Your Mind. What's a play to DJ Snake by Paula Sunshine, Paradise. Not forgetting the Pisan Skiller, Deik Weg, Vreemdeling. So, here's the thing, right? I thought what's it, Kempton Park, Vrouwen Moord, gaan op 4 stop. Ek het gedink, ek gaan net op nummer 4 stop. Maar nee, my vriend, daar is extra. Dit is volgende.
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0: Oh yes, lekker woensdagochtend op jou draadloos. 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Mornings with Mac Rapapali. So much tot 6 uur. How you doing? Kom nou, word wakker. Come on, get up. It's time to wake up. It's time to make some magic. Are you up or are you still struggling? Nee, obstacle. Op pad 084-850-0942. Musiekliefde, jy is altyd welkom. You know, if you do that, then I know that I'm doing the right thing. You know, I'm creating a little bit of a difference in your morning. You feel me? So don't be shy to do that, okay? 084-850-0942. Op X, top 3. Die DA eis antwoorde van Gayton oor 20 miljoen. Ek het dit vroeër genoem. Ek het gedink die hele storie gaan op 4 stop. Maar die liggame van 7 vroue is binne 2 maande aan die oosrand gevind. Maar volgens die polisie is dit nog te vroeg om te sê of die moorde wel verbind kan word van 4 na 7. Hierdie raak nou 'n groot probleem. SAPS boss Fanny Masemola cleared as NPA withdraws all prospects of a successful prosecution. And well, coming up in the next 10 minutes, I'm not telling you what it is just yet, but today's feel-good song, I will tell you this, it's got the heat, it's got the fun, and there's a little bit of heart hiding in there too. So trust me on this one, you want to stick around for this song, as well as Raisel Woensdag, op pad oor die volgende 10 minute. Emily Sunday next to me, but before that, how about some Chappelle? Pink Pony Club, good morning. Hallo daar.

I was never gone, Mark Morrison. I've always been here from 4 a.m. Hey, return of the Mac in your number one feel-good station. How's it going? How's it going? All right, big date. No Google will help you on this one, so just have fun with it. Do not be shy. The number is 084-850-0942. Remember, you have to send through a voice note in, please. Here it is. Game time. Let's shake up that brain. So today's riddle goes like this. Hier is jou raaisel. I am not a fan. Remember, a fan can be any fan. All right? Talk about I can be a fan in music, a fan, well, any fan. But I can make you want to roll your car window down. What am I? I'm not a fan, but I can make you want to roll your car window down. What am I? Stuur jou antwoord deur. All right, so today's feel good song is one of those songs that just brings a little heat into your morning. You know, the kind of song that makes you feel 10% cooler than you actually are, even if you're sitting in traffic with one sock on and your coffee going cold. But underneath all that fun, there's something tender about a great song. Sometimes we

kind of song that makes you feel 10% cooler than you actually are. Even if you're sitting in traffic with one sock on and your coffee going cold. But underneath all that fun, there's something tender about a great song. Sometimes we that there's still good stuff ahead. And that's my promise to you this morning. More music, more smiles, and a little something to make the day feel better. This is your feel-good song. I want you to turn it up and live loud. Daft Punk, Pharrell Williams, Get Lucky. Let's go.

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0: good day. Feel good music. Feel good breakfast coming up in the next 29 minutes. That's Breakfast with Martin Bester. Khad is on standby for you. Where are we heading to with this world? Wat gaan aan? So van 7 tot 8. I just feel like the numbers just climbing and climbing and climbing. There's no end to this.
1: Yeah. Eight women in 2 months give you a woman a week.
0: This guy must rot in hell. I don't know if it's a man, it's a woman. I you know what? This person was just rotting hell. I feel like I'm watching a Netflix series right now. That's what's happening. But here we go.
1: Dit is die hoofstorie van die oggend. 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
0: Feel-gooder. Oh, man. They are coming up between 6 and 9. All right. I'm not a fan, but I can make you want to roll your car window down. What am I? Let's start down with Mpo.
6: Goeiemôre aan almal wat na Jacaranda luister vanmôre. 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
7: Come to fun.
0: Yes.
7: Hi, man.
0: Hello, Dar.
7: Kia here from Pelly. I think the answer could be a fly, maybe.
0: A fly.
7: Have a fantabulous Wednesday.
0: A fly.
8: Mora, Maggie.
0: Mora.
8: Dis dalk 'n poep.
0: Dien egg white sakke oggend. Nee, dit is die regte antwoord is I'm looking for a warm breeze. That's the right answer. I'm not a fan, but I can make you want to roll your car window down. What am I? It is a warm breeze. A poop, say.
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0: Proudly local, we're your number one feel good station. Easiest goodbye, Will Lindley, Manana, the imports. It is mornings with Mac of Apollo Samajeto Tsesi. All right, okay, we're counting down. We've got what? Roughly 12 minutes to go to breakfast with Martin Bester. Just after 7 this morning, they are getting into the secret sound, okay? They're going to dig deep. I know it's a Wednesday. You're thinking GMA. Yes, that's coming up. Plus another surprise loading of breakfast from Martin Bester. In terms of GMA-wise, you saw that he's giving away, you know, Mercs. If you're going to crack a hole in one at golf day. But judging by your WhatsApp answer so far when it comes to secret sound, I can tell you one thing now. You are very warm, or you are just warm. Now, the big question is, will he be dropping another clue for you today? I'm telling you now, this one is going to have you question everything you hear.
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1: It was Paul Russell, Little Blue Thing, BTS, Swim, Raja on Jacaranda FM. Alrighty, Breakfast with Martin Best on standby. From my side, I'll see you tomorrow morning between 4 and 6 a.m. Wake up lekker vroeg. Be part of it. One thing I can tell you right now, tomorrow's riddle is going to be very, very, very easy. So yeah, stick around. It's all happening now on Breakfast with Martin Best. Remember, just after 7, more surprises unfolding and loading for Good Morning Angels. You have yourself a feel-good Wednesday.
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3: Trying to get your vote fit. We'll be voting in a couple of months from now, so I'm just saying, just to help us out here, voting on ordinary, everyday things. I need to vote between Kikuyu or Alem grass.
4: Oh.
3: Hear me out. You walk into my place, it's lekker good old parkie gras.
4: Yeah.
3: Yeah. And then I spend thousands on this patch of the Alem and the stuff. Barren. It looks like when that rover from Mars sends vision.
4: You seen it? Pictures back. Brandon says, if you have a lot of shade, Alem will do very well. Wait for it. But it doesn't like traffic. So what? I can't walk on my grass.
3: Yeah.
4: My dogs can't run on the grass.
3: I think parkie gras wins this one.
4: Yes.
3: Michelle Jacobs just come through, the third option, planting clovers. Michelle.
4: Don't start
3: me on that. Is that the stuff that comes in the trays?
5: Yeah.
3: Thousands of rands. I'm going to post a part of my garden where I planted that stuff. Mars! Mars rover!
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13: Pretoria vandag op na 24, Johannesburg 22, Mbombela 26 grade.
14: Goeiemôre, ek's Felicity Regan. Daar is 'n sonvoertuig op die N3 suid by Modderfontein.
15: In your sport, the Proteas women recorded an emphatic 80-run win over Zimbabwe in the T20 International in Bulawayo, and Kenya will become the first African country to host the World Athletics Outdoor Championships in 2029.
13: Ons begin aan die Oosrand, waar die liggaam van 'n agste vrou gekry is. Waarnemende polisie minister, Firas Khachalia, het dit gisteraand bevestig.
0: The deaths of 8 young women in these circumstances is a reminder to us all that we live in a society in which half the society, at least, the women of our society, our mothers, our sisters, our daughters, our children, are unsafe.
13: Khachalia het met die media gepraat nadat hy hoofvlakse vergaderings gelei het oor die jongste verwikkelings met die storie wat Suid-Afrikaners reg oor die land tot stilstand skok.
0: In addition to the establishment of this multidisciplinary team of highly competent investigators and professionals, we will massively expand visibility through Operation Shanella in Kempton Park and the surrounding areas in the weeks ahead.
13: Waarnemende nasionale polisiekommissaris Puleng Dimpane het gisteraand gesê dat die polisie 'n R400 000 beloning bekend maak vir enige inligting wat kan lei tot die inhegtenisneming van die oortreder of die oortreders.
5: There is a case that was reported in July. We successfully investigated that case and there is a person behind bars in terms of that. So we have one arrest currently. We also have one person that we are pursuing. It's a person of interest in this regard.
13: En ander nuus, die nasionale direkteur van openbare vervolging Andy Motsebe het opdrag gegee dat die aanklagte teen die geskorste nasionale polisiekommissaris Fanny Masemola teruggetrek word. 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
16: The NDPP considered evidence gathered by IDEC through the investigations. He also considered a report by the case assessment panel together with a report of an independent senior counsel who was appointed to be part of the case assessment process.
13: Die Amerikaanse regering het deur die nag aangekondig dat nuwe beperkings ingestel word op visas vir Suid-Afrikaners. 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
17: South Africa's number one feel-good golf day. This year's Good Morning Angels Golf Day happening on the 18th of September, Irene Country Club. Whether you're playing paddle or bowls or golf, we all get together afterwards for the same prize giving and the same party.
18: Yes, we do.
17: And it's my absolute pleasure to announce that this year, one of the artists on that stage, ladies and gentlemen, boys and girls, is none other than Demi Lee Moore. Say my visa,
19: baie dankie dat ek kan deel wees van so 'n ongelooflike groot belangrike dag.
17: What have we announced so far as hole-in-one prizes?
18: Well, of course, there's the R500,000 prize for the hole-in-one to go to GMA, but also the R500,000 prize to go to an individual who gets the hole-in-one.
17: I promised you that it's going to get bigger as a hole-in-one prize. Mercedes-Benz's most technologically advanced vehicle ever, the brand new CLA 200.
18: Wow. As a prize?
17: A whole car.
18: No.
17: Sure. South Africa's number one feel-good golf day got even feel-gooder.
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17: Good morning, everybody. Welcome to your Wednesday morning. A little bit later, good morning, angels. Oh, dit gaan beslis een van my gunsteling oomblikke wees, waar ons die engele kan met mekaar roep om iemand te help. I'll tell you more about that. Fantastic day for someone to win the 50,000. What is it, middle month?
18: Ja, dit is die 16e, so ja.
20: Yeah,
21: it's a very good time.
20: It's round about now.
21: It's
20: round about now. It was yesterday morning this time where I kind of lost it a bit about being issued reminders and tips. Listening to our acting police chief.
22: Acting police minister.
20: Also, how long are people acting until...
22: Well, it is almost a year now since the police minister was put on special leave.
20: Yeah. Would you say it's an important thing in our country?
23: No, it is.
21: No, very important. Also, if you're on special leave, do you still get your salary every month?
22: We also have an acting National Police Commissioner.
21: Is that a yes? So you sit at home for a year.
20: But when the politicians tell us it is high priority, we believe them. Mm. Anyway, listening to him also just talking, using the word reminder triggered me again. So here I am. I also just quickly went in and I searched because, you know, it was August that they released our national crime figures.
22: Yes, the latest crime stats,
20: The latest crime stats were released last month. Mm-hmm. And that'll be for the period probably up until March, roundabout there.
22: Yeah, the 3 months. March.
20: And talking about reminders, Gerda, and when I searched that, I was reminded, what do you think our murder stats are in South Africa? How many people a day?
21: A day?
20: How many people a day?
21: A day?
20: According to the latest crime stats.
23: Isn't it 40 odd?
20: Released August.
21: This you think now, it's 40?
20: This is not allegedly according to what I'm getting.
21: I'm hoping it's less than 40.
20: 58.
21: A day?
20: On average. Yeah.
21: Elke dag. So vandag en 48 mense hulle lewens verloor. Vandag.
20: 58. 50.
21: No,
20: 58.
21: Wow.
20: So anyway, the reason I'm bringing it up is I'm not going to linger on it, is the word reminder. Mm-hmm. When they issue reminders. I'm not surprised that South Africans are triggered by reminders because it's very hard to forget.
21: Yeah.
20: To someone's point yesterday as well. We are very much aware.
21: Very aware.
20: Anyway, the vigil last night that took place, the runners coming together for these women that they have found. And hopefully that's it. But yeah, it's eight. It's horrible.
22: It's 8 in 2 months. So there are 8 weeks in 2 months.
20: Yeah. One a week.
22: It's 1 a week.
20: These plus, stats are crazy, Gerda.
22: Plus some of the, it's badly decomposed.
23: And there were a couple which were not reported, which I find also.
22: So they haven't identified all eight because some of them have not been reported yet. They've got no identities. You can't give these women's identities back to them.
20: But talking about reminders, that's how many they deal with per day. So you can imagine what a scurril and what a chaos it is to try and get links and stuff. But it feels like they are throwing everybody at this case.
22: They are.
20: Our acting current stand-in police.
22: High-level teams, all the also, units, the SAPS, everything. Everybody is on it. A reward.
20: We spoke to a criminologist yesterday. I think we'll probably put that on podcast if you want to go listen there. We spoke to the Brigadier, who's a spokesperson for SA Police Services. As you meer wil gaan luister, gaan luister bietjie daarso. Ons sit dit vir jou op podcast. How's your brain this morning? Is it awake? Is it ready? Is it like...
21: Actually, it's midweek. Yeah, it's good.
20: Mid-month, midweek.
21: Yes.
20: It's the mid-month, midweek edition of the Morning Family Quiz, also coming up, and Top Tunes. Your number one feel-good station, Jack Aranda. Fair.

0: It's Noz Barkley now, crazy on your number one Fuga station, Jacaranda FM. Welcome to your Wednesday morning. Laka, laka. Two more sleeps. Then it's our Good Morning Angels golf day. We added bowls and paddle.
1: I can't wait.
0: Ooh, it's going to be fun, eh?
1: Always is. It really always is.
0: It's top notch. The golf sold out. Bowls looking fantastic. But I come bearing good news.
1: Oh, more.
0: Yes. Yes, more. So here's the thing. And this is a first for us. Over the years, we've had so many people saying, listen, I'm not necessarily a corporate.
2: Yeah.
0: I'm not a company.
2: Yeah.
0: Excuse me. But I want to be part of our golf day, right?
2: So I
0: don't necessarily have 30,000 rand to pay for a four ball or whatever the case may be. And they're often snapped up very quickly.
2: Yes.
0: By really generous companies in South Africa, which is fantastic because remember, it's a fundraiser.
2: That's
0: what it's all about for Good Morning Angels. And if you don't know what Good Morning Angels does, just keep listening about another hour or so. Anyway, so we thought, hang on, we held back a couple of panel teams.
2: Yes. Yeah.
0: To give to you.
2: Yay!
0: Making it even bigger.
2: Oh, I love that. Yes.
0: So keep your eye on our social media for a chance for you to win a spot, a team, into the paddle part of our Good Morning Angels Golf Day this year for free.
2: Hey.

0: Jessica.
1: I love that. Yes.
0: So keep your eye on our social media for a chance for you to win a spot, a team, into the paddle part of our Good Morning Angels golf day this year for free.
1: Hey
0: now.
1: Look at you.
0: So it's absolutely free. We are going to give away a couple of teams so that you can actually be part of this amazing, amazing day. Mm. That means you'll get to play your paddle, but you also get to hang with us afterwards and watch this amazing auction unfolds.
1: Yeah, and the prize giving.
0: And the prize giving as well as the entertainment. Yeah. Demi Lee Moore so far announced, and there will be more.
1: Oh, I love.
0: So as you also nog nie volg op sosiale media nie, Marawai, go and do it right now. Go and find that post and get yourself a spot into our Good Morning Angels golf day this Friday in Irene.
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3: Jacaranda Newswatch traffic in 90 seconds.
1: Well, this today started off very well. Besides that amazing, amazing opportunity in paddle, there's only a stationary vehicle on the N1 southbound at the Golden Highway causing delays this morning. More traffic with me, Felicity Regan, in about 10 minutes.

0: na 23 na 6 baie welkom by jou woensdagoggend, so halfpad die week, halfpad die maand. I gotcha. You can win 5,000 rand with a morning family quiz. It's about general knowledge and fun and teamwork, and it's often easier when you just listen, but it's fun to play as well.
1: Yeah, it is a lot of fun to play. And of course, this week you're chasing a 7, so it's very doable.
2: It's doable.
0: Yeah.
1: Now
0: is your time.
1: Mm.
0: This Friday it's all happening. Irene Country Club.
1: Oh, I'm so excited.
0: Good Morning Angels Golf Day. We added bowls as well as paddle. Last year you all were very eager to get involved with the bowls. I don't see the same enthusiasm for paddle.
2: No, we're distracted. We've got two different spots to be in at the same time.
1: Yes!
2: I'm just saying.
1: That's why I've got four different outfits just for the day.
0: And a paddle outfit as well.
1: That's right.
0: Let me tell you, the golf side of it, it's sold out very quickly. It's very popular because it is a lot of fun. Well, the activities.
1: Yes!
0: The actual golf for some of us, you know, it's a good cause, Felicity. It's a good cause. But some good golf players, like, for instance, Braden Pulser.
2: Yeah.
1: Uh-huh.
0: I can spiel, eh?
2: Yes, he can.
0: I can spiel.
2: He used to play more than he does now, yeah, because the cycling has taken over. But these guys are hyper competitive, and you were mentioning it, Phil, like so many guys, Bafana players, just from different sporting codes, who are so into the paddle.
1: Mm.
0: But Brighton's playing golf, eh?
2: Yeah, he's playing golf.
0: I'll tell you a story now, but he's excited.
3: This is Brayton Pulser. I greet you in the name of the mighty Springboks. I can't wait to play in the Good Morning Angels Golf Day on Friday. And I look forward to meet new people and everybody who are supporting this wonderful course. Let's continue to make a difference in our people's lives. And I'm looking forward to spend the day with all you guys. Can't wait.
0: Brayton Pulser. Yeah, no, he does say that he doesn't play as much anymore as he used to. So he kind of always makes it sound like he's less competitive. Until you ask him about other rugby players and their golf.
2: This is what I'm saying. These guys are hyper-competitive. Don't buy that story that it doesn't matter that much. It matters.
0: He was in studio a little while ago, and we're like, hey, Brian Abanis says he also plays golf. And Brighton's like, yeah,
2: okay. Sure.
0: Hold on now. Hold on. Not quite the same. So Brighton is daar vrijdag. Yes, we'll see night.
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2: Fine and warm and partly cloudy from this afternoon over Gauteng, Mpumalanga, Limpopo in the northwest. Hot over parts of Limpopo and windy over parts of the northwest. Pretoria and Mpumalanga up to 29 degrees. Joburg and Emalahleni 27. Polokwane 31. Rustenburg a high of 30 degrees.
3: There's been a collision this morning on the N1 southbound at Rigel Drive in Pretoria.
2: National police say investigators are now searching for a suspect in connection with the murders of 8 women whose bodies have been found in Ekurhuleni. The latest body was found yesterday with no further details confirmed. Acting Police Minister Feroz Khachalia told the media last night that the SAPS do have the capacity to bring the perpetrators to book. And 3 people were killed in a fiery crash when a US news media helicopter came down in a Los Angeles neighborhood. The news crew were covering a deadly bus crash. The helicopter with crew from NBC4 crashed about a block away from the road accident scene. The cause of the helicopter crash is not yet known. And now we look at our business news. Asian stocks struggled this morning as investors prepare for an expected interest rate hike by the US Federal Reserve later today. Data showing strong jobs creation and stubbornly high inflation in the world's largest economy have cemented expectations, with traders pricing a more than 90% chance board members choose to tighten monetary policy for the first time in America since 2023. The Bank of England is forecast to maintain its benchmark rate tomorrow as the economy, UK economy struggles for growth. A drop in oil prices early this morning provided some optimism, though Brent crude remains well above the $100 a barrel mark as the US and Iran remain at loggerheads and Saudi Arabia keeps a key pipeline closed following attacks. Also in view is a planned summit between US President Donald Trump and Chinese counterpart Xi Jinping, with reports that they could agree to some tariff reductions. Looking at our financial indicators this morning, a dollar at 16 rand 24, a euro 18 rand 75, a pound trading at 21 rand 89, gold at $4,314.50 per fine ounce, Brent crude now at $108.48 per barrel. I'm Khadra D'Souza, back with more news at 7.
4: Jacaranda Newswatch Sport.
5: Well, the cricket continued yesterday. Proteas captain Laura Wolfart scoring her highest individual score in a T20 international to lead South Africa to an 80-run victory over Zimbabwe in Bulawayo. The Proteas women won the toss, opted to bat, with Wolfart scoring an unbeaten 126 of 62 deliveries as South Africa posted 200 for 1 in their 20 overs. In reply, Zimbabwe bowled out for just 120 in their final over, with Annerie Dirksen taking a career-best 5 for 15. That was in 4 overs. South Africa now have an unassailable 3-0 lead in the 5-match series. There was some football on last night. Liverpool piling on the misery for troubled Tottenham with a 3-1 win in the League Cup third round at a rain-lashed Anfield. Spurs' only win this season has come in the League Cup against Charlton. Teenage star Max Darman dazzled for Arsenal in their 4-2 rout of Ipswich. Newcastle battled into the fourth round with a late goal, sealing a 1-0 win against Millwall. Elsewhere, Reading went down to Brentford. Fulham won away to West Ham. Peterborough and Barnsley played out a 3-3 draw, with Peterborough winning on penalties. Lionel Messi was yesterday named in Argentina's squad for a friendly against Benin. That is scheduled for the 6th of October, and the match will serve as his farewell appearance after announcing his international retirement last month. And World Athletics President Sebastian Coe has announced that Kenya will become the first African country to host the World Athletics Outdoor Champs. That will be in 2029. The decision was taken during a World Athletics Council meeting in Budapest on Monday and Tuesday this week, also adding that Munich will host the 2031 championships. I'm Kola Njinga, and that's your Jack of Sport.

0: Tijdens het nieuwjaar, dus 28 voor 7 op woensdagochtend. It's actually a nice sunny Wednesday morning, traffic not looking too bad.
1: Glad niet,
0: nice. Which days do you think are the most popular days to work from home?
2: Tuesday, Thursday.
1: I was going to say Tuesday and Thursday, yeah.
0: But the weird thing is, for me, Tuesdays, the traffic feels much worse than Wednesdays.
1: Yeah, So Tuesdays maybe, and Thursdays are actually worse for traffic as well, I think.
0: So then it can't be popular work from home. Do you know what I'm saying?
1: Oh, I see what you're saying. Because there are more people on the roads than anywhere.
0: Look, this is not part of the quiz. I'm just thinking out loud.
2: Wondering out loud.
0: Just wondering out loud. Okay, the actual quiz is about general knowledge. En jy kan 'n span saam speel. As jy kompeterend is en jy wil wen die week, moet jy...
1: Verkies ek 'n 8 kry, van dan is jy vooruitlaai. Yeah. Maar 7 ook beter.
3: It's time for the morning family quiz. Yeah. On breakfast with Martin Bester.
0: Morning, Sari, hoe gaan we jou?
4: Goed, dankie, en self, Martin.
0: Lekker, wie staat samen met jou volgend?
4: My broer, Johan, en Trevor en Michaela. Trevor en Michaela are English, and me and Johan are Afrikaans, but we will answer the questions in Afrikaans. Ook in English.
0: Okay, Sari en Johan and everybody in the car this morning. Waarvanaf luister julle?
4: Van Boksburg af.
0: All right, Boksburg representing. Is julle gereed?
4: Ja, ons is.
0: What are you aiming for?
4: The best we can do.
0: Good answer. All right, 30 seconds on the clock. It's the team from Boksburg this morning. Which South African city is known as the City of Gold?
4: Janice.
0: Victoria Beckham was part of which world famous girls group?
4: Spice Girls.
0: Yes. What type of food is chorizo? Chorizo.
4: It's sausage.
0: Yes. Which type of bear would you find in Arctic regions?
4: White bear.
0: Jingle Bells is a song sung at which time of year?
4: I beg your pardon?
0: Jingle Bells is a song sung at which part of the year? You know what tripped you?
4: Christmas.
0: Do you know what tripped you?
4: Yes.
0: A big fat polar bear. Was a polar bear. She didn't come through with a polar bear, did she?
1: No, unfortunately not. She got a white bear, but it was very close.
2: Ice bear.
0: White ice bear. It's their nickname, but not quite. Luister, sorry, wel gedaan in elk geval. Vir wie wil jy hallo sê? Who gets the shout out?
4: De familie en vrienden en allemaal wat ik ken. En aan jullie wat jullie wonderlijke show heeft in mijn kijk.
0: Lekker aan jullie. Baba Amo, alles bij stil. Hallo Span.
5: Hallo.
0: Hi. Hallo. Oké. Cheers jullie. Mooi dag verder. Bye bye.
4: Bye.
0: Alright, so still 7.
1: Still a 7, yeah.
0: You want to play tomorrow morning, take on that score of 7. This is your sign to enter. Send me an SMS right now. First word family to 37942.
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0: No mercy. 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That's what that guy said in Klerksdorp.
1: Oh ja, jy kyk teen, hy het die tyd nie hoor.
0: I don't know if you saw the video, we'll post it for you on our social media. I think it kind of speaks to the general feeling of gutfulness that South Africans have in general about crime in our country. It's ook in Klerksdorp. Someone stole his cell phone.
1: Yeah.
2: Yeah.
0: And normally people get away with it because a lot of us have just given up. Let them get away with it. It's fine.
1: Yeah, also interesting enough, so the thief jumps into this taxi and the pedestrians around him say to Tian, nee, daar's die ou in daai taxi. En Tian gaan toe na die taxi toe, die taxi stop. En Tian...
0: Kom hier so.
2: Het hom gaan haal.
1: Hoor hier so. 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
1: Ja, letterlijk.
0: 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En dan skrim ek jou gegeen so, hy het hom gaan haal, die vegetable.
2: Ja.
1: Letterlijk.
0: Like out of the air.
2: Ja, yeah, remember Heinrich Brousseau?
0: Yes.
2: The fetcher.
0: That's it.
2: Ja.
1: Yeah. Yeah. I also love the fact that the taxi stopped. The taxi stopped for him.
0: Yes.
1: And was like, please sir,
0: kom
1: take
0: the song. That's it. Is his real name Tian?
1: His real name is Tian.
0: Okay, and then Tian said, kom hier so, fetch the guy. And I suppose handed him over to security or the police.
1: He just took his cell phone back. He was like, "Thank you, give me terug."
0: Enough.
1: Thank you.
2: Yeah.
1: In the middle of the day.
0: Done.
1: In the middle of van Klerksdorp, I was like, "Thank you, this mine." Okay.
0: And you know what? The fact that we enjoy videos like that so much is because we're gutful.
1: Hello. Hello.
0: As South Africans, I was watching a video the other day of them using a drone. I think it was Cape Town or somewhere to follow a smash and grabber.
1: Oh, that's clever.
0: Because there's one road in Cape Town that's quite...
1: Notorious
0: for smash and grab. And once again, normally, what do we do? How many times in your life have you seen people being caught for smashing and grabbing? They literally just help themselves.
1: Yes. Yeah.
0: We're like a driving buffet. A driving buffet. What do you call those? Lazy Susans.
1: Yes.
2: Yeah, yeah. They've got options.
0: So it's a lazy Susan that needs to omgaan, and then the criminals go,
2: maybe not today.
0: Oh, I think I have my north even in spring rolls. Can I stop go? And I'll fat hulle net.
1: Yeah.
0: I eat hulle, and I'll sell it weg, and gaan die ding maar net aan.
1: Yeah. Oh, a handsakkie. Ja, ek wil a handsakkie. Dat gaan my later wees, dankie.
0: Ja, wacht, stop go die lazy Susan. Die buffet. What do you call those ones with the sushi pot?
1: Oh, I love those. Yes. Those are the different plate colors.
0: Guys, yeah. That's how I feel. That we are. That we've become these days.
2: Yeah.
0: People just help themselves and run into some crowded area.
1: But this is the problem.
0: And no, not with drones.
1: No.
0: Did you see that video? That drone followed that oak, jumping between buildings, over walls, because a drone can more.
1: Yes, because you can't.
0: Eventually, because there's obviously someone on the ground now, and they're in the ear. It's like the movies.
1: Yeah.
0: And then they tracked him down and they caught the guy.
2: Not even your parquet skills are going to get you out of this, buddy.
0: Halat nie, chum. Nie vandag nie.
2: Nie vandag nie.
0: Nie vandag nie. Jy word gedean.
1: Yeah. I loved it.
0: Oh, guys, honestly, it's ridiculous. But if you want to go see that video, because seriously, especially in these times, just helpful, eh?
2: Yeah.
0: Carly Rae Jepsen, how's it? Welcome to the show.

0: Carly Rae Jepsen, Call Me Maybe on Jacaranda FM, 6:07. How's it? Welcome to your Wednesday morning. So apparently that minister who lost her cool and swore allegedly at that guy at the, was it the North Eastern Cape?
1: The Eastern Cape, yes.
0: Kijk hier zo neer, zet hem gaan al.
1: Mensen, wait. Lieve land.
0: Kijk hier neer, als je Zuid-Afrikaans is, dan weet je er als een paar opties moest.
2: Dat is een veel.
0: Wat ons heet in die leven. En dan is er een ongelukkig een wat uitstaan. I can obviously not say it, but that's like, that's...
1: Top
0: level.
1: Yeah.
0: And that's exactly what she used. I think maybe he may have used it first.
2: Yes.
0: And then she decided she's going to get down to that level.
2: Gonna match you.
0: And serve it right back at him. This was the moment. Don't worry, it's bleeped. Yeah, not once. Not once. She's apologized now.
2: Yeah.
0: She says, sorry, ne.
2: Sure, no more MSP.
0: Thank you, so ne.
1: Akane.
0: She drove through a tunnel somewhere. And the writing was on the wall.
1: Yes.
0: She realized it was a stark reminder. Oh, yeah. Not reading the room so like
1: no. In public, in front of everybody else.
0: I want votes.
1: Yes.
0: Someone sat it down. Drive it through the tunnel.
1: Yes, I'll be kidding.
0: How does it feel? No, ma'am, you won votes.
1: Yeah.
0: Anyway, so she came out and apologized, which reminded me of that morning we did a thing called Sorine.
1: I loved Sorine.
0: On the show. And your apology about the plant, I think, was quite sincere.
2: It was.
0: En nogal treffend geweest. Luister gou. Do you want to say sorry about something?
3: I'm sorry that I hooted at the pedestrian in all black when I was driving to work in the morning because I couldn't see you and obviously gave you a fright.
0: I'm on your side there. No, I am sincerely sorry and apologetic to every single car salesman that I have misled over the years. I admit that I may have appeared interested in cars and probably changed my mind walking towards it.
3: Yeah, so absolutely. Are you apologizing that they weren't better salespeople?
0: Yeah. That's what I asked you when you were saying.
4: Are you tricking me? Hold on.
0: Yeah. Can we suck at this apology thing?
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0: I want to offer someone one spot this morning for Sorine.
1: Oh, lekker.
0: If there's anything you need to apologize about.
6: Sorine? Askies. Sorine? Askies.
0: The window is open. So if you want to apologize to anybody or about anything, we'll open a spot for Sorine this morning on 084 850 0942. It can be anything. Anything you've done to someone. Or about something that you've done you feel bad about?
2: Yeah. How important is sincerity with Sorine?
0: Very.
2: Yeah.
0: No. We're good judges when it comes to that.
1: Thank you.
0: Yeah. We're going to check out this WhatsApp line and see what comes in.
1: Yeah.
0: And we're going to decide who's the most sincere and honest about it. I don't think your sincerity about the plant, it didn't strike me as very sincere.
2: No, it was
0: sincere.
2: Very sincere. It was very deep. Heartfelt.
1: Please.
0: Plant is now gone.
1: Yeah.
2: It's gone.
0: Whilst you promised to, you know, look after it.
2: I did, and I'm sincerely apologetic still.
0: 084 850 0942. Coming up, more good news for the Good Morning Angels Golf Day and a chance for you to win that 50,000 rand just after 8 in the secret sound.
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13: This is Jacaranda News Watch with Gerda de Souza.
1: Johannesburg today up to 22 degrees, Pretoria 24, Polokwane 28.
3: That fatal collision in Pretoria under Villebois near Manor House. Expect delays and diversions there.
2: In your sport, just 9 days to go until the start of the URC season, which runs from next Friday until the 19th of June. And the PGA Tour says it is not planning a return program for LIV Golf Stars.
1: We start in Ekurhuleni, where the body of an eighth woman was found yesterday. It's a story that shocked South Africa to a standstill.
14: The thought that someone can go out on a run to participate in a happy event, never to return home, is too unbearable to think about.
1: Acting Police Minister Feroz Khachalia told the media last night that the high-level SAPS multidisciplinary team has the necessary capability and expertise to catch the perpetrators. Apart from increased police patrols, Gauteng traffic wardens will also be directed to Kempton Park and the greater Ekurhuleni area. Acting National Police Commissioner Puleng Dampani told the media last night that investigators are searching for a person of interest. In the meantime, six of the victims have not yet been identified.
15: There are unknown victims, and we are calling upon families in particular around this area to come forward if they know of any family member who they cannot account for their whereabouts. The sooner we identify these victims, the quicker it will assist us to follow specific leads as well as to crack these particular cases.
1: Police have now issued a reward of 400,000 rand for any leads that could lead to a successful arrest. Yesterday, residents of Kwatema in Ekurhuleni told Jacaranda Newswatch they want the police to be active and visible along their streets. The seventh body of a woman was found in the Kwatema area yesterday morning.
16: It's very terrifying. We are scared as abafazi. We don't know who's going to protect us.
17: For us as women, we need protection more than ever. Put more soldiers or more police to come and assist us. It's not okay.
1: More about the story at jacarandafm.com. Click on news. And while Dampani is leading the investigation as the acting head of National Police, charges are going to be withdrawn against suspended National Police Commissioner Fani Masimola. The National Director of Public Prosecutions, Andy Mutibi, has ordered the withdrawal of charges against Masimola in connection with the controversial 228 million rand Medicare 24 tender. It involves alleged crime boss Vusimusi Katmatlala. The international news. And America is going to bring in new restrictions on visas for South Africans. U.S. Secretary of State Marco Rubio has announced that these visa restrictions will target those who promote, and I quote, race-based discrimination, incite violence, or enable land confiscation without compensation in South Africa. The announcement did not immediately name any individuals targeted by the restrictions. Last year, U.S. President Donald Trump launched a special program under which thousands of white Afrikaners were allocated to settle in America. And after the news, some feel good to send us into the rest of the day. Remember this mansion in Bel Air.

0: Prince of Bel Air.
1: The opulent mansion that featured in the hit series The Fresh Prince of Bel-Air is up for sale, now at the reduced price of $22.95 million. But the 1930s compound needs a lot of work, and the feeling is whoever buys it might find it cheaper to demolish the whole house.
2: No.
1: And build a brand new one.
2: Don't do that. That's so cool. What was the uncle's name?
3: Uncle Fall.
1: Fall, the judge. Yeah. Yes. So they say with this house, it's all about location, location. It was one of the first houses in that part of Bel Air.
2: Really?
1: You are now surrounded by the who's who in Hollywood.
2: Sure.
1: Gwyneth Paltrow, they all stay there. So you want to buy it for the site, and the house is just going to cost you too much to renovate.
2: No. Cheaper than Cape Town.
4: Way cheaper.
2: Buy it. Right, good news. We'll get the angels together to see if we can make a difference in someone's life, or in this morning's case, a very, very widely known, well-known establishment in Pretoria that looks after animals so, so well, and a lot of buzz on social media as well, and outreach. A lot of people reached out to us as well to make a difference. I will tell you more about that. Also, more good news about our golf day.
4: Yay!
2: Two more sleeps. And then it's the Good Morning Angels Golf Day at Irene Country Club. And also includes paddle and bowls this year, because it's all got to do with what you will hear in this hour. If you need reminding, if you need convincing, why should you support Good Morning Angels? Just keep listening. Just keep listening.
4: Just keep listening. Just keep listening. Just keep listening.

0: coming up, your opportunity if you want to say sorry, ne. I'll tell you more about that. Two more sleeps, and it's the Good Morning Angels Golf Day. It's our big fundraiser for the year. It is going to be spectacular.
1: Oh, yes, it is.
0: And you heard Brayton Pulse sent us a voice note earlier just saying he's so excited. There's also another very impressive Springbok captain, as it turns out. Former Springbok captain John Smith joining us again.
2: John Smith, yeah. Really looking forward to the golf day and love the work you guys do on Good Morning Angels, the impact that you had on everyone's lives. So word to everyone out there, it's going to be a great day. But don't feed the wild.
0: Stay away from the mongooses, mongeese. So yesterday, I don't know if you heard the announcement, this day is just getting more impressive and bigger and just next level every single day. They made the announcement yesterday that we're giving away, hopefully, a brand new Mercedes-Benz CLA.
1: What?
3: Come on.
0: I mean, you saw the hype just a little while ago. I took one for a spin as well and made a very excited video about it. The car the country is talking about. Anyway, to tell us more about this amazing next level move, Mercedes-Benz South Africa enters the chat. Miles Bonner, how are you, Miles? You well?
4: Martin, I'm well, thank you, and good morning to your listeners.
0: We miss you here in studio, so I thought, let me give you a call quickly and just say thank you very much and just congratulations for just taking our golf day to the next level once again. I mean, this is just international.
4: Oh, man, we are super grateful and excited to be part of this initiative. And just well done to you and the team. This is such a phenomenal, phenomenal project impacting so many lives. And we're just grateful that we can be part of it.
0: You know, the campaign that we ran at the time, the 140 years, just celebrating that legacy. I think, you know, if you had to go back over 140 years, there are just so many moments where Mercedes-Benz, you know, was part of big days like this one happening on Friday at Irini Country Club, the Good Morning Angels Golf Day. You always seem to be there. When you switch the TV on and these big sporting events, Mercedes-Benz would be there. So I really think it's quite fitting, and I'm very, very happy that you're going to be there on the day. We're obviously going to get a glimpse of the car that you can win for a hole-in-one.
4: Yes. Yeah, we will have that available through our dealer partner. We'll be activating on Friday as well. So, yeah, the players will know exactly what they're in for.
0: And you're ready to part with that car, are you, Miles?
4: We're prepared for it, 100%.
0: I want to dare and double dare and triple and quadruple dare every single player, okay, that's taking part in our Good Morning Angels Golf Day. Can someone please take
1: the car.
0: Merc.
1: Yeah.
0: Take that Merc. Get the hole in one. It'll be
4: absolutely. It's there to be one. Martin, it's there to be one. So
0: it's up for grabs.
4: We encourage it.
0: And your activation partner, as you say there, Bidvest McCarthy, Mercedes-Benz, will have the car there on display. And you will hear from any hole that you are on the golf course, even if you're at the bowls or the paddle, if someone wins that car, that Mercedes-Benz CLA 200.
1: No, erupt. Irini Country Club will erupt.
0: You will hear it all the way to Johannesburg. Yeah. I can promise you that. Miles, Head of Customer Connection, Mercedes-Benz South Africa, we thank you and cannot wait to host you at our golf day, our Good Morning Angels Golf Day.
4: Thank you. I look forward to it.
0: Thanks, Miles. Have a good day. Cheers. Bye.
4: All the best. Bye.
0: And so you take our day to the next level right there. Mercedes-Benz South Africa, brand new CLA. Mercedes-Benz CLA, the most technologically advanced car. Now, how technologically advanced is your swing going to be?
1: You're going to,
0: on that par three. We'll see you on Friday. Take the Merc!
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8: 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Which way do you face while you're sleeping, Rob?
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8: 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Mister, my bed faces west.
7: No, but like, how do you not know?
8: 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You know what? 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
9: Jou gesig is 'n padkaart van die grondpaaie, agterpaaie en kronkelpaaie wat jou vorm. 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
5: Jacaranda Newswatch traffic in 90 seconds.
1: So that collision on the N1 southbound at Rigel Drive in Pretoria is causing delays. Of course, in Pretoria and Villebois, the fatal collision near the Manor House, expect delays and diversions there as well. Slow moving traffic in Johannesburg on the N1 northbound towards Oxford Road. We're dealing with a little bit of congestion on the N1 southbound between Allendale Road and the Buccleuch interchange. It's not as bad as it was yesterday. There's queuing traffic in Centurion on the N14 northbound between the R55 Pretoria West exit and the N1 Brakfontein interchange. Then, of course, we're dealing with slow traffic in Oudtshoorn Park on the N12 eastbound towards the Golden Highway. And lastly, traffic is slow in Bedford View on the N12 R24 towards the Galulis interchange. More traffic with me, Felicity Reakin, in about 10 minutes.
10: It wakes me up in the morning. 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Happy, uplifted. I can conquer everything.
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0: Love, vraag het, 7:21 op een woensdagochtend, so half pad drie week, half pad drie maand. Ons twee dae nog te gaan tot ons Good Morning Angels golfdag, dis een grote. Every now and then it is important to apologize.
1: Yes, right? Yeah, no, it really is. It shows character and moral standing.
0: And resilience.
1: I love that word, say it again.
0: Yeah, no, you got to apologize in life. If you're wrong about something, it makes you feel lighter. Yes. We did that a little while ago and we turned it into like a whole thing. It's called Sorry Ne.
1: Yeah.
0: Where you get the opportunity to say sorry to someone or sorry about something. And it's become very popular.
1: Very popular.
2: Sorry Ne.
3: Ask his.
0: Say it. All right. I promised you one moment, but there are a lot of apologies that came in. So I thought, well, the window's open. Let's see.
4: Yeah.
5: I'm sorry that I purposefully block every taxi that drives in the yellow lane to try and squeeze in when there's a queue.
0: The temptation is there.
4: Yeah.
0: The temptation is there. Do you do that sometimes? Also, people coming from the right side?
4: Oh, yes.
0: That want to cut in?
4: Want to go to the front of the queue?
0: On the on-ramp? They know.
1: Last week, Friday, ne? This highway was sitting. I took that new road off ramp. Some person decided to come, not even from the right hand side, but in the emergency lane.
0: There you go.
1: I want to be in front. Felicity was like, you know what? If my car gets damaged today,
0: fine.
1: Come hello, high water, you will not push in front of me.
0: Tell me something, dear colleagues. How do you handle people doing it at toll gates?
4: That's annoying.
1: Me.
0: What is that about?
4: That is annoying.
1: Guess what? I'm also sitting in the queue. I also want to get through. Your life is not more important
4: than anyone else's.
0: Now that we're on the topic, so the way you see what you did now.
4: Yeah.
0: The way I handle it at the airport, have you seen it's become popular?
1: Oh, and people had to run through.
0: So you're queuing.
1: Yeah.
0: And then someone goes, sorry.
1: Give a ski look.
0: Sorry. So I think to myself, like initially I thought to myself, it can happen.
4: Yes.
0: You can be late for a flight.
1: Sure. Yeah. Because you're not organized and obviously can't tell the time what is wrong with you. Anyway, carry on.
0: Mm-hmm. It could happen to you. Yeah. Have you never been late for a flight?
1: No.
0: But now, of course, now it becomes a very quick judgment of character. So you like check the person out and you're trying to go.
4: You kind of look them up and down.
0: Yeah. You know what I'm saying? So I stop them and I put my hands here on my, because it's dramatic.
1: Yes, yeah.

0: Huh? So I go, I tap my lips like this.
1: Let me
0: are you like feel your, you like feel oh. What happened? That's annoying.
2: Where are you flying to?
0: Where are you going? Okay, next.
3: I just quickly want to say sorry, Nick, to the people who goes after me to the toilets in the mall. you know that you gotta go. You gotta go. So sorry, Nick.
0: Wow! I'm very glad someone came forward, because what is that all about?
2: Yeah.
0: How? I don't know about the women's toilets, yeah. But...
2: sometimes there's no apology, I'm just saying.
0: It's like everybody saves themselves the worst one. For that moment in the mall toilet. Hey?
2: Yeah, Vaxnati, we're almost by Menlyn.
0: Like, you have the opportunity of a lifetime everywhere else, and you go, I'm going to back this one out. It's like the worst thing. I can't decide what is worse, a mall toilet or an airport toilet. Well, next time we vote.
2: Yeah.
4: That's up for a vote. That is a very good one.
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0: 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I gotta have faith.
1: George Michael, Faith. The number one feel-good station, Jacaranda FM. Is there time for one more little sorry ne?
2: Yes, please.
1: Just a last one.
3: Sorry ne? Sorry ne?
1: Every now and then we open that little door for a sorry ne. If you have to apologise, 084 850 0942.
4: Hey guys, it's DJ Darren. I'm sorry that the All Blacks lost, but the Springboks are way better than them.
5: Yeah, we're also sorry.
1: Apologise not. We're not sorry. No? Remember DJ Darren?
2: I love DJ Darren. She's fantastic.
1: Just a reminder.
6: Breakfast with Martin Vester.
1: We've got young Darren on the show. She's only 6 years old, and at her graduation, she said one day she wants to work at Jacaranda. So I said, oh, come on in, Darren.
4: When I grow up, I want to be a DJ and work with Radio Jacaranda.
1: Yes.
2: Oh, darling.
1: Talking about feel good, yes. Right?
4: My mom calls me DJ Darren Atkins.
1: There you go. Why do you like radio?
4: Because I like the music very much.
1: Mm. What is your favorite thing on the show?
4: I like the Morning Family Quiz the best.
1: She's even wearing purple.
5: I know.
1: You have to point that out. So just do me a favor and just say, coming up is, and then that song and whoever sings it.
4: Hello, everyone. It's DJ Darren Atkins. Coming up next is Golden by Hendrix.
1: Oh, so good.
7: Wow. You guys can go and leave. Darren's got this.
1: That escalated.
2: Yeah.
5: Is that the boss's voice?
8: 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Arinal, family values. 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
11: Fine and warm, partly cloudy from this afternoon over Gauteng, Mpumalanga, Limpopo in the northwest, and hot over parts of Limpopo. Pretoria and Mpumalanga up to 29, Joburg and Emalahleni 27, Polokwane 31, and Rustenburg a high of 30 degrees.
2: Thank you very much, Charmaine, for your message about the traffic at the Daspur Tunnel. She says there's very long delays there. Please be prepared.
11: National Police have issued a 400,000 rand reward for any information that could lead to the successful arrest of those behind the killing of women in Ekurhuleni. The bodies of three women were found yesterday, bringing it to a total of 8 bodies discovered since July. And 4 supporting acts announced that they quit British superstar Ed Sheeran's tour. That's after rapper Macklemore was dropped for making pro-Palestinian comments while performing. Sheeran has denied being behind the decision to remove Macklemore, saying his tour's promoter was responsible. Sheeran says venues on the tour communicated that they would pull the shows if Macklemore was still supporting. I'm Khadija D'Souza. More news at 8.
6: Jacaranda Newswatch Sport.
10: Well, just 9 days to go from the to the start of the URC season, which runs from next Friday until the grand final, which is scheduled for the 19th of June. Leinster are the title holders, having overcome the Vodacom Bulls in the title decider last season, and the local teams all boast.
1: Okay, wow.
10: It's new beginnings. This is like in the past now.
1: Nice. Starting again.
10: Yeah, it's starting. I can't believe it's already back. The local teams all boast a number of new signings for the season. The Lions have brought in Springbok front rower Boan Finter from Edinburgh. Joining him is wing Dan Kasende from the Ospreys, fly-off Buta Chamberlain and scrum-off Asad Moose from the Stormers. 3 big names headed to the Stormers: Vilko Lowe, Siakwalisi and Cheslin Colby. Joining the Sharks, scrum-off Ivan van Sale, bok prop Thomas Dudoy, fly-off Gianni Lombard and locks Darian Lansberg and Steven Levis. And the Vodacom Bulls have added wings Takir Abrams, who we saw go against the All Blacks, and Dylan Mart. Joining them as well, young young talent Luan Gilio Mia from the Sharks. Andro Liebenberg is back from Leicester. And Kerwin Bosch has joined from Brive. We saw him against the All Blacks as well. So looking forward to seeing all of those new players on the field. Some good injury news for Rassie Erasmus, at least in the long term. Promising Springbok and Munster front row forward Marnus van der Merwe has completed his injury recovery ahead of the club season, having last featured for the World Champs in last year's 43-10 rout of the All Blacks. The former Scarlets and Cheetahs forward gives Erasmus more options at hooker alongside Johan Grobbelaar, Jan-Hendrik Wessels and André Ihu Venter. Of course, also very proudly from Bombela. I think he went to Nelspruit High, if I'm not mistaken. And golfers who were too defected to live golf, unfortunately, have no way back to the PGA Tour. Major winners John Rahm, Bryson DeChambeau and Cameron Smith are contemplating their futures after LIV filed for bankruptcy protection, and the PGA Tour is pressing ahead with plans for a revamp set up for next year, or at least for 2028 rather, but offered no guarantees that LIV's biggest names will be welcomed back. So you guys are stuck on the outside. They were banned for 1 year each when they made the move. And it was supposed to just lapse after a year, but that's all gone. They say once you're outside, you're outside.
3: Sorry, ne.
10: Golan Jinga, and that's your Jackersport.

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0: I was there a couple of weeks ago at Volley's Animal Shelter in Pretoria. They've been doing great work in the Pretoria area for, I think, something like 30 years or something. Yeah. I told you about them.
3: Oh, yes, you have.
0: Alom bekend in Pretoria. I was there to drop off a couple of blankets from the Warmfeest tour. And I realized again, man, it's a big operation that. That shelter looks after many, many animals. And when we go through tough times, as you know, when we go through tough financial times, it gets worse for shelters.
3: Yeah, business.
0: Unfortunately, I know it's unthinkable for some of us, but people would dump animals there on a daily. They have their hands full. Currently, I don't know what the number is, like something like 700.
3: What?
0: Only dogs. Hundreds and hundreds of cats as well. Yeah. Other animals. And they do their best. Let me tell you something. Yeah. Scylla, sure. Scylla Trexler, she's at the helm there at Volley's. And she's an amazing woman. She really is. Her and her team, they've grown that shelter. They love and they care for those animals with such compassion. Yes, hulle gee vir hulle tuiste. Baie belangrik om te onthou as jy 'n hondjie of 'n kat wil aanneem, gaan kuier daarso by Volley's. They are dedicated. When it comes to fundraising as well, I did see a post though, quite a number of people shared it, tagged me in, sent it to Good Morning Angels, that they are in desperate need. Because when times get desperate, I mean, you know the financial situation at the moment. Petrol price is not helping us. The price of food, just the price of life.
3: Yeah, and the vulnerable suffer.
0: Absolutely. Yeah. And that's when the voiceless, the vulnerable, as you say, would suffer. So I thought, let's get the angels together this morning and see if we can make a difference. Can't speak to Scylla this morning, but her husband, who's been right there by her side, Joachim of Jochi, op die lyn vir oggend. Jochi, goeiemôre, hoe gaan met jou?
4: Dit gaan baie, baie goed, dankie Martin.
0: En hoe gaan het met Scylla?
4: Ek is baie, baie blij. In die genade van boe het het baie goed afgeloop, Martin. 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
0: Sy is in die hospitaal met toetse op die oomblik, is ek reg?
4: Ja, sy het een klein operatie gehad en ek denk dat the root of the cause has been done.
0: Yes, julle doen ongelooflike werk. Volley's is alom bekend vir julle liefde en omgee vir die diere. So ek gesê, ek was nou onlangs daar gewees en ek is net verstom. 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
4: Martin, baie dankie.
0: How many dogs and cats are there in your care?
4: 600 dogs.
3: Wow.
4: 400 cats.
0: A lot of these cats and dogs that end up in your care, Jochi, are abandoned, rescued.
4: That's correct.
3: Jochi, Martin keeps on telling me about Volley's and how I need to go and visit. Is it possible for anyone to come through and spend time with the dogs, with the cats, to give them that socialization and love that they so well deserve?
4: Yes, of course. Ooh. We are open every day.
3: Guess what I'm doing.
0: You know what? As much as we sit here and encourage people to give you financial support and other support, a very, very important message is adopt.
3: Mm-hmm. Yeah.
0: You're looking for a dog.
4: Yes.
0: You're looking for a cat. They've got over 1,000. They've got variety.
3: Yeah.
0: Whatever you're looking for, you're going to find
3: them.
5: And I also have to ask, what about volunteers? Do you guys have need of volunteers? Can you just rock up? How does it work?
4: They are really, really doing enormous work for the animals.
0: Now, tell me about the immediate need. I see it all over social media. Our inbox is blowing up. What is the need at Volley's at the moment?
4: Martin, at the moment, as it all goes, as we know, the petrol prices, that's the old story. You know, dog food, the vet bills, medication, everything is adding and adding up.
0: What kind of vet bill are you looking at? I've got, listen, just looking after my lot, okay, just feeding them and vet bills on them. I'm telling you now, I do not know how you do that for, what do you say, 700 or 800 dogs
5: and animals?
0: It's just I can't even think. No. What is the vet bill at the moment?
4: My outstanding bills are standing at 85 8,000 rand. That 18. Is the normal rate.
2: Oh, I can just imagine. Mm. I can just imagine the amount of compassion that you have and the amount of care. So firstly, thank you for that. Yeah. Thank you for being the voices for those voiceless animals. And when they are in your care, I know you do the best that you can. I want to encourage anybody listening this morning to this message. If you're looking for a kitty, a cat or a dog, ek weet julle ander diere ook, gaan maak 'n draai daar by Wollies. Soos Felicity gesê het,
4: sy is welkom.
2: Say the bigger dogs, so the cat gaan sien. You're a big cat fan.
5: As I'm
2: hearing is you may need another one.
3: You
2: can give them good care. Call out your question about volunteers. Go and have a look. I think you'll be gobsmacked when you go to Wollies. So baie dankie almal wat uitgereik het. I appreciate it. So what we're going to do, Jochie, and you can tell Silla this good news as well. Keep doing what you're doing, and to enable and empower you to do that. And to be the voices for the voiceless, and to do the kind of rescue work and the caring work that many of us may not be able to do.
3: Absolutely.
2: We are going to give you that 85,000 rand, but you know what? I love rounding things up. So I'm going to round it up to 120,000 rand, because I know that you have other expenses as well. So 85,000 rand for that vet bill at Onderstepoort done, and then somewhere an extra 35,000 rand. I'm sure that you can maybe buy food or whatever the case may be.
4: Thank you very, very much. You are awesome. And thank you. Thank you. Thank you.
2: Liefde vir Silla.
3: Baie liefde.
2: En almal daar by Wollies.
4: Baie dankie, Martin.
2: Ja, Jochie.
4: Ons maak so. Baie, baie dankie vir julle.
2: Good job, Angels.
4: Dankie.
2: Good job. Bye-bye.
4: Bye.
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3: Verwag vertragings in Pretoria op Trigardberg, naby Veldbou Straat, ook die moontlikheid dat jy vertraag of herlei gaan word in Pretoria by de Willebois as gevolg van die noodlottige ongeluk naby die Manor House. 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Bly ingelig op Twitter by Jacka_traffic.
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0: Hey, that's my song with Ross Lemmeth, very much inspired by Good Morning Angels. And when the angels come together and support Good Morning Angels, like for instance at our golf day this Friday, that's what we can do. You enable us to donate towards Volleys. A lot of messages coming through just saying thank you for supporting Volleys. But don't forget that you can too, even if it's just getting the word out there. You know how people are. They want to go and shop around for animals while there are thousands literally sitting around in cages. And a shelter is just, would love to be your companion and your pet.
1: Mm. Yeah.
0: And be at your house.
2: Yes.
0: Yeah. Hello to Bicky Dar. Felicity's on her way to get herself another cat.
2: Or
0: to
2: just
1: take over all the bedrooms.
0: It's part of the process.
2: I think five cats is a very good number. I mean, possibly six, but I think five is a good number.
0: Not for the Tinder profile. Remember that, no?
2: Okay, that five cats, two dogs. Isn't that... remember, the dogs balance it out, though.
0: Do you remember what we spoke about?
1: Yeah. Simplify.
0: Optics.
2: Mm-hmm. It's not just cats. There's more.
0: Oh, man. Listen, was it... Monday, when did we do the voting thing? I asked you to vote on Kikuyu versus LM.
2: Yeah, it was Monday. Yeah.
0: Then the vote moved to butter versus margarine.
2: Ooh.
0: The popular vote came back for butter versus margarine. We're just getting you vote fit.
2: Yes.
0: Yes. Election year.
1: That's right.
0: The popular vote came back for butter versus margarine. Most people said, listen, I'm a butter person on a margarine budget.
2: That's true. Even me.
1: Get that. Yeah.
0: Basically, are you with me?
2: Yes.
1: Yeah.
0: That encapsulates.
2: Absolutely.
0: Yes, sure for butter.
2: But
0: all there for olive oil.
2: Yeah.
0: But, you know.
2: I did enjoy the recipe that was sent to us by one of the listeners about how to extend the butter, make it go further, and also not go completely hard in the fridge, which was great.
1: Yeah.
2: But it did involve, like you say, adding olive oil to butter. And I was like,
1: a lot of work.
2: Sheesh.
1: But not the microwave option. I wasn't, I don't know if I'm in agreement. Like that.
0: No, he's
1: not. I don't know.
0: No, don't make me hangry.
1: No.
0: You're making me hangry.
1: I think this.
0: So here's the question, fellow South Africans. How did the president start those meetings, remember?
2: Oh,
0: remember?
2: Wasn't it family meetings? Weren't there family meetings? And
1: fellow South Africans.
0: It was my fellow South Africans. Yeah. What are we voting on next? Sure. And remember, this is frivolous.
1: Yeah.
2: Well,
0: this is everyday stuff that crap on you. And sometimes you want even 8 slates a day.
1: So important.
0: Yeah. So what do you think we should vote on next? Can we get some suggestions, please? 084-850-0942. 084-850-0942. What are we voting between? You let us know and we vote. Ons is reg vir 'n stem, hoor.

0: Michael Jackson, remember the time everything comes down to a vote, people. It's voting season. You get a whole day off for it in November. So we're starting to get you all vote fit now already.
1: Yeah.
0: Michael Jackson or Janet Jackson, go.
1: Janet.
0: It's the wrong answer. You see,
1: excuse us.
0: So we only want right answers.
2: This one. We don't judge.
0: Yes, we do. All right. The new vote coming in. Also, a chance for you to win 50,000 rand for the secret sound. Do you have any idea?
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5: Johannesburg today up to 27 degrees, Pretoria 29, Rustenburg a high of 30.
6: There is slow moving traffic in Melrose on the M1 northbound towards Corlett Drive.
7: In your sport, my Mamelodi Sundowns will make their debut in the FIFA Intercontinental Cup against the Saudi giants Al Ahly on Saturday. And organizers of the Spanish Grand Prix poised to make changes to the new Madrid circuit after criticism.
5: The country's focus is on Ekurhuleni on the Gauteng East Rand, where a high-level multidisciplinary team is searching for a person of interest in connection with the bodies of 8 women discovered in various locations since July. 3 of the bodies were found yesterday.
8: We have crime intelligence on the ground, provincial crime intelligence as well as Ekurhuleni crime intelligence. Subsequently, I also then instructed the head of intelligence at National to also guide this particular team. There is a case that was reported in July. We successfully investigated that case, and there is a person behind bars in terms of that. So we have one arrest currently. We also have one person that we are pursuing. It's a person of interest in this regard.
5: Acting National Police Commissioner Puleng Dampani said police are now offering a reward of 400,000 rand for any information that could lead to the successful arrest of a suspect. Also at the briefing was Acting Police Minister Feroz Kachalia, who added,
9: I want to say to our people out there that you have a very important role in a situation like this. Often what will make the difference is the level of alertness, the extent to which you are able to report any information. The police are not depending on offering rewards. And I'm sure that the people out there, our people, want to report to the police without the necessity of a monetary reward.
5: Meanwhile, hundreds of ANC supporters, mainly women, marched from Rhodes Fields to Kempton Park Police Station last night to deliver a memorandum of demands.
10: We are tired of going to dates and being killed. We are tired of going out to run or for a jog and being killed. We are told that you must not wear shorts because you are provoking men.
5: More about the latest developments in this story, it's at jacarandafm.com. Click on news. In other news, Johannesburg's City Power has confiscated approximately 12 tons of illegal electricity cables with an estimated value of 250,000 rand during an operation targeting illegal electricity connections in the Slumdam informal settlement in Tsepisong in Roodepoort. City Power says the operation forms part of City Power's ongoing efforts to root out illegal electricity connections. America has announced new restrictions on visas for South Africans without immediately naming exactly which South African individuals would be targeted. U.S. Secretary of State Marco Rubio said through the night that the administration of U.S. President Donald Trump has made it clear that, and I quote, South African people are being failed by a government that is destroying its economy through an obsessive pursuit of racial grievance against the Afrikaner minority. Rubio said the visa restrictions would target those who promote race-based discrimination, incite violence, or enable land confiscation without compensation in South Africa. And it is now official. Voting day, Wednesday, 4 November, will be a public holiday. It was declared as such by President Cyril Ramaphosa yesterday. In the local government elections, we have to vote where we live, and Ramaphosa has urged employers to make provision for employees to go make their mark. More about this morning's leading local and international stories at jacarandafm.com. Click on news.
11: I presume we got the day off. It was a little bit premature there.
5: No. It was published in the Government Gazette.
11: Oh.
5: So once that happens, the next step was for the president to sign it off and say, I agree with this publication. It will be a public holiday. And he did that yesterday.
11: We're going, getting your vote fit? We're going to vote on something completely, well, that's very mundane and everyday, but, you know, it's still kind of important.
6: Very important. I could help you make...
5: Yeah, the idea is to vote, right?
6: Yes.
11: Damn. Help. No, we vote on things.
6: Help you make good decisions.
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11: Gaan het goed als een Claremont Pretoria? Wil je graag 50.000 winnen?
13: Goedemorgen.
11: Yes, Lydia. Gaan jij geld vat?
13: Goedemorgen. Ja, nee, ik kan het zeker pro.
11: Yes, Lydia. Ja, jy kan. Ja, jy kan. Okay, Lydia, vir 50,000 rand, what makes the secret sound?
13: Martin, I think it was on the 17th of August when you and Tola and Felicity had the interview with Brian Abana at the Moscow Jacaranda FM Business Breakfast, where Brian Abana was a speaker. And it was about 9 minutes into the interview when you, Peter Brian Obana, listened, was the word listen, listening to your answer to Tola's question. It was the listening that's the song.
11: Wow! You see now.
6: Now that is detailed.
11: But that's how you win the money. That's how you win the money, because the secret sound is a specific moment.
6: Right.
11: Lydia, you have done a fantastic job in describing that moment. Jy het so goed gedoen. Ek sê vir jou wel gedaan daarmee. Dit is nie reg nie. Ek gaan vir jou help. Die oomblik wat ek na soek was voor dit gewees. Brian Abana was ons gastspreker by die Business Breakfast, maar hierdie wat gebeur voor dit, baie baie dankie hoor vir jou antwoord.
13: Baie dankie Martin, mooi môre.
11: Bye. Oh, that's very good, eh?
6: Yeah.
11: So let's see if you can do better and grab the 50,000 Rand, and it is brought to you by OUTsurance. Don't forget to SMS out to 38798 now. 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

0: Zara Larsson, Lash Life on Jacker and FM, 12 past 8. You know what? Voting season, getting you all vote fit. Let's vote on everyday things because that's exhausting. And sometimes it's hard to decide.
1: Yeah,
0: and you've been so helpful with the grass conversation, butter versus margarine. The vraag is nou, waarop moet ons nou volgende stem? What are we voting for next?
2: Guys, I don't have any suggestion, but I have a comment to make. You know, I was listening to this song, Angel, named Martin Vester and Friends. I like the song very much so. Every day when this song plays, I will dance to it, but I will never pay attention to the lyrics until today. I pay attention to the lyrics. And I was like, wow. And that reminds me of the good work that you do, guys, and helping people. You know, when somebody comes to the show and come asking for help, you're always there. You always give advice. You always listen. And I thank you for that.
0: I believe your name is Lefaso. That made my year. It made my year. Those lyrics come from the bottom of my heart, from my experience with a feature that's very, very special to this radio station. So it's as real as it gets for me. And for you to notice that and to say those nice things. Man, I wish that for any musician, any songwriter in the world, my friend. Yes. Thank you very, very, very much for that. Really appreciate it. Now, what are we voting on, Sarah?
3: Oh,
4: gas or induction?
0: That's easy, gas.
5: Yeah, for me as well, gas.
3: Yeah.
5: So that was fun.
0: Next.
3: Helpful.
4: What is the proper way to put a new toilet roll on with a loose part hanging on the back or on the front?
5: If you put it over the top, it's going to end up rolling the whole roll down, and then you have to re-roll the roll. That's why it's got to go around the back, so you can actually have something to give it a bit of grip, so when you put it off, it's not rolling everywhere.
0: Agreed.
5: Yeah.
3: I think it depends on the softness of the roll, because if you do that, roll it from the back, sometimes you end up pulling off one or two blocks. So I choose to go the other way around. So I'm voting against.
0: Ooh. Mr. Three Ply.
5: Thank you.
3: Minimum of two, my friend.
0: Mr. Three Ply.
5: Have you ever actually bought three ply? I've never bought three ply toilet paper in my life.
0: Scented.
3: Have you not?
5: No, you haven't. No, really? No, I've never in my life.
3: Lavender.
0: Oh, no.
5: No, seriously, have guys, you guys no. bought three ply?
3: Not even just like to try
5: to
3: it
5: see.
3: Out.
5: Yeah, I've never.
0: No.
3: Do yourselves a favor.
5: Really?
3: Do yourselves a favor.
0: No, I'm sorry, it's too expensive. No.
5: Yeah, look, if it was a single roll, there was three ply, I might try.
3: Yeah, you get like those little doubles.
0: Let's splash out. What was the date?
3: Yeah, yeah. Maybe you must wait for payday.
0: How far are we from payday?
5: We're very far. But maybe we can.
0: No, next week.
3: Yeah.
0: No,
3: okay, so not on today. The first, we'll talk.
0: Yeah. Okay. You know who came up with a brilliant one is Megs. And can I tell you why this resonates with me? Because we had a conversation. We had a conversation with Francois van Cook, remember, on Friday.
5: Correct. Oh, yes.
0: Francois came in looking all baggy. and I remember I still said about something about wearing skinny jeans, and he said he doesn't really wear skinny jeans anymore.
5: Mm-hmm.
0: I was like, skinny's for life, bro.
3: Yeah.
0: Okay. Skinny's for life. And then you said, let's vote.
6: Skinny jeans versus baggy jeans.
0: Oh, it's a good one. Oh, it's a good one.
5: Oh, this is hard.
0: Guys, I have worn skinny jeans so much in my life. My legs don't grow hair.
5: Yeah, rabbit, your calves.
3: No, genuinely.
5: Look at that. Oh my word, you really don't. Look on the shin.
0: Yes.
5: It's actually genuinely. Gone.
0: Yeah. I don't have hair on my shin.
3: Yeah.
0: That's how much skinny jean I have been wearing in my life.
3: Sure.
0: Okay, oof. Before we go to the phone lines.
3: That's a tough call.
0: Or should we wait? Do you want to wait?
5: Let's wait.
0: Okay. You go first. Skinny jeans or baggy jeans? Let's vote, South Africa. 084 850 0942.
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1: Jacaranda Newswatch traffic in 90 seconds.
5: So in Pretoria on the N1 southbound, traffic is moving slowly towards Linwood Road. Then we're dealing with the stationary vehicle on the N1 northbound after the Buccleuch interchange. Another stationary vehicle on the N1 northbound at the Golden Highway. In Melrose, traffic is a bit slow on the N1 northbound towards Caller Drive. Queuing traffic in Braamfontein on the N1 northbound towards Smith Street. In Centurion, there's also slow moving traffic, this time on the N1 southbound towards Buerta Avenue. Then, of course, we are dealing with slow moving traffic in Rivonia, on Selling Hill, on Rivonia Road.

on the M1 northbound towards Caller Drive, queuing traffic in Braamfontein on the M1 northbound towards Smith Street. In Centurion, there's also slow-moving traffic, this time on the N1 southbound towards Boerter Avenue. Then, of course, we are dealing with slow-moving traffic in Rivonia, on Selling Hill, excuse me, on Rivonia Road northbound at Bidcorpen Road. And you can expect delays still in Pretoria on Trichardt Road near Veldtbo Street. More traffic with me, Felicity Reekin, in about 10 minutes.

0: Violet and Rihanna, Bryson Tiller, Wild Thoughts. Let's vote South Africa. Come on, STEM. And we're voting on jeans, skinny jeans versus baggy jeans, because there's been a bit of an addition to the fashion.
1: That's yes, right. Yes, it has.
0: Skinnies are still there.
2: Oh, yeah. Yeah.
0: Skinnies weather. Okay. And then also, they've added like very baggy jeans.
1: Yes.
3: Yeah.
1: And balloon jeans, which I suppose is considered a baggy jean as well.
3: That's like an extreme bag.
1: It's the, no. It's the ones that I like to wear. They look a little bit like clown pants. They go out on the side.
3: Extreme baggy.
1: But that is out on the side. I love my balloon jeans. They so suit me.
0: And I'll tell you something that you'll never do in your life.
1: What?
0: You're never going to represent your own fashion range. Let me line up Paris. It's those ones like the clown ones.
3: Yeah.
0: No. Okay, balloon jeans, baggy jeans, skinny jeans, regular. What else was there?
1: Like straight leg.
0: Mom jeans again? What is that?

0: High waisted. So they go right. quite high up.
1: The art. Yeah. The dono. Is that still a thing?
2: It was for a little bit. I don't know if it is anymore.
0: Yeah. If you want to make it look like your bum starts at the back of your neck, then you wear a mom jean.
1: Who doesn't like that?
0: Yes. Well, the longest bum in the world.
2: A long boat.
0: Yeah, okay. A long boat. What, it's the truth. It's the truth.
1: It reminds me of that saying. Oh.
0: Is it?
1: Jy het hangbou, dis soos 'n ou sirkusleeu.
0: Why do I have the visual?
1: Okay, skinny jeans versus baggy jeans. Meg suggested, what is your vote though? What are you voting for?
3: Definitely skinny jeans. On myself or on other people?
1: Yourself?
3: Yeah. Skinny jeans. I'm too short for baggy jeans. They just make me look like a ball.
1: I hear you. It's a body type thing, right?
3: Flattering.
1: You know, skinny jeans don't look great on everybody.
0: No.
1: And neither do baggies.
0: Yeah.
1: Baggy jeans, some people, you know.
0: Yeah. Yeah.
1: All right. Let's go to the Lions. Let's vote South Africa. Skinnies versus baggy.
4: Martin, weet jy, nou die dag koop iemand vir my as 'n geskenk 'n straight cut jean. 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
1: 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So it doesn't feel right.
0: I hear
2: no,
0: you.
2: No, it doesn't.
0: I hear
1: all
0: you.
1: Right, next.
5: Most definitely normal jeans, not skinny jeans, because if people wear skinny jeans and they're not quite suited for it, let me rather pick my words carefully. It's like trying to stuff dough into one of the plastic bags, that dough you buy at one of those shops. Just try and put that dough back in the bag. That's what it looks like if you're wearing skinny jeans and you're not quite suited for it, my son.
1: Yeah, no, listen, it is the truth. Sometimes you look at someone and you know, when you order a soft serve, you get the option between a cup and a cone.
2: And a cone.
1: And like it's a soft serve and cone. 084-850-0942. That's Tim Yeh. Skinnies of baggy jeans. Lee Cole now. Balance of dreams. Let's go.

0: That's right, Australia. Yes. That's right. The Boks have arrived in Oz from the USA for their one-off test against the Wallabies in Perth next Sunday. And, well, because I'm extra, I like to think that as they entered the terminal at Sydney, there was an announcer standing by. You know, it's just to announce the guys as they walked down like this, as they come off the plane. That's right. Dang. Makes sense to me. I mean, if airport sounded like that, it would be great.
1: Also, commentary is the best.
0: It's the winner. Rassie Erasmus says the Wallabies will present a completely different challenge to that that they faced so far this year. The team took 17 hours to get to Baltimore, from Baltimore rather, via Dallas to Sydney over the last 2 days. They'll train in Sydney over the coming days before relocating to Perth at a later date. Rassie is expected to name his match day 23 on Monday. The match is next Sunday at 11:30 South African time. And organizers of the Spanish Grand Prix are poised to make changes to the new Madrid circuit after criticism of its inaugural race at the weekend. Drivers pointed out the lack of overtaking opportunities, and the F1 and FIA are prepared to make those changes to the venue for next year. I'm Colin Jinga, and that's for Jacka Sport.

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0: Killing Me Softly, Jackie Rennie FM at 16 to 9. How's it? Welcome to your Wednesday morning. We're just voting on stuff in general to help people out, to your point. Be of service.
1: That's right.
2: Yeah.
0: You've got to make choices every day of your life. You've got to vote. Is it either this or is it that?
1: Thank you. And the tab gets full because you're constantly making choices. This way we can limit the tabs that are open in your brain.
0: You know what? Sometimes you want people to make the choice for you.
1: Thank you.
2: Yeah.
0: Sometimes you want people to vote for you. That is why I read this whole long thing in the week. That's why radio is still so popular across the world. There are things that can choose stuff for you.
1: Yes. Right.
0: Sometimes it's just better.
2: Decision fatigue.
0: Where you just want someone to choose for you and surprise you with a song or something.
1: Oh, absolutely. I'm here for it. Absolutely.
0: Let's vote.
1: Okay.
0: Now, the vote is skinny jeans or baggy jeans. It's quite a thing, hey? You still get both. I would say baggy is probably more fashionable, but skinnies, for me, never go out of fashion.
1: Yeah.
0: Ever? Some people disagree. You are welcome. That's CA.
3: Skinny jeans, if you don't have the right body for it, you look like a Parker pin. No, no skinny jeans. Those cowboy jeans. Yeehaw, baby. Keep them going.
4: Yeehaw. I'm Desmond Coolin, the I Feel Good Kid.
0: Hey.
4: And skinny jeans the way to go you can run in them and it can show my leg muscles.
0: There you go. There you go. Like a dizzy.
5: I feel like baggies are really comfortable. I used to wear skin jeans like a year ago, but the time I introduced myself to baggies, I loved it. They're very comfortable.
0: Yeah, maybe a little bit just for something different.
1: Yeah, look, some of us weren't given the gift of calves. You were right in the front of the line when God was handing out calves. He was like, Martin, yeah, you get the calves. Go for a kaita. So I get it. I'm one of those people. Not only do I not have calves, but I've also got terrible knock knees. I'm a shocker in a skinny jean. You do not want to see me in a skinny jean. It is not a sight to behold.
2: Yeah. Sometimes you can't get your calves through the leg
0: or your feet.
2: to get your feet
1: my,
2: out.
1: I can't get my calves through because I've got such a nice calves. I've got great legs.
0: But it's all good decision making, let me tell you. You always make the right decision when it comes to your outfits, though.
1: Thank you.
0: You really, really do.
1: Thank
0: could
1: you.
0: Could be like an extra side job for you. Could be like designing and what do you call these people that help?
1: Stylists. Yeah, I do love styling clothes.
0: Underrated.
1: Yeah.
0: Underrated. Mm. So I'll tell you a story, though, where it was so shame. I went to Milan.
2: Yes.
1: Okay. I'm in for the story, yes.
0: And part of the trip was that you would get a personal stylist that will take you to Milan to help you shop.
1: Okay.
0: No, don't hold me.
2: No.
0: You can try and shop in Milan.
1: No. Okay.
2: Wait, whose budget is this?
1: I thought they were giving you the money as well. No, you had to use your own money.
0: You use your own money.
2: No.
0: I was like, nice. What a fantastic little bonus.
2: No.
0: I'm so used to this.
2: That is so wonderful. That's like an anti-prize.
0: Listen, let me tell you something. The auntie, Wuri, she's brutal.
1: Okay.
0: She was brutal. I remember in this one place, I thought, I'll go with it.
1: Yeah.
0: I'll humor it. I've never had that in my life because it's gewoon thing.
2: Sure.
0: So she takes me from this one shop. And Milan is like a fashion.
1: Yes, capital, yeah. 100%.
0: Go into this one shop. First thing I do, of course, is, you know, surreptitiously, not obviously, check your tab.
1: Really brazy, so yeah.
0: If I had 20 moles, it is moe.
2: And then you just go all the way down.
0: And you see, it's like euro, whatever it was at the time.
2: A few thousand.
0: It was ridiculous. And I'm like, it's fantastic. Anyway, and at that stage, you know, this is like a number of years ago. It was not so Mars as a grot. And I remember putting on this one thing, and I thought to myself, man, it's like that. But she was like one of those like very prompt, very direct. You know, Italians can sometimes be quite
1: straightforward,
0: quite direct. Mm-hmm. And she said to me, "I thought I'm like, check this. Yeah. I can nog een van haar klas het, it was a polo neck of a thing. Want ek wil lyk of a geld in klas het, you know, because I've got this personal shop in Milan. I'm like, I'm used to this. And I'm like, you know, yes, so check this. And she goes, listen. If you lose the paunch, if you're loser the paunch, and I'm like, what?
2: What are you talking?
0: She says, yeah, by your stomach.
2: It's not so nice here.
0: It's not nice.
2: It's not nice
0: it
2: here.
0: It will be nice if you. Anyway, last votes coming up. Skinnies or baggy?
6: Mavis, I wonder if I should sell my car. I'm not sure where to go.

0: We Buy Cars, the easiest way to sell your car by far.
1: Jambassador Tabiso coming at you. And yes, I know this is radio and not socials. I'm adjusting. Listen, about this gym clothing at Jam. The range is next level. And yo, guys, the prices are epic. But we also need to look good after the gym, right? Jam's got us sorted there too. Think jeans, t-shirts, and some big international brands too. One thing's for sure, you're never going to leave Jam without finding a deal. Because saving is my jam. I'm a
2: jam jam. 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
3: Jacaranda Newswatch traffic in 90 seconds.
4: So, dit lyk vir my, the AAD is currently happening at the Waterkloof Air Force Base until the 20th, so you can expect delays on routes in Pretoria. Oh, Africa Aerospace and Defence, which I'm assuming is a show. I don't know anything about
5: it. That is.
4: Okay.
5: That is, and they've been practicing.
4: Oh, good.
6: Oh, yeah, have you been hearing them?
4: Word it, in Sinet.
5: Dude, I thought we had war. Every military plane we've got, it's going to be spectacular.
4: Okay, lekker. So park dan Emmy en Noord stadig verkeer in die rigting van Oxfordweg en Bekloe by Emery Noord. 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Kleinlig op Twitter. @_traffic.
6: You were talking just now about songs that get us into sport, especially when it comes to supporting the Springboks.
5: That's right.
6: Guess what, everybody? This is a brand new Gees song done by Nadine and Bo.
4: Hey.
6: From Denim.
5: Hey,
6: it's called We Are the Fire. Check this out. It's brand new.

0: Yes, Nadine. Yes. Fire. I love it. Well done.
1: This is your boy, Bo, from Denim.
2: Hey, everyone. Nadine here. I am so excited about our brand new song, We Are The Fire.
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0: Go and stream it. Go and share it. Love bringing you brand new music, especially if it's as good as that. 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
0: Hey, thanks for this morning. Thanks for enabling and empowering us to give towards a shelter like Volley's for Good Morning Angels. Keep supporting them. Reminder that if you want to grab a spot at our Good Morning Angels Golf Day when it comes to paddle,
3: yes.
0: For the first time ever, we are offering you a spot. If you are quick enough, go and follow us on social media. Faluru Biki Da, and you can dock spiel and ons join. Thanks for your votes. Love this. Let's vote. Love it. The thing we're voting on this morning, or you also go and vote on social media, skinny jeans or baggy jeans.
4: When we were at varsity, one of our friends was painting something, so he was like squatting in his skinny jeans, and when he stood up, he passed out. It like literally had cut off his circulation.
0: It can get tight.
5: I still wear skinny jeans. I also wear baggy jeans, but I've seen a lot of men wearing skinny jeans, and they shouldn't, because I'm sure their tenders must be screaming in agony.
0: Tenders.
3: Screaming those tenders.
6: You're about to become tenders.
0: The words you're looking for is vacuum packed. Try not to picture it. Have a nice day.
6: That's a great chat.
0: Yeah. Anyway, by then.
3: The whole day's all we're thinking about now. Thanks.
0: Don't do it.
6: Yeah.
0: Bye.
3: Bye.
0: Bye. Bye. Bye.
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16: This is Jacaranda News Watch with Gerda de Souza.
17: Pretoria vandag op nou 29, Johannesburg en Emalahleni maksimum van 27 grade. Ons begin aan die Oosrand met die storie wat die land se fokus hou. Die liggame van 8 vroue wat in die Ekurhuleni gebied gekry is sedert Julie.
18: We have crime intelligence on the ground, provincial crime intelligence as well as Ekurhuleni crime intelligence. Subsequently, I also then instructed the head of intelligence at National to also guide this particular team. There is a case that was reported in July. We successfully investigated that case and there is a person behind bars in terms of that. So we have one arrest. Currently, we also have one person that we are pursuing. It's a person of interest in this regard.
17: Waarnemende Nasionale Polisiekommissaris Puleng Dimpane het gisteraand aan die media gesê dat die polisie 'n beloning van R400.000 beloof aan enige iemand met inligting wat kan lei tot 'n suksesvolle inhegtenisneming. Waarnemende Polisieminister Frans Kachali het op sy beurt gisteraand aan die media gesê:
19: I want to say to our people out there that you have a very important role in a situation like this. Often what will make the difference is the level of alertness, the extent to which you are able to report any information. The police are not depending on offering rewards. And I'm sure that the people out there, our people, want to report to the police without the necessity of a monetary reward.
17: Intussen het Johannesburg se metropolisiedepartement kenne gegee dat van sy operasionele eenhede ook help met veiligheid en intelligensie, veral langs die grens met Ekurhuleni in oop stukke veld en afgeleë openbare gebiede. 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

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Shekinah and Suited, it's Jacaranda FM. Hello, Yula. Looking forward to an exciting morning with you. We'll give you details shortly. Bringing you the best music today. Also good news, we're traveling with 9012 on Jacaranda FM.

0: You're listening to Jacaranda FM, Miles Smith and Stargazing. Ek is Lana, Afrika Bredenkamp, meet you to 12:02. It's so exciting. So this morning in my home, the little ones, they woke up, they were like, "Mom, school closes next week." I was like, "Really?" They're counting down the days to the school holidays. And you know, counting sleeps, it's such a beautiful thing. Sometimes to the festive season or to a high holiday, whatever it is that you celebrate, dis altyd lekker om die slaapies te kan aftel. There's only 27 days left to the start of the 2026 National Certificate and the Senior Certificate and the final matric examinations. En ek dink baie van ons was al in daai bootjie waar ons tel of die dae af tot ons matriek eksamen of as die eksamen klaar is, dan tel jy die dae af tot jou volgende werk. 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And this morning 9:12 on Jacaranda FM, we want to take you on a journey with us. We're very excited. So to our learners, to our matrix, we are thinking of you with the countdown to your final exams, and we want to support you this morning. So Manani's on the ground. Manani is part of Jacaranda FM, and she's on air with Barney. After 12, you can listen to them in Mpumalanga and Limpopo. And today is the launch of the Grade 12 National Senior Certificate Countdown. Education stakeholders, we are urging you to join the countdown. Whether you adopt a learner, whether you think of them, ach, ek sê altyd, sê as kiet gebed, al is dit jou kind nie. Jy weet, so parents and guardians, we really are trying to encourage you and to say, we are thinking of you this morning. So join the countdown. There is a wonderful solidarity walk that's happening today. They started at 8 a.m. with all the festivities. Glen Cowie Sports Ground in Matsumane Secondary School. We can't wait to check in with Manani. She has got our education MEC with her as well. So coming up, we're joining the team on the ground. I want to know what they have to say. En alhoewel ons nie self stap vandag nie, kan ons in ander maniere ondersteun.
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2: It's a headlining story in South Africa this morning. Once again, another body found. I know it's a sensitive topic, but that's the kind of news that children and families wake up to far too often. We just don't like the shift of accountability and responsibility. We are careful. Running is not being careful.
3: I don't drive home using the same route the entire week. It's become a habit now.
4: I love a brisk walk, and I've stopped because I thought, if something happens to me,
5: how ridiculous. It would be your
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5: Yeah, and you were a woman alone walking.
4: I hate that.
5: For some people, they have to walk because I've got to go catch public transport or walk home. So how exactly would you like me to do this then?
2: Stop running that narrative.
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2: I almost want to strike a deal on behalf of the citizens and say to government and the police forces, okay, we know we should be careful.
3: Yeah.
2: But do you know that you should be better at
5: your
2: protecting
5: job.
2: Us?
5: Yeah.
2: How about that?
6: You are touching something that is so close to my heart. I am so emotional. They say walk in pairs, run in groups. Martin, I'm challenging you now. Let us not run and walk in groups. Let us pull up in thousands and make them aware.
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0: UB40, Can't Help Falling in Love, Jacaranda FM. Billie Eilish coming up, music from Good Luck. Maar eerst moet ons gaan kyk, wat doen die rest van die span? I told you everyone's having fun. We're counting down the sleeps and the days to the start of the National Senior Certificates. We've got all the right people on the ground. Shout out to all of our educators, our matrix, and also to Manani on the ground.
1: Good morning, Ilana and listeners. Today we are taking a powerful step towards one of the most important milestones in the lives of thousands of young South Africans, the 2026 National Senior Certificate Examinations. Here in Limpopo, the countdown has officially begun, and we are excited. Coming live from Glen Coe Sports Ground here in Skukuna District. Joining me now is the MEC of Education, MEC Mavungilurula Ramakanya. Good morning and thank you for joining us on Jacaranda FM.
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1: Now, MEC, today marks the Matric Countdown Walk. Why is this event important beyond simply counting down to the days to the final examinations?
2: It is our way of introducing to the community, to the society, to the people of Limpopo, to all our villages, our towns in Limpopo and in South Africa, to say our time for the exams are here. It is our way to also rally support of families, parents, to know that as the department we are ready, and can they be ready with us?
1: So now, when you look at the class of 2026, what are the biggest challenges you believe matric learners are facing at this stage of the year?
2: I think currently the anxiety, the stress, they look at the much work that they've been doing, and we still say is not yet enough. So we want to also say to the learners, don't look at the whole exam phase with anxiety. Look at it in a way that this is a stepping stone into the future.
1: We often celebrate matric results once they are released, but what should parents, teachers and communities be doing now to help learners reach that final stage?
2: Parents, help the learners to relax more. Give them less work. You know, it is that season that I start to say, give them less work, allow them to rest, but also give them support to start, time to study. And I think for our teachers, now is the time for revision, to check and also analyze how the learners have been performing throughout the whole year. Remember, now they know that they've got those that have passed with high marks, they've got those that still need support, they've got those that needs to be pushed so that then they can arrive where they want to go.
1: MEC, as we're about to conclude, I want to find out, the theme today is school uniform. What does that theme mean to you, and what message do you want the learners to take from it?
2: The school uniform is solidarity. Solidarity has always been a way to show support, to say we are together physically, we are together spiritually. So the solidarity, we want the learners to know that the fact that as an MEC and as a department, we have prepared the exams for them, we are ready with the question papers, we are ready with everything, it means that together, me and them, we are in solidarity. For them, they just have to study, arrive, and write.
1: Now, finally, MEC, what is your message to the parents, the communities, and also to the learners who are here about to take this walk with us today?
2: Let's believe in ourselves as Limpopo. We are the province on the rise. We are not giving ourselves so much pressure. We know we can do it. So my message to the parents is support us. Support me with my children. It is that season where we really, really need support. The pastors is that season where all the churches now, they focus on praying for the learners. But also we are saying to the learners, you have studied the whole year. Now it's time to just relax. You know, get in there and start what you can, you know, release what you can do best. So they should not be stressed as much as your MEC, your mother is also stressed. But I also look at the preparations that we have done and I'm happy.
1: MEC, thank you so much for your time, and we're looking forward to having this walk with you.
2: Thank you. Thank you for joining us as well.
1: Now, class of 2026, are you ready? Yay! Thank you, Ilana.
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0: Birds of a Feather, Billie Eilish, Jacaranda FM. We're going to keep our eye on Manani and the team busy with that walk in solidarity. Dis so mooi dat ons almal mekaar kan ondersteun. Shout out to everyone that's made this possible here at Jacaranda FM. And Manani Boetis on the ground. She's part of our regional show. So proud of you, girl. Yo, jylle het pret, man, hè? Atuma, ons is daar saam met jylle in gees, hè? I just had this message. I'm going to keep you anonymous listening to Jacaranda FM.
1: Môre, ek wil net sê, ek het nou nie hierdie jare matriek nie. 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
0: Daai mama se moeg is moeg. 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Morning, if you just joined us, hi. We're talking about the school routine en ek het vroeger genoem van die slaapies tot die matriek eksamen en toe kry ek hierdie boodskap van hierdie mama wat so moeg is. I must tell you anonymous, yesterday I made it visual for one of my little ones. School and work and our priorities can be very overwhelming. And in conference last week, I learned the technique of not just journaling. 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It felt just a little bit better. And better on the brain and on the overwhelmment and I guess on the mental health too. So I see you, tired mom. We got you, okay? Make the list. It does look better when you write it down. It's actually a really good technique in coaching. Just write it down.
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0: What a song. Good luck and last deep breath. Welcome to Jacaranda FM. It's 5 minutes to 10 o'clock with our news coming your way. Also, after 10, a feel-good mystery year.
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3: Pretoria 29, Sydney 33, Johannesburg 27 degrees. Northwest Police have warned the public about a social media post alleging that a suspect described as the Kempton Park serial killer has relocated to Potchefstroom, prompting an extensive police operation in the city. This follows the discovery of 8 women's bodies in Ekurhuleni over the past 2 months. Yes, police spokesperson Adele Myberg.
4: The police is, however, aware of the serious investigations currently taking place in the Kempton Park area. Recent official police communication confirms that investigations into the deaths of women in Kempton Park are continuing. This does not on its own establish that a suspect connected to those investigations has relocated to Potchefstroom.
3: The Forum for South Africa is meanwhile deeply concerned, outraged and alarmed by the discovery of yet another woman's body in Ekurhuleni. Forum leader Tebogo Mashilompane is calling for the immediate activation of a 72-hour emergency response.
5: We cannot continue to wait for another woman to be found dead before action is taken. The next 72 hours are critical. Forum for South Africa calls for a coordinated 72-hour investigative operation focused on identifying and arresting perpetrators where sufficient evidence exists, establishing whether the cases are connected and identifying common patterns.
3: In other news, the city of Tshwane says it's closely monitoring the Bronkhorstspruit water treatment plant following major repairs to its second high lift pump. The plant is currently producing around 24 megalitres of water per day, marking a significant improvement in its production capacity.
6: During the system recovery period, a larger portion of the available water will be directed to Ikandasia because of its higher demand. Bronkhorstspruit and Zithobeni will continue to receive water, although at a lower allocation. The city will continue monitoring the system and adjusting supply as conditions improve.
3: That's the Metro spokesperson Lindela Mashiho. Electricity and Energy Minister Hossein Saramagopa says South Africa's green hydrogen economy has moved from concept to implementation. Speaking on behalf of President Cyril Ramaphosa at the Africa Green Hydrogen Summit in Cape Town, Ramaphosa announced the first wave of the National Green Hydrogen Program.
7: The Green Hydrogen Solution Project is a smaller scale project. It has completed front-end engineering design. Government and its partners now have a mechanism to help the remaining 5 projects reach financial investment decision, construction and production.
3: In news abroad, 2 women have been killed in India's northeastern state of Manipur. It's taken the number of civilian casualties due to ethnic strife there to 10 over the last 3 weeks. And finally...

0: Will Smith's opulent home in the Fresh Prince of Bel-Air is back for sale following a price cut of nearly 25%. It's now dropped to $22.9 million. That's after an initial listing earlier this year of $30 million. The 1930s mansion, however, needs a lot of work. That's your latest news. More 11.
1: And now... 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
7: Chanel het eindelijk voor ons een voorsmaakje gegeven van die Feel Good Mystery Jaar waarin ons wel is. 4 minuten oor 10. Goeiemorgen. Welkom bij Jacaranda FM. It's time to press pause on what we normally play. I give you 6 songs, maybe 7 if we're lucky. Leidrade, en jy moet raai, wat een jaar is ons in op 084-8500-942. So, it was the end of... Sure, if Fresh Prince of Bel-Air, that was the 90s, eh? Okay, so stay with the 90s. Here's some facts about our Feel Good Mystery Year. It's close to the time that the Y2K bug became a major concern for people. Alright. Dis ook 'n jaar wat die Matrix, I remember as youngsters we were doing the bullet time visual effect. Dit's wanneer jy so agter toe lê met jou swart jas en dan dink jy nou die bullet gaan verby jou gaan. Yeah, I know. We all tried that. We even did it on TV at some stage. I remember that. Then Pokemon, it became a thing. The franchise was expanding and if you were into games and television and even merchandise, Pokemon was a huge thing. We were still watching Fresh Prince of Bel-Air, but it was much later in the 90s. Fresh Prince was the beginning of the 1990s. I'm talking a little bit later. So guess I'll feel good Mr. Year when I'm playing you this first song. So it happens to be a sample of Mambo No. 5. It was a really good song and it probably sets the trend for that particular year. Yo, ek wil nie te veel weg nie. 5 minute oor 10. What is our Feel Good Mystery Year? And where were you when this song was on the radio? This is Jacaranda.
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Now.

Taking you back in time with our Feel Good Mystery Year, TLC and Pretty, Jacaranda FM, 15 minute over 10, goeiemôre. As you know, net by ons ingeskakel het, I was referring earlier to The Matrix. It became a major box office success during this year. So while you're guessing what our Feel Good Mystery Year is, here's a few more facts. DVD players were becoming increasingly popular during this time. So it begin sê nee vir VHS. Die ander ding wat op TV was, ek weet nie of ek kan onthou nie. The Sopranos, it premiered during that time together with Britney Spears that broke globally with Baby One More Time, one of the other songs that made it to the top. So it was originally written for another artist and then Rob Thomas, he laid down the vocals. Guess our Feel Good Mystery Year on 084-850-0942. I'm playing it for you. It's Rob Thomas and Santana. You can also say Santana. It's our Feel Good Mystery Year. Guess it on our WhatsApp line. We're going back in time. En ek het dit klaar weggegee met Fresh Prince of Bel-Air. Dit is net voor 2000.

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Bills, Bills, Bills, Destiny's Child, Jacaranda FM. Julle is nou verskriklik oulik op ons WhatsApp lyn, nee? 23 minute oor 10, we in our Feel Good Mystery Year. One from Enzo. Ilana, ek was 8 jaar oud en ek het Mambo No. 5 gekies as my song of the decade. He says it's 1999. Heading to more of your messages on 084-850-0942. You guessing our feel-good mystery year. Lulu sê, dit moet 1999 wees. 'N groot jaar vir ons allemaal gewees. My dogter was 1 jaar oud. 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I gave a hard time. I said to her, mom, you can't even bake a bread. Why? What are we going to do with all this flour? Welcome to Jacaranda FM. If you just joined us, we're in our Feel Good Mystery Year. You get to guess the Feel Good Mystery Year. When I play you these songs, so ek speel vir jou liedjies at the tyd, at TLC and I'm Pretty, Santana, Rob Thomas with Smooth, Rob Thomas on vocals, and then Lou Bega with Mambo No. 5. And most of you getting it right, ski sick. It is sweetie. Yes, Ian. Jenny, good morning, Ilana. My name is Jennifer Lekhodi. I'm in Bolokwane. Yes, 1999. I was standard 5 and the last year of staying with my granny. Oh, what a beautiful memory. She talks about remembering playing Pokemon, and that is the memory for her that takes her back to 99. Elsie Verrie, baie dankie vir jou boodskap. Soos altyd, Audrey sê 1999. Oh, those were the days, she says, from Modamole. Here's another one, Moline Marika. Baie dankie vir jou, Ra. I say 98 of 99. Doreen, thank you. Hey, Stephen. He says 96. Sean, shout out to you. Thank you. Dumela Motswale, thank you so much. This is from Matome. Also guessing 1999. I was still young, scared of the millennium 2000. Now we look at things and we

said, we're going to be strong, eh? We'll just bang for Nux. 25 plus 10. Here's another fact before I reveal our feel-good mystery year. South Africa hosted the Rugby World Cup with the Springboks ultimately winning the tournament on home soil. Guess the feel-good year when I talk about 90s boy band moves. Blink 182. Yo, Hiriliki. All the small things on Jacaranda FM.

0: Some of our colleagues doing shout-outs to Num Encore and Linkin Park. Time of Blink 182 and all's the small things. Also a time of no smartphones, no Instagram, no WhatsApp. People using Nokia phones. In your internet was a dial-up. Sure. Taking you back to our feel-good mystery year with some of the facts coming through. Sure. Ek onthou ons het gedink, wat gaan gebeur daai 31 December 1999? En jy's reg, ons het nou net 'n boodskap van jou gekry wat sê mense het hulle bankrekeninge leeggetrek en ons was almal bang vir die Y2K. I just played the music to remind you of this feel good mystery year and ek dink jy het hom reg. 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
1: Hallo Ilona en span, hoop dit gaan goed. 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
0: Thanks Juna. Net 'n plesier. Chelsea with no scrubs. Sure. A tyd van Britney Spears en flieke van daai tyd, The Matrix, The Sixth Sense, Toy Story 2 and Notting Hill. All of this came our way. And yes, you're right. Around the world, everyone was talking about Y2K. The fear that computers will malfunction en dat ons iemand ons geld gaan steel. En dit vat ons terug na die jaar 1999. Ek probeer kyk wat anders het in Suid-Afrika gebeur. So ek het nou net die sportfeit genoem wat ons altyd laat regraai. The Rugby World Cup produced another, I think, a memorable, Springbok encounter. And something else that was happening in our country, Thabo Mbeki became South Africa's second democratically elected president, succeeding Nelson Mandela. So a very interesting time for our 90s nostalgia, if we can call it that, for our feel-good mystery year on Jacaranda FM. Baie dankie vir julle boodskappe en julle herinneringe. Dit laat ons allemaal terugdink na daai jaar. Well, ek het nog een liedjie oor and I think I'm going to dedicate it to Latin and pop and dance pop of that time. It did really well on what we call the Billboard Hot 100 and it was Ricky Martin's first number one, taking you back in time in our feel-good mystery year. 1999. Turn it up in the traffic. It's Ricky Martin on Jacaranda FN. Living la vida loca.

0: Living La Vida Loca, Ricky Martin. 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Nikki, danke vir jou boodskap. Theo Pistorius, Lisa. Most of you getting the guesses right, some of the messages that's coming through. Ek het een gekry van Nikki. Nikki sê as Blink 182 gespeel het, hy wil nie eers sê waar nie. Hy sê dan, hy het by 'n plek in Benoni uitgehang en dan as die bandits speel en hardloop hy van die agterkant van die klub af op al die tafels tot voor. En dan spring hy op die stage. Hy was daai ou. I had one from Theo, loving the sport facts. Lisa, thank you for your message and all the memories of that particular time. Jessica, I see you. Thank you so much. Yeah, I think we all thought the world was going to end. Many of those messages coming through this morning. But what a time. If you just joined us, you missed this one. But there's always tomorrow. 1999, as we're going back in time for our feel-good mystery year. My collega het nou net uitgewys. Hy sê, dit was 'n tyd van hat woordeboeke. Onthou jy dit? Dan vraag jy vir jou ma om iets te spel en sê sy gaan haal die woordeboek. En encyclopedias. I remember growing up, that was what a commodity, right? So mom always, we had one donated, so you had some of the numbers and then some were excluded. And then as a gift, you would ask someone for the number and then it's a whole book on birthing or whatever it was. So it was a time of encyclopedias. And the other thing, Hotmail and MWeb. Ek het 'n MWeb adres gehad. Jo, belangrike. What a time. 1999. I feel good. Mystery year.
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0: I want to hear. I geniet julle boodskappe. Ek sal dit later speel, lees. 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
3: It's a headlining story in South Africa this morning. Once again, another body found. I know it's a sensitive topic, but that's the kind of news that children and families wake up to far too often. We just don't like the shift of accountability and responsibility. We are careful. Running is not being careful.
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6: 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It would be your
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6: job.
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7: 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I am so emotional. They say walk in pairs, run in groups. Martin, I'm challenging you now. Let us not run and walk in groups. Let us pull up in thousands and make them aware.
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0: Freshly ground at Lack, Jacaranda FM. I saw Zolani the other day singing in this song. I saw the other day doing a wonderful interview with Emma Sadlier. Emma Sadlier has been on Jacaranda FM and on Breakfast with Martin Bester before, and she does amazing work in the space of how to understand social media and how to make sure that you're careful, like what to guard against. You should try follow her. Follow us as well at Jacaranda FM and at Emma Sadlier. Also follow our breakfast team. This morning they had way too much fun. I just saw Martin Bester in the building. And you could follow them too at Jacka Breakfast.
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0: Music's good. Shout out to you. Thanks for the comments. Matthew Mole, In My Head. It's Jacaranda FM. Good morning. If you just joined us, we have had a wonderful morning so far. Breakfast with Martin Vester, and I've urged you to follow us on social media. They did amazing change work in our lives and supporting women this morning between 6 and 9 a.m. And on 9 to 12 today, we're supporting all of our chicks. We've had a powerful feel-good mystery year. Joe, dit was lekker. Ons het soveel lekker muziek gespeel uit 1999 as jy uitgemis het. En ons het ook gereis met Manani. Manani Botas is on the ground. It's the provincial launch of the grade 12 NSC. It's a countdown. Ons tellie slaapies tot ons matriek. Hulle skryf en hulle skryf 'n wonderlike en baie belangrike eksamen. And it's the launch of the grade 12 National Senior Certificate Countdown. And this morning they did such a wonderful walk of solidarity. The Glen Cowie Sports Ground in Matsumani Secondary School. So we're going to touch base with them after 11 o'clock this morning again to just check where they are. But a big, big thanks and a shout out to the team that's on the ground. Other things that's happening is 3 minutes to 11 o'clock. Your news coming up. Also, you know that feeling when you find a great deal and only discover it's already gone? 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
8: Pretoria and Mbombela 29, Johannesburg 27 grade. 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
9: The president and the national commissioner, General Masemola, will probably meet shortly. And the president, because as you know, the president appoints the national commissioner. And presumably at some point the president will engage with me as well as to his thinking on the way forward.
8: Die polisie in Noordwes waarsku oor 'n plasing op sosiale media wat beweer 'n verdagte wat as die sogenaamde Kempton Park se reeksmoordenaar beskryf word, na Potchefstroom verhuis het. 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Die polisie se Adelle Meiburg.
10: Police is, however, aware of the serious investigations currently taking place in the Kempton Park area. Recent official police communication confirms that investigations into the deaths of women in Kempton Park are continuing. This does not on its own establish that a suspect connected to those investigations has relocated to Potchefstroom.
8: Missing in South Africa waarsku intussen die publiek om vermiste persone onmiddellik by die naaste polisiekantoor aan te meld. Die organisasie se woordvoerder Priya Ranjot.
11: CPS has confirmed that there is no waiting period for reporting a missing persons and we as MISA advise families to report the matter immediately. Families should provide a recent photograph, details of where the person was last seen, what they were wearing, their physical description and any other information that may assist investigators. MISA further urges families to obtain the details of the investigating officer, remain in contact with the officer throughout the investigation.
8: Nog nes uit die buiteland, 'n goudmyn het in Suid-Sudan ineengestort. 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Die VN se spesiale Ebola-koördineerder, Julian Harnes.
12: There are some areas of progress, but nonetheless, in other areas, we continue to see growth in cases. The humanitarian response is only 49% funded. An Ebola epidemic makes things much worse. You get worsening increases in hunger, food insecurity, attendance in health centers drops.
8: In a South African study, bevind lugbesoedeling het 'n hoër gevaar vir longontsteking, bloedvergiftiging en breinvliesontsteking. 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

0: Train. Hey, soul sister. Hey, Jacaranda sisters and brothers. How you doing? 27 minutes past 11 o'clock. I don't know, this weather makes me feel like it's Friday, but I think it's because I just had such good news. Can I tell everyone where we are on Friday? Can I? Okay, so I'm asking permission from the team. I'm so excited. Ek hou van rondloop, want ek het verskriklik FOMO as iemand vir my sê of hulle gaan op vakansie of dat, you know, there's an outside broadcast when we travel as Jacaranda FM, and 9 to 12 is not there, all right? So first of all, we're traveling with Manani today, so I can't wait to check in with her as well as to the entire team today as they are celebrating the provincial launch for our grade 12s, the National Senior Certificate. It's a countdown and it's a beautiful walk in solidarity. Call it support and to say we see you. We definitely see you. Then this coming Friday, ek is so opgewonde. So you've heard Martin Bester and the team talk about the golf day, right? So 9 to 12 is also from there. So julle, hierdie sonskyn wat jy vandag sien en selfs die middag donderstorms, ons gaan om, we're going to soak it up. We're going to have so much fun. You want to follow us on social media to be part of the action if you're not going to be there in person. So at Jacaranda FM is where all the action lives. And then here, if you want to take part in showing support to all of our learners and educators and just everyone that's worked so hard throughout the year, shout out to the moms and the dads and the parents, die voogde, en almal wat altyd dit moontlik maak. Oh, we appreciate you so much. Appreciate me, because I'm going to play lekker music. Sure, what else do you want to hear? Ben Rodriguez, lekker.
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2: It's a headlining story in South Africa this morning. Once again, another body found. I know it's a sensitive topic, but that's the kind of news that children and families wake up to far too often. We just don't like the shift of accountability and responsibility. We are careful. Running is not being careful.
3: I don't drive home using the same route the entire week. It's become a habit now.
4: I love a brisk walk and I've stopped because I thought if something happens to me...
5: How ridiculous. It would be your
4: people
5: fault.
4: People would say, yes. But didn't you know?
5: Yeah, and you were a woman alone walking.
4: I hate that.
5: For some people, they have to walk because I've got to go catch public transport or walk home. So how exactly would you like me to do this then?
2: Stop running that narrative.
5: Thank you.
2: I almost want to strike a deal on behalf of the citizens and say to government and the police forces, okay, we know we should be careful.
3: Yeah.
2: But do you know that you should be better at
5: your
2: protecting
5: job.
2: Us?
5: Yes.
2: How about that?
6: You are touching something that is so close to my heart. I am so emotional. They say walk in pairs, run in groups. Martin, I'm challenging you now. Let us not run and walk in groups. Let us pull up in thousands and make them aware.
1: 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Jacaranda Newswatch traffic in 90 seconds.
0: Good morning. Please be safe in the traffic. Also in Pretoria, it looks like on the 20th, so you need to diarise. There's going to be delays on our local routes. We've been given this instruction by the Waterkloof Air Force Base. That's 20 September, roads affected in Pretoria. Gauteng, the R21, dit gebeur nou, suidwaarts. So these roadworks, the R21 southbound, this is before Griffiths Road, the N1 southbound, the N12 east, Diepkloof interchange. the roadworks slowing things down. That's on the ramp to the N12 eastbound at the Diepkloof interchange. And then Gauteng on the N1 southbound, also roadworks. Things are slow. That's at Bayesno Deer Drive. If you know of any other problems on the road, let us know. Ek sien ook by die Galulies wisselaar is dinge stadig. Ek is seker of het padwerke is en of het een ongeluk is nie. Ek sal jou op hoogte hou. Maar as jy weet, 084 850 0942.

0: show on Jacaranda FM. Of course you strung in a shout out to all of our matrix. Almal wat eksamen moet skryf en die wat wag vir die vakansie. Our very own Manani Buitis is on the ground. 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
1: Hi, Ilana. It is really indeed a beautiful day today as we are here with a countdown walk for the 2026 matrix. And I'm so excited because I'm looking back at my own life 18 years ago that I was in matric. The MEC of Education has just concluded the walk now with the learners. We are back at the school right now, Machumani Secondary School. And joining me now is the HOD of Education, Mr. Maruping Sishiba. Good morning. It's still morning. I hope you enjoyed the walk. How are you?
2: No, I'm all right. Thanks. And thanks for inviting us. Yes, we did enjoy the walk. It's a very significant walk.
1: We should have done a 5 kilometer, don't you think so?
2: Yeah, no. Next time, certainly we'll recommend that it must be 5.
1: So, what are the key interventions currently being implemented to support the class of 2026?
2: Look, we are here because we want to say to all our matric learners that they must take courage and comfort of knowing that as the department, from a logistics point of view, we have done what is possible, what we are required to do to make sure that they write their examination under conducive circumstances. We have prepared all the logistical arrangement that needs to be prepared. So they need to have the comfort of knowing that the ground has been prepared for them.
1: I also want to know from you, how does the department identify schools or learners that need additional support before the examination?
2: Well, we rely mostly on two things. One is the results of the second quarter, that is the June examinations. But also importantly is that we rely on the results of the trial exams that the learners are currently busy with. But I must also indicate that there is what we call continuous assessment, which is happening in the classroom almost weekly. And the results that come out of that particular classroom assessment are also assisting us that in identifying learners who need extra support. That is why we are having our morning, afternoon, and including weekend enrichment classes.
1: I believe in the power of collaboration. How important is collaboration between schools, parents, communities, and government in achieving strong matric outcomes?
2: I agree with you. It is very, very critical. We do ensure that in all our schools, we have got parents who are supporting us, who will be there during weekends to make sure that our learners indeed are attending their enrichment classes. They work together with our school management teams. They work together with the SGBs and the learners themselves as well as the teachers. So yes, we agree. We need to support each other. That is why as the department, we also believe that and it takes a village to raise a child, so to say.
1: As a parent, as a HOD, and also as someone who is building this community and who also believe that education is one of the most powerful tools that we can use to change the world, what is your message to the parents, to Vana, to everyone listening to Jacaranda FM right now?
2: To the parents, I want to say that the time has come for our learners to walk boldly into their examination rooms to go and collect their matric certificates. We must support them because they are the future of this country. To our learners and our teachers, I want to say to them, "12 years of schooling. You are now left with only 1 month to go and collect your matric certificate. You are ready to graduate from being a school learner into an adult. You are ready to move into the university of life, so to say. And we wish you all of the best.
1: Thank you, HOD. We truly appreciate your words of wisdom. And I believe the learners are listening, the parents are listening as well. And I think we are excited to see what the class of 2026 will produce in 2027.
2: 90% and nothing else.
1: 100%, I should say. Thank you.
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0: It's been an incredible day. Shabuzi, a boss song. 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
2: I learned how to meditate when I was a student, and I've meditated my whole life. And my husband and I wake up in the morning, we have a cup of tea, I don't switch on my phone, I stay out at the garden, we meditate for 15 minutes. There's a guy called Stephen Webb, I think his name is, on Insight Timer. He's one of my favorites. He's actually a paraplegic. He's paralyzed from the neck down. He's probably in his 50s, and he does some very beautiful meditation. So we listen to him, and then I switch on my phone. That precious time, so, you know, before your family wakes up, is that sets me up for the day, because then you ground yourself and you're not being yanked around by everyone else. Because I think that mode of waking up and using your phone as your alarm clock and then immediately getting, you know, thrown into the chaos of life, I just think is so, I spent a lot of my life being discombobulated like that until I spectacularly burnt out. I nearly died. And that's when I thought there has to be another way to live our lives.
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0: So I've seen a meme about this before, and that's why I had a giggle this morning here on Jacaranda FM. 10 to 12, Mariah Carey, Touch My Body. So die drive-span het 'n lekker peiling lewendig gesit, en dis op sosiale media. Hulle vra, wat's a snaakse? So what funny nicknames did your parents give your friends? Listen, growing up, okay, I was in Ravensmead and in Belleville. And growing up amongst the friends and the community that we had, jou bynaam of jou noemnaam was altyd iets wat jou gepla het. So as jy groot kop gehad het, dan was jy koppe. So, of as jy groot voete gehad het, dan was jou bynaam voete. You have to take part in this. I had such a giggle and it took me back. What funny nicknames did your parents give you growing up? The Drive with Rob and Roz. They are on this afternoon between 4 and 7. 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

0: sometimes you take you back into the 80s with a feel good mystery year. Vandag was dit 1999, as jy uitgemis het op het, môre speel ons weer. Michael Jackson and Beat It. Don't go anywhere, you're going to have fun with Barney, Alex J as well. Mpumalanga, Limpopo, shout out to the world on our app. We still call this Jacaranda FM.
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14: Ilana back with you tomorrow. Alex and Chanel with the... Wait a minute. Are you here, Chanel? Where are you? I can't see you. Are you there? Over there? Oh, there you are. Oh, there's this skimmer in the atelier. Okay. Present and accounted. Let's get to it.
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12: This is Jacaranda News Watch with Chanel September. Phew.
15: Johannesburg 27, Pretoria 29, Rustenburg 28 grade.
14: Not too bad on the roads at the moment. Got still Stana Motors, obviously. One on the R21 south at the Flying Saucer. One on the M1 north after Albertina Sisulu Road. And you got roadworks causing delays. R21 south before Griffiths Road.
15: Die verkiesingshof het die ANC se aansoek om die verkiesingskommissie se besluit oor die laat indiening van kandidaatslyste tersyde te stel van die hand gewys. 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
16: The ANC wanted the court to compel the IEC to capture the 181 candidates across six municipalities it had already uploaded on the online candidates nomination system. However, the electoral court sitting in Bloemfontein rejected the ANC's appeal, resulting in a potential blow for the ANC in the upcoming November local government elections. Meanwhile, the IEC will this afternoon brief the media on the finalization of candidate lists. Cliff Shiko, Jacaranda News Watch in Pretoria.
15: Waarnemende polisieminister Vrous Kachalia sê president Ramaphosa kan binnekort met die geskorste nasionale polisiekommissaris Fani Masemola vergader om sy toekoms te bespreek. 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
13: The president and the national Commissioner General Masemola will probably meet shortly, and the President, because as you know, the President appoints the National Commissioner, and presumably at some point the President will engage with me as well as to his thinking on the way forward.
15: Die Gautengse Departement van Gemeenskapsveiligheid doen 'n beroep op die publiek om kalm te bly en ondersoeke na die dood van 8 vroue toe te laat. 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
17: This incident is totally unacceptable. However, we wish to call on members of the public, including everyone, to allow our law enforcement agencies to do a thorough investigation on each and every one of these cases. It is very critical that all stakeholders, including members of the public, should work with the police to assist in our investigations.
15: A Wêreldbank specialist het aan die Madlanga kommissie gesê die lande verskillende stelsels benodig om openbare amptenare te ondersoek en te evalueer. 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
18: In some cases you know, there's also the element of having the personal experience of talking with the members of these commissions and just watching more closely how they operated. In the case of Kenya and Albania, it is based more on, it's let's put it, more of a desk review of the experience.
15: Die Verenigde Nasies sê die dodelike Ebola-uitbreking in die Demokratiese Republiek van die Kongo versprei oor die land, die teenspuite van 'n mate van sukses om dit te beperk. 7200 Ebola-gevalle is aangemeld en byna 3500 mense is dood. Die VN se spesiale Ebola-koördineerder Julian Hassin.
19: There are some areas of progress, but nonetheless, in other areas, we continue to see growth in cases. The humanitarian response is only 49% funded. An Ebola epidemic makes things much worse. You get worsening increases in hunger, food insecurity, attendance in health centers drops.
15: En 'n goudmyn het in Suid-Sudan ineengestort. Minstens 60 mense is dood. Daar is 2 lewendes, maar daar word gevrees dat die dood selfs dat die doodsyfer kan styg. Dit aan die jongste nuus meer om 1 uur.
14: Oh, I've tripped over easier words than that, like hello. Oh, I've just messed up hello. Thanks, Chanel. Sheesh, before you run, it's just a bizarre, I mean, okay, so it looks like we've got a serial killer on the loose, right? Ekurhuleni cop saps on it, and the rest of the country waiting with bated breath. Fani Masemola, the Medicare tender. Wow, who saw that one coming, huh?
15: Yeah, those charges that have been withdrawn.
14: Absolutely. Also, the ANC candidate lists. Guys, if you can't organize candidate lists, seriously? Oh, man. I feel personally hurt. Oh, and the other biggie is Lillian Ngoyi Street. You know, the gas explosion that blew the street up on the 19th of July, 2023, back in Jersey. Yo, man. It was supposed to be finished 2 months ago. Now they're saying completion date is 31st of October. I think the residents, the taxi operators and everybody cannot wait to be done. If you want to get more on these stories, you know where to go. It's jacarandfm.com. You just click on that news tab because our experts are getting all the info and insights, and they're preparing it for you.

Nice tunes, huh? Yeah, that's the way we get into a Wild Wednesday. Bastille. Also, Monica with Angel of Mine. Olivia Dean, The Man I Need. Aha! Well, we haven't got that guy. We do have the fabulous Sienna Spiro now. Tell him, go!

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1: Yay! Thank you, Somber.
0: 12 to 12 from the American artist. Also in the Manxel, Elton John, a proper classic. Yeah, that's why they call it the bus of heat. Riri and Jay-Z with Umbrella and Sienna Spiro, Material Lover. Well, we're all getting ready for summer and getting ready for a fabulous festive season. We still got to get through spring first. 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
0: What's happening on the roads at the moment? Right, we've got a stationary vehicle on the N12 East at Clip River Drive. Another one, a stationary vehicle. N4 West before Proefplaas. Boysons queuing traffic M1 North towards the Crown. Got a stationary vehicle on the N4 West at Simon from Witten Road. A crash on the N1 South at Brakfontein Road. And why is the program flashing red? We got a stationary vehicle now on the N1 South at Gordon Road. Also, N3 South past Limbro Park. You got queuing traffic towards the London Road exit. In the capital, the Africa Aerospace and Defense event is happening today and through until Sunday. The AAAD event underway at Waterkloof. And there's going to be trade days today, tomorrow and Friday, and then public days this weekend. So if you are going to be transiting or traveling through that area, I'm afraid it will be. Expect delays on the local routes. That for now is your NewsWatch traffic update. So, can we get back to the hits in a big hurry? Yes! Yes!

0: Yeah, the boys from Potchefstroom. Are they pukka? Or miskien is hulle pukka wyne? I don't know. Yeah, that's a great band and a great song from Monarch. It's called Panorama. Also, the Mixel, The Weeknd, doing some dancing in the flames. Friday. Ha-ha! It's the GMA Golf Day at the Irini Country Club, and I can't wait. You've heard about the prizes, yeah? Yeesh! Okay. If ever you've had to score a hole-in-one, it's got to be this Friday. Win the Mercedes. What? It's a klomp aan 'n pryse. Of course, golf is not for everybody. Like this sassy young American.
1: I went golfing for the first time. I don't know if I like golf, but I do like getting drunk and looking for things. It's mostly what golf is. Now I see why being a pirate was such a good deal. Like rum and treasure? Yeah.
0: There will be none of that this Friday. It's got to be good, clean, fun, and all for an incredible cause. Good morning, angels. Thank you, Irini Country Club, and we cannot wait for Friday. It is going to be truly lacquer.
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0: Newswatch traffic update. We've got two active crashes. The first is on Marlborough Drive, the M60 on the ramp to the N3 South. The other crash is on the N1 South at Brockfontein Road. Station vehicle N1 South after Atterbury Road. Station vehicle N1 South at Gordon Road. What else have we got there? Oh, yeah, queuing traffic Limbro Parkside. N3 South towards the London Road exit. Boysons, you still got the queuing traffic. M1 North towards the Crown. Got a station vehicle N4 West before Proefplas. And a stationary vehicle on the N12 East at Klipperfie Railand. Okay, 12 minutes away from lunchtime. You know who's turning 30? Not me. Nah, Kauai. Kauai turning 30, and 30 has never looked this good. 30 years of feel-good food, real impact, and for changing lives for the better. Yeah, Kauai is celebrating 30 years of feel-good food by making a big deal of their big birthday with surprises, rewards, and celebrations. 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

0: What a great band and a brilliant collab with Bernice West, the artist Drömsen, the youngster Too Lot, and BTS with Swim. Speaking about swimming, which we're not doing because we know the water's still too cold. Submarine swim. Well, kind of. Did you know, because this is Weird Wednesday, did you know that the Soviet Union's last non-nuclear powered submarine was the Zulu class? Yeah, Zulu. I kid you not. Breakfast.
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4: Pretoria 24, Polokwane 28, Johannesburg 22.
5: We've got a crash on Marlborough Drive on the ramp to the N3 South and a crash on the N1 South at Brakfontein Road.
4: Police are investigating the murder of yet another woman in Gauteng. The 25-year-old's body was found dead in Pretoria West inside a flat on Monday. According to police spokesperson Brenda Maraduli, the victim had visible bruises and is suspected that she was strangled and raped. This is the ninth murder of a woman reported in the media this week. Now, Gauteng Premier Panyasa Lesufi says the discovery of women's bodies across the province is deeply concerning.
6: I want to express my profound sadness and deep concern at the recent discovery of 8 bodies in separate incidents across Ekurhuleni. This is indeed a heartbreaking and a deeply disturbing development that has shocked the province and reminded us of the devastating human cost of violence against women.
4: Acting Police Minister Feroz Khechalia says authorities are determined to secure justice for the victims.
7: Often what will make the difference is the level of alertness, the extent to which you are able to report any information that you may not consider. If you have some suspicion, report to the police.
4: In other news, the ANC says it will appeal the ruling of the Electoral Court in Bloemfontein, which dismissed the party's application to overturn the Electoral Commission's decision on the late candidate list submissions. Last month, the party failed to submit candidate lists for several municipalities before the cut-off time, blaming technical glitches. But the IEC rejected the claim, saying its online system was operational. Amnesty International is calling for an urgent ceasefire in Iran as civilians in the region are being killed by the ongoing war. This comes as the International Humanitarian Group released a report on the alleged protests related to crimes perpetrated by the Iranian government. Here's Amnesty International Secretary General Dr. Agnes Callamott.
8: There must be independent investigation into violations and possible war crimes committed by Israel, by the US, by Iran during the conflict. And the UN General Assembly should too address accountability for violations of the UN Charter and international humanitarian law.
4: In news abroad, health authorities in eastern U.S. states of Pennsylvania have confirmed a fourth death linked to measles. This is the nation faces the largest outbreak of the vaccine-preventable disease in decades. And finally, more than 100 people gathered in San Francisco to release their frustrations by simultaneously screaming at the ocean. The Guttural Scream at the Sea event, organized by local resident Daniil Egan, featured more than 100 people shouting into the Pacific Ocean. The group scream was preceded by a screaming contest where participants were judged based on, among others, volume as well as length. That's a wrap of your big stories at lunchtime. More news at 2.
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0: I hope she's living a happy life, that lady. Brilliant Tracy Chapman on Jacaranda FM. Also, Anna Langley, choosing Texas over Tennessee, and Calvin Harris, Katy Perry, talking about the feels. I feel a bit cheated, actually. We've got two of our national squads who've just finished, or one is still playing a cricket series, and the other one's finished two series with our northern neighbours, and yet neither of those tours were broadcast. Yeah, we were instead cricket fans told to go to the Cricket SA YouTube channel. Well, I'm not a fan of that. I mean, can you remember when the SABC and Mnet, Supersport and everybody were still arguing back in the day about who gets the right to carry the national squad? Springboks, Bafana, Banyana, Proteas men, Proteas women. SABC was extremely unhappy, but, of course, the dollar, no, the rand won out. But this is, yeah, it's disrespectful. The Proteas men, they had their series up against, the tri-series up against Namibia, Zimbabwe. And the Proteas women, well, they've in a five-match T20 series against Zimbabwe. And they've won three. Yesterday's one was particularly good with Laura Wolfart. Another ton. And her batting is just like back on form. So we are 3-0 up with two more games to play, Proteas women versus Zimbabwe in the T20s. That's Thursday and Saturday. The men, well, 24th of September, Durban, the place to be for the first of the ODIs against Australia. But this Friday, Irene Country Club, we're all heading over there, the entire radio station, as usual, heading out to go and encourage the golfers, be part of the feel-good vibe, and of course the incredibly important raising of funds for the Good Morning Angels charity. Yeah, I know there are many golf days and many charity golf days, but there's none like ours. Take it to the bank, or rather bring the bank to us. It's going to be fabulous. This Friday, if you've booked, registered, and you're looking forward to it, thank you. You're a hero. Or a shero. On the other hand, there are other golf days, well, particularly in America, where the charity becomes, problematic.
1: Yo, I played in a charity golf tournament, and the charity that we played for helped incarcerated men and women develop life skills so that when they got out of prison, they could start their own businesses. And I was like, wow, this is, yeah, it's an amazing thing because so many incarcerated people aren't getting those skills. I'm like, wow, what a great program. And we're all sitting there having this dinner, and then this guy gets up, and he's like, yeah, I'm the vice president. And we're like, oh, that's cool. And he goes, I killed three people in 1998. And everyone's like, what the f-? And he's like, and this program saved my life. And I was like, I don't know how I feel anymore that I'm in a room with a murderer. And then he broke it down. He's like, these guys came at me. I killed one. His buddies came back. I killed them. He's like, I have a book over here. It's for sale. I was like, what is going on? I just came to get the longest drive competition. I just want to get my club and get out of here.

0: Thank you, Chris and your boys. Coldplay on Jacaranda FM. Yeah, nice. What do you mean, no? Come on. What else did we play? Oh, yeah, that's right. Three Doors Down Here Without You. South African classic Mark Alex with Quick, Quick. The Runcele Brothers. Sam Dermot Kennedy with another of those Swinkies Lickies. 26 minutes to 2 o'clock. Hope you're having a good lunch break today. And if it's your birthday, well, feels like Mikey, Aminium, Nandi Kue, share your birthday with all the famous types on September the 16th, 259th day of the year, 106 days left in this one. Share your birthday with the famous types, B.B. King, the late blues guitarist, singer, songwriter, and all-round legend. He would have been 101 today. Late American actress Lauren Bacall, born today. Late American actor Peter Falk of Columbo fame. Also, Kenny Jones, the drummer of the Small Faces and The Who, Ed Begley Jr., the American actor and environmentalist, David Bellamy of the Bellamy Brothers, Mickey Rourke, the American actor, 74 today, Earl Clue, the acoustic guitarist, composer born today, along with Belinda Butcher of My Bloody Valentine, Steve Jones, the You're Gorgeous singer from the band Baby Bird, Richard Marx, the American singer-songwriter of Hazard fame, he's 63 today, Mark Anthony, the American singer and actor, J-Lo's ex, Marco Muniz, born today, 1968. Justine Frischman of Elastica and Suede, Amy Poehler, American actress, writer, producer. She is 55 today. Now, let's get low with Flo Rida. I'm not putting them apple bottom jeans on. That's not going to happen. Got too many comments last time. Flo Rida, the American rapper whose real name is Tremar Dillard, born today, 1979. English singer-songwriter Katie Mellower, born today. And one of the Jonas Butties, Nick Jonas, 34 today. We've got a bunch of famous South Africans celebrating their birthdays, including the girl who, okay, the woman who, as a girl, set a swimming world record. Our own Karen Muir. She eventually went on to set 15 world records. Brayton Breytenbach, South African poet, painter, and dissident, born today. Dave Richardson, the CEO, former Proteas wicketkeeper, but also ICC, International Cricket Council, CEO. It's the birthday today of the South African cyclist, the former mountain bike world champ in 2009. He was killed by a taxi in 2013. Barry Stander, still miss your guy. Actor Jonathan Pienaar from the movie Blood Diamond, born today. Rugby prop Ruan Dreyer, born 1990, and the midfielder for Kaizer Chiefs, Pilani Zulu, born 1992. And that is today's famous birthday.
1: Police forces. 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
2: On the way home, you might want to pay attention to the following traffic report. Actually, there's nothing major. Well, we had the earlier crash about an hour ago, Marlborough Drive, on the ramp to the N3 South. But it looks like it's being cleared pretty rapidly. Elsewhere, we've got a station vehicle M1 South at the Golden Highway. And the rest of it is all roadworks related. N1 South, there's roadworks on the ramp to the N12 East at Deepcliff. We have got roadworks N1 North after Proefplaas. 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

0: Such a great track, huh? It's Harry Styles. Can I borrow the pearls, dude? Harry Styles with Aperture and Innie Kamoze from the Prêt-à-Porter movie soundtrack. And there went the hot stepper. Here comes our hot duo at 4 o'clock.
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0: Newswatch traffic updates, and it is not bad at all at the moment. The earlier crash on Marlborough Drive, the ramp to the N3 south, has now been cleared. Elsewhere, stationary vehicle N4 east after the Proefplaas interchange, and the rest is all roadworks related. Some delays on the M1 south, the ramp to the N12 east at Deepcliff, roadworks M1 south at Beyers Nordea Drive, and roadworks on the N1 south after Albertina Sisulu Road. And that's it for now. 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
15: Johannesburg 27, my King 30, Pretoria 29 grade.
0: Still staande motors. Just got a couple of them now. One on the M1 south of Atterbury Road and a stationary vehicle on the M1 north after Albertina Sisulu Road.
15: Die Departement van Internasionale Betrekkinge en Samewerking het kommer uitgespreek oor die visumbeperkings wat deur die VSA aangekondig is. Minister van Internasionale Betrekkinge Ronald Lamola sê hierdie aankondiging is 'n wanvoorstelling van Suid-Afrika se binnelandse beleid. Emil Pinaar het meer hieroor.
16: In a statement, the US Secretary of State, Marco Rubio, accused the South African government of failing to address rural crime, violent and dehumanizing rhetoric, and race-based discrimination policies against Afrikaners. DOCO has rejected the allegations, describing them as misinformation, allegedly promoted by fringe groups claiming to represent minority communities and Afrikaners more broadly. The department says South Africa remains committed to addressing the injustices of the past, as well as contemporary challenges as a sovereign nation. It says disputes between South Africa and the US should be resolved at a bilateral level and should not be the subject of unilateral action by the US. For Jacaranda Newswatch, I'm Miel Pienaar.
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17: It's within this context that we are thrilled that National Treasury has now finally approved the last outstanding approval that we needed for the expansion of the Gautrain in our province. With the approval that we've received thus far, we are now on course to appoint the successful bidder that will build this train on our behalf. We will make an announcement after Cabinet has taken a decision on this issue.
15: Nog nie sy die buitelandse goudmyn het in Suid-Sudan ineengestort. 60 mense is dood, daar was 2 oorlewendes. En terug by die huis, tradisionele en Khoisan leiers bestudeer al regsopsies. Dis na aanleiding van onlangse uitsprake van die konstitusionele hof wat glo ongunstig is vir tradisionele leierskap, Zengiswa Chirwa.
18: Says the House is looking at different ways to respond, including possibly returning to the Constitutional Court. He says Roman Dutch law does not always take African culture and customary practices into account.
19: It does not represent us. We took it as it is, but currently it's suppressing African culture in many ways.
18: Khosisiatlulo has also rejected suggestions that there is a vacuum when it comes to dealing with traditional leaders who misbehave. He says royal families have customary ways of disciplining traditional leaders, including removal in certain circumstances. Zingisa Chira, Jacaranda Newswatch in Bombela.
15: Dit is die jongste nuus, meer om 3 uur.

0: That's brilliant. 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Okay. Also on the mix, Little Seal, the real version of Kiss from a Rose. And David Guetta, Teddy Swims with Gone, Gone, Gone. On the subject of sugar. Okay. Here's the American Baron Vaughn.
1: My greatest weakness is really old black southern women that go to church three or more times a week. Because I will do literally anything they ask me to do. Especially if they call me sugar. 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
0: Call me sugar anytime, babe. Here's Olivia Rodrigo on Jacaranda.

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0: hanging out in the Serengeti. That's Toto on Jaka, proper classicer, Africa. Also in the Mengsel, we heard Beyonce with Texas Hold'em. Moloko is Sing It Back and the brilliant Olivia Rodrigo with Drop Dead. Please don't do that. Well, not before you've let us know what you would like to hear on your station. Listen Up is now up and running. It is our market research, but it's just for you. 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
0: Nope. Newswatch traffic update starts here, right? Let's go to the capital first. Eskom Patlele Drive North. Slight day 20 dag. We've got slow moving traffic towards Moort Street. Got a crash on the Mabapane Highway southbound at Theo Martin's. Limbro Park, it's Marlborough Drive, lights not working at the N3. We've got slow moving traffic in Bedford View, N3 North in particular. That's on a link to the N12 East at Galulis. Station Vehicle M1 North after the Golden Highway. Station Vehicle M1 South at Rigel. That earlier stationary vehicle, blah, blah, blah, on the N1 North at the ramp to Albertina Sisulu, turns out that it's a lost load. Lost load, N1 North, the ramp to Albertina Sisulu Road. Station Vehicle M1 North, the ramp to the Golden Highway. We've got slow-moving traffic Alexandra side as well. N3 South towards London Road. Did I tell you about the Bedford View N12 R24 West? Slow-moving traffic now on both routes towards Galulis? Oh, well, now I have. There you go. But no crashes, that's always a win. Another update coming your way at the end of this mini sweep of big hits.
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0: I don't know. Are you standing for political office or no? Yeah, would I lie to you? It's Good Luck featuring Younger on Jacka, along with J-Hope and Miguel with Sweet Dreams. You know, a lot of parents dream about their kids growing up to be something fabulous. I don't know, an afronaut. A chartered accountant, a radio DJ. No, wait a minute. No, seriously, and no more. Look, I mean, dads, obviously, you know, we're going to be proud about our kids no matter what. Okay, but mums, for their daughters, they got a big vested interest. Here's an example of that. It is an Indian mama named Zarna Garg. Indian mama Zarna lives in India, but her daughter is studying in the United States. And, well, is it going well?
1: I had to call my kid and ask her. I was like, what are you enrolled in? What are you studying?
2: Are you guys ready for this?
1: Ceramics. $80,000! To learn how to make clay pots? Do you know who else makes clay pots? Villagers in India. My kid is in Palo Alto, the epicenter of technology, making clay pots. Why am I being punished, Ganesh?
0: Oh, you know what? I'm going to let you in on a big secret. Kids, young people, we really just, honestly, want you to be happy. I swear it's true.
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2: Alexandra side, N3 south towards London Road, Bedford View, N12 R24 west. There's opgehoopte verkeer, that's on both routes towards Galulis. Station vehicle M1 north at the ramp to the Golden Highway. The lost load happened about 30 minutes ago. The recovery of that at the ramp to Albertini Sisulu Road off the N1 north continues unabated. Unfortunately, we have got a crash. It happened about 12 minutes ago in the capital, Mabopane Highway southbound. Crash with Theo Martins. An Eskom Pelele Drive north, queuing traffic towards Moertstraat. 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

0: So talented, Boyke Dabwana, South African emerging artist, Ayrton. Yay, with attention. I bet you he's a good car driver too. Ayrton on Jacka with attention. Also, Kerry Hilson, Neo, Kanye West and co would knock you down. So, here's a weird thing, right? This is because it is a weird Wednesday. As you are well aware, there are now foldable phones and maybe even the Apple, a little bit late to the party. Everybody else has launched their foldable phones, etc. But now Apple has introduced the foldable iPhone Duo. Ooh, and they posted about it on the socials. Very exciting. Now, the original American encyclopedia, Merriam-Webster, they responded to the tweet by going, "Hey, not to brag, but our product has been foldable since 1828. The best response, huh? Who are you? Like, genuinely, people don't even know y'all. So how can we know for sure what the hell you're talking about?" Merriam-Webster's reply, "Open the schools." Fish this world.
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13: Johannesburg and MLL Laney 27, Pretoria 28.
0: Got a crash, Alexandra Side, N3 South, just before London Road. And we've got stationary vehicles, one on the R21 South at the Flying Circle off ramp, and another one on the M1 North before the Golden Highway.
13: The Independent Electoral Commission says 136,790 candidates have been certified to contest the 2026 local government elections. The IEC will later today publish the list of all candidates and political parties that will contest the elections to be held in November. Cliff Shigo has more.
14: The candidates will contest 8 metros, 44 districts and 205 municipalities. The commission says over 10,500 seats will be contested across the country. In terms of demographics, candidates nominated by political parties are 99.5%, while independent candidates make up the remaining 0.5%. The candidates are aged between 18 and 59 years. Over 85,260 candidates are male, while more than 51,520 are female. The parties will sign the electoral code of conduct next week, Wednesday. Cliff Shigo, Jacaranda News Watch in Pretoria. Cliff Shigo is.
13: The Special Investigating Units has uncovered the fraudulent transfer of 208 of 221 vacant municipal stands in Villa Lisa Ekurhuleni. The land is valued at 58 million rand. Here's SIU head Leonard Lekhoto.
15: One deceased person allegedly acted as the so-called agent or the estate agent. And the SIU confirmed through the Department of Home Affairs that the agent has passed away on the 10th of January 2022.
13: The ANC says it will appeal the ruling of the Electoral Court in Bloemfontein, which dismissed the party's application to overturn the Electoral Commission's decision on the late candidate list submissions. Last month, the party failed to submit candidate lists for several municipalities before the cut-off time, blaming technical glitches. But the IEC rejected the claim, saying its online system was operational. Here's ANC National spokesperson Mahlengi Bengu.
16: Having considered the judgment, the ANC will exercise its legal rights and pursue the appropriate appeal processes. Our legal representatives will engage the court on the legal question.
13: The Department of International Relations and Cooperation has expressed concern the visa restrictions announced by the United States, citing alleged racial grievance of the Afrikaner community. International Relations Minister Ronald Lamola says this announcement misrepresents South Africa's domestic policies. Emil Pinard has more.
17: In a statement, the U.S. Secretary of State, Marco Rubio, accused the South African government of failing to address rural crime, violent and dehumanizing rhetoric, and race-based discrimination policies against Afrikaners. DOCO has rejected the allegations, describing them as misinformation, allegedly promoted by fringe groups claiming to represent minority communities and Afrikaners more broadly. The department says South Africa remains committed to addressing the injustices of the past, as well as contemporary challenges. For Jacaranda Newswatch, I'm Mio Pinar.
13: And the European Union will ban social media for children under 13 and allow only limited supervised access until the age of 15. It forms part of plans unveiled by the EU today. It also comes amid global backlash against social media that's put pressure on policymakers. That's your latest news update. More at 4, visit Jacaranda.com.

Thanks, Mariah. Biba with What Do You Mean? Well, looks like we're getting thunderstorms from tomorrow night, but for today, well, it's peachy weather. And so with that in mind, I got my

0: Thank you, Sabrina. It's my favorite friendly little witch. Sabrina Carpenter with Taste. Kings of... No, she's not a witch. Kings of Leon with Sex on Fire. How would I know? I haven't even met the lady. I'm already like, oh, I'll vouch for her. She's no witch. Black Coffee and the Brilliant Shirt Gyna with Your Eyes. And Nick, you're and Daisy still cracking open the sunroof. Whew, sporty stuff coming up. So tomorrow, it is the next of the T20s, Proteas Women versus Zimbabwe. They are 3-0 to the good. How do you like that? The final game coming up on Saturday. Proteas Men, well, they're getting in action, or they're hopefully in good training. They've got their ODIs starting against Australia. September 24th, so we've got a few days to wait, 6 days for that one. Durban, then September 27th, the Pink Day at the Wanderers. And I'm really glad that Potch gets an ODI as well, an international. It's coming up on September 30th. What about the rugby? What about the rugby? 27th of September, our boys will be in Perth for that one-off test. And apparently the kick, you thought the other kickoff was bad at 11. Ah, this one's worse. It's at midnight. Beer tastes weird at 1 in the morning. I've just got to tell you that. Oh, you know that already, huh? Bafana, they're going to be in action next month. They got a friendly in Cairo against Egypt. Looking forward to that one. We have got MotoGP coming up on the 20th. That's this weekend. It is the Austrian MotoGP. Got to wait another week for the Formula One guys to return. They will be in Azerbaijan on the 26th. Betway Premiership, well, tomorrow it is Durban City versus Orlando Pirates. And it's going to be at the Amstel Ground. 7:30 kickoff for that. And then we've got to wait until Saturday, Sunday for the full field of the rest of the football matches. Oh, man, the World Cup football. Ah, that was a good one. Hey, Dylan Olifant.
1: But I love sports too, man. I love soccer. The Soccer World Cup was cool, eh? Soccer World Cup. Who did you support during the World Cup, sir?
0: Bafana.
1: Brazil.
2: Oh, shame.
1: I supported all the African teams, man. I supported all the African teams like Ghana, France. Come on, now, we know those guys are African.

0: We should start a campaign. 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
8: Back to what's happening on the roads. Not too bad at the moment. We've got a station vehicle on the M1 North before the ramp to New Road. Station vehicle on the M1 South after Rigel Avenue. We've also got slow-moving traffic Joburg side, M1 South towards the Crown. Station vehicle on the M1 South at the Flying Saucer interchange. That's at the off-ramp. Kriersdorp, that side, R28, Paddekraal Road, northbound. You know those roadworks are still in effect and there are delays towards the N14 highway. And Linwood Road in the capital, lights ain't working at the King's Highway. We've also got queuing traffic on Eskim Padlele Drive northbound once again as you head towards Moortstraat. Well, it's a moot point because we're getting back to the hits on your number one feel-good station.
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0: It's a nice little song. Yeah? Sam Fender featuring Olivia Dean. A great collab. It's called Rain Me In. In front of that, the unbeatable Whitney Houston and I Am Every Woman. Well, I'm not, but I, along with the rest of the real men of this country, will stand alongside you women while this miscreant is caught and brought to book. There's no need, as you've been hearing in Martin's promo, for women to be scared. Walk having a jog. Oh boy. Coming up in about 19, in fact, in exactly 19 minutes time, it's The Drive Show. Ankle Tap on the Traffic and the show hosted by
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6: 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Guys, I'm obsessed with the jeans here at Jam. Like, insane. Trust me, you'll know the brand. 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
0: Feeling good about the traffic? Yeah, well, we've got no crashes at the moment, which is pretty... Oh, okay. As I say that, the program's flashing red. Okay, good. It's not a crash. There's an obstruction on the M1 North before Hartsfontein Road. It's just been reported. Got a stationary vehicle on the M1 North before the Golden Highway. Another stationary vehicle, N12R24. That's at Galulis, heading onto the N12 West. There's also another incident on the N12 West at the ramp to Clip River Drive. Stationary vehicle M1 North before the ramp to New Road. Stationary vehicle on the M1 South after Rigel Avenue. And that's it. What? Yeah, that's it. The aforementioned Rob and Roz will keep you in the loop on our upcoming drive show. And then Tabiso on the decks from 7 to 10.

0: accept its mind. Climby Fisher, love changes everything. Hey, like a track from Brendan Paper. Yeah, Astro Material. Yes, you too, sir. And the Black Eyed Peas with I've Got a Feeling. Ooh, boy. So wrapping up the show, you know, there's a very old expression. I forget who said it. People wouldn't create anything without a profit motive. Really? Do you know that literally the entire internet was compiled, well, almost virtually for free, by a bunch of nerds and randos? And quite frankly, it didn't start to suck until corporations turned it into a dystopian hellscape of ads and misinformation. Nonetheless, various governments around the world have put guardrails in place just for the internet. So what's the deal about AI? Yesterday in Washington, D.C., well, you know, you can't even make this stuff up. At a pro-human assembly in Washington, the left-wing Democrat Senator Bernie Sanders was one of the keynote speakers, speaking out against the perils of AI. And the other one was Trump's right-wing Republican strategist, Steve Bannon. Bernie Sanders and Steve Bannon stood on the same stage and warned us to be very, very careful of AI. And the rest of the world goes, eh, yeah, whatever. Don't try and put data centers in this country close to us, please. Thank you. Thank you for the coyote as well. Lacquer on Fanta. Stick around. Robin Ross coming up.
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13: This is Jacaranda News Watch with Marlene Foucher.
14: Johannesburg, môre op na 26 en Bombella 27, Pretoria 29 grade.
15: In the traffic in Midrand, there's an accident on the N1 coming from Allendale back towards the Buccleuch interchange, and in Pretoria, both directions through Rigel Avenue at the moment on the N1. Very, very slow.
16: And in your sport headlines, Formula One has released its calendar for the 2027 season, and the Springboks have touched down in Australia ahead of their one-off test.
14: Die verkiesingskommissie sê 5000 kandidate wat wou deelneem aan die plaaslike regeringsverkiesings in November is gediskwalifiseer, maar dat die amptelike aantal deelnemers nou op 136.790 te staan kom. 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Waar kom hulle vandaan? Cliff Chico het meer.
17: The candidates will contest 8 metros, 44 districts and 205 municipalities. In terms of demographics, candidates nominated by political parties are 99.5%, while independent candidates make up the remaining 0.5%. The candidates are aged between 18 and 59 years. Over 85,260 candidates are male, while more than 51,520 are female. The parties will sign the electoral code of conduct next week, Wednesday. Cliff Chico, Jacaranda News Watch in Pretoria.
14: President Cyril Ramaphosa het intussen die moord op vroue in die Ekurhuleni metro as 'n nasionale krisis verklaar. 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
18: The appeal will be to all the families. Just take an opportunity maybe to go if there is someone of your family you have been meeting, go to government mortuary in Germiston to assist us.
14: Steeds in die Oosrand, 'n voormalige sportaanbieder by die SAIK, Owen Ndlovu, se liggame is gevind nadat hy gister in Katlehong gekaap en ontvoer is, toe hy sy vrou by die kerk wou gaan oplaai. 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
19: State must pursue people-centered diplomatic strategies that place civilian protection, atrocity prevention, justice and accountability at their core.
14: En die 9de tweejaarlikse uitdaging vir sonkrag aangedrewe voertuie is in volle swang. 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Die Tshwane Universiteit van Tegnologie word deur Ford geborg. Hier is die maatskappy se Marco Venter wat saam met die spanne op die pad is.
20: We've also brought a 3D printer along for the journey and have already helped a couple of teams manufacture some parts in the evenings and then, you know, drop off the parts for them to necessitate some of the repairs that they needed after the day's journey.
14: Die dag se ander groot stories is op jackrandfm.com. Ons volgende bulletin is om 5.

0: It's Benson Boone, Mr. Electric Blue. Before that, David Guetta with Kelly Rowland and When Love Takes Over on The Drive with Rob and Roz. Good afternoon, 10 past 4. Lekker op jou saam te hê vanmiddag. Rosie is nog steeds af vir die res van die week, so we'll be looking after you this afternoon, myself and Ankle Tap coming up. Did your parents also have unhinged nicknames for your friends? Somebody brought this up the other day. And the things that dads would call their children's friends.
1: Yeah.
0: Some of them are just mad.
1: Absolutely. I mean, I was also mentioning that with my dad, he would mention things that people cannot even change about themselves. And I'm just like, but why do you have to do that?
0: Why be mean, Dad?
1: This person has been at your house for the past 10 years and you still can't remember their name.
0: The best when, yeah, they have no idea what your friend's real name was.
1: Yeah.
0: They've just got a nickname for them and that sticks.
1: And I will stick forever.
0: So we will get into that this afternoon. We had a bit of a moment yesterday. We got a phone call from someone who said she had a perfect 12-year attendance at school, never missed a day, and still it doesn't take an extra day off as a grown-up. So we're going to follow up on that story. We have a bit of an idea. Loads of music coming up from Coolio, from Jesse Clegg, from Katy Perry. So all of that happening. But right now, first, let's go check out what's going on the roads.
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3: It's a headlining story in South Africa this morning. Once again, another body found. I know it's a sensitive topic, but that's the kind of news that children and families wake up to far too often. We just don't like the shift of accountability and responsibility. We are careful. Running is not being careful.
4: I don't drive home using the same route the entire week. It's become a habit now.
5: I love a brisk walk and I've stopped because I thought if something happens to me...
6: How ridiculous. It would be your
5: people
6: fault.
5: People would say, but didn't you know?
6: Yeah, and you were a woman alone walking.
5: I hate that.
6: For some people, they have to walk because I've got to go catch public transport or walk home. So how exactly would you like me to do this then?
3: Stop running that narrative.
6: Thank you.
3: I almost want to strike a deal on behalf of the citizens and say to government and the police forces, okay, we know we should be careful.
4: Yeah.
3: But do you know that you should be better at
6: your
3: protecting
6: job.
3: Us?
6: Yes.
3: How about that?
7: You are touching something that is so close to my heart. I am so emotional. They say walk in pairs, run in groups. Martin, I'm challenging you now. Let us not run and walk in groups. Let us pull up in thousands and make them aware.
2: 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Weekday mornings from 6 to 9. Jacaranda Newswatch traffic in 90 seconds.
0: Yeah, that whole story is not going away. I'm just glad I opened the news this morning and didn't see another number added to that list. Traffic this afternoon, Galilee's is a bit slow if you're coming down from Edenvale or up from Van Buren, as well as from the R24 side getting in there, so Bedford View is going to be slow. Mike 1 southbound already very busy from Jan Smuts and Empire heading downward. Sandton area northbound is a bit slow, starting sort of from Corlett Drive and running all the way up into the Buccleuch interchange at this point. I see the Sandton CBD much slower than it usually is as well, so Catherine, Grayston, West, all of those are going to feel busy. Also slow up Winnie Mandela from Bryanston Drive, heading out towards Monte Cassino. Western Bypass Highway's looking pretty good this afternoon. Malibongwe through Kaya Sands already slow. And slow-moving traffic on Hendrik Potgieter past Cradlestone, both directions at the moment.
8: All right, northbound Flying Saucer interchange up towards Pretoria is chaos at the moment. There is an accident, Beert van Rijnveld side, coming from Barnard Street, getting onto the highway. So it's affecting southbound traffic and northbound traffic as you head up past what is called Waterkloof, up towards Rigel. It is standstill. It does start to ease a little bit after Garsfontein Road, so at least there is that. I've got another accident out near Hatfield on Brooklyn Road up towards the intersection with Linwood. So if you're coming off Linwood, you should be fine. But going up Pretoria Road, you're going to come into some delays over there. In the CBD, I've got an accident on Nanasita Street at the intersection with Khosi Mampuru. And then I've also got heavy, heavy congestion. This is coming from Edmund Street down towards Steve Biko and then affecting southbound traffic towards the highway at Steve Biko. And pretty much all of Pretoria CBD is chock-a-block. If you spot something, send it through to me, 084 850 0942.

0: It is Coolio, Gangster's Paradise on The Drive with the Rob and Roz ankle tap in for the moment.
1: Just made it by the skin of my teeth.
0: By the skin of your teeth. I see you brought a piece of paper in with you.
1: Yeah, I know. We won't talk about the piece of paper. But yes, dedication. I was in Team Jacaranda. It's the Media Mark golf day today. And I managed 15 holes. I ran off on the 15th
0: 15
1: hole.
0: Is wild.
1: The end of 15.
0: Yeah.
1: And I was waiting for the cart to come and fetch me. And I'd already taken my shoes off and everything. And my partner was a better boy. He's like, just play this one more hole. I need your points. And barefooted hit my best shot of the day.
0: as it
1: like,
0: goes.
1: There you go. You can use that ball.
0: Yeah, that's what golf does. It'll give you a miserable afternoon and then it'll give you one shot to keep you coming back. City game.
1: I almost pulled a sickie. We'll speak about it later on in the show. But yesterday we had a little chat around sickies, and I was like, but the problem is all of our bosses were in that same golf day.
0: Yeah, doesn't help. Listen, we put something on the Facebook page yesterday, and the responses that have come back have had us giggling. Did your dad have a nickname for one of your friends?
1: For one of my friends?
0: Because he simply didn't know their name, didn't bother learning it, and called them whatever he wanted. Was that a thing that happened?
1: I think it's something that still happens.
0: 084-850-0942. If you know that your dad called your friend something unhinged. Claudia put this on Facebook yesterday. She said, my mom called one of my friends Flippers. Because she was tall, she swam fast, she had big feet.
1: So she's Flippers.
0: So is Flippers coming over to stay? Oh,
1: yeah.
0: Flippers is so nice. I like her.
1: Does Flippers' mom know that her daughter is Flippers?
0: Somebody said Liesl, in fact. My dad used to call one of my friends Land Rover because their eyes were far apart.
1: Ooh.
0: That's mean, man.
1: My dad called one of my friends Chomp. Remember the chocolates?
0: Yeah.
1: And if you know the animal, it was the hippo, right? With
0: yes.
1: The big, wide-open mouth. And this was my friend that spoke too much. My dad's a man. He's not a man of many words, you know? He doesn't like someone to yap and yap and yap and yap.
0: Yeah.
1: And that was the friend that was a bit too talkative. So then he'd always be like, oh, his Chomp coming over.
0: Lauren says, my dad used to call one of my friends Stray Cat. You gave him milk one time and he keeps on coming back.
1: Because that milk is so good. You got that full cream at your house. We got that powdered milk at my house, boy. I'm coming over.
0: Send us yours. 084-850-0942. I would love to get some more. This one from Francis is killing me. He says his sister had a boyfriend, and dad used to call the boyfriend Raket Twin. So racket toes.
1: That is a whole different category though, eh? Like someone who's like the boyfriends. Remember, I only have older sisters. And I could not on air say some of the nicknames I'm sure my dad gave out for the boys that came around the house chasing my sisters.
0: I feel bad about Raket Twin because apparently it was because he had big feet and his toes were spread far apart. Now, as someone who also has a big toe that's quite far away from the rest, and I can pick up a tennis ball with my toes.
1: I can fire a firearm with my toes. I don't know what you're talking about.
0: I feel that personally. 084-850-0942. Did you also have a parent who had ridiculous nicknames for your friends because they couldn't be bothered to learn their names? We'd love to know. This is off his new album. Jesse Clegg teamed up with his dad. So Jesse and Johnny both. Where's some volume for Great Hearts?

0: searching for.
1: It's Jesse teamed up with his dad, Great Hearts, on the drive with the Robin Ross. Bit of Clegg time on a Wednesday afternoon. Ridiculous nicknames your parents had for your friends. Christu says, hey guys, my mom used to call one of my friends Skilpat because he always moved so slowly around the house.
2: Yeah, but they win the race, okay? I'm very much on Team Tortoise here.
1: Are you Team Tortoise? Slow
2: and steady always wins the race, okay? I'm on Team Tortoise.
1: Fair enough.
3: My dad used to call my sister's boyfriend, his name was Paul, and he called him Football.
2: You're wrong for that.
1: You were talking about dads and their daughter's boyfriends. Tap.
2: And then he met, yeah, I told you, it's a whole different category. And you know what else always comes up a lot?
1: Yeah.
2: Whatever the guy's profession is, that becomes his nickname. And then around the dinner table, they'll be like, hey, have you heard from the plumber again? Huh? Is plumber coming to the bra on Sunday? And you're like, his name is Jacques. Okay, learn his name. Yes, he's a plumber and he does very well for himself.
1: Roy says, Rob, my pa had my friend H2O genoem. Else twee ore.
2: Ooh.
1: It's mean, man. That's, what is it with parents? Just so like, I'm not going to bother learning this kid's name. We'll just beat them.
2: Or like there was an injury and then now you're called Kneecap.
1: Literally.
2: You know, you hurt yourself on the first time you met your dad.
1: Yeah, literally the one. Keep them coming. 0848500942. 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

0: WeBuy Cars, die maklikste manier om jou ryding te verkoop.
1: Have a look at what's happening on the roads. We've got very slow-moving traffic just after the Flying Saucer interchange up into Pretoria East. So expect delays from Rigel up through to Lynnwood.
2: President Cyril Ramaphosa has declared the murders in Kempton Park and the Ekurhuleni Metro as a national crisis, and he instructed government and law enforcement agencies to give this issue the highest level of attention. The deputy national spokesperson, William Baloyi, says as investigations continue, it's important to recognize that building safer communities is a shared responsibility. Then we head to the US. Lawmakers there are expected to vote on sweeping new sanctions designed to squeeze Russia over its war in Ukraine today. This as the country's full-scale invasion grinds through its fifth year with no peace settlement in sight. And if this goes through, it could be the first major move that the Congress makes against Russia since Donald Trump returned to the White House. I'm Adeline Fouchier for News at 5.
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4: Karabo Peter with your latest sport update. Now, Formula One is already looking ahead to 2027 with the new calendar featuring a record 10 sprint weekends. Now, there will be 24 Grand Prix around 22 countries, with Portugal and Turkey returning to the schedule, and Monaco will also host a sprint for the very first time. Also, a lot happening on the football front. A 16-year-old Max Dalman is certainly making a name for himself. Now, Arsenal teenager scored twice and added an assist as the Gunners beat Ipswich 4-2 in the League Cup, prompting manager Mikel Arteta to describe him as unbelievable.
5: A joy to have in Marley as well, 16-year-old, to play at the level with the physicality that they have to be able to handle that level. It's remarkable. And Max, it's inevitable to talk about him when he scores and he creates the moments that he has created tonight. It's normal.
4: Now, still speaking about football prodigies, Manchester United have been left surprised by the decision of 15-year-old prospect JJ Gabriel to ask to leave the club. The highly rated teenager has reportedly formally requested to cancel his registration despite making a strong start to the season with the academy. But still in football, Lionel Messi is set for an emotional international farewell. The 39-year-old has been named in the squad for a friendly against Benin that will take place on October the 6th at the Buenos Aires Monumental Stadium, as this will mark his final appearance for the national team after 2 decades in the famous blue and white. And finally, the Springboks have arrived in Australia after wrapping up rugby's greatest rivalry in the USA. Rassie Rasmus and his side are already looking ahead to next week's one-off test against the Wallabies in Perth. The Boks will face Australia at Optus Stadium on the 27th of September, a venue where they'll return next year to their 2027 World Cup pool match against Romania. Karabo Peter for Jaka Sports.

0: That is apparently what all of our parents are when it comes to giving nicknames to our mates. Oh! So
1: shocked. Joke's on us now. We're the parents now. So we're actually just creatively, we're working out what to call our kids' friends.
0: We were asking, do your parents also have weird nicknames for your friends when you were growing up?
2: So quite a few years ago, my sister had a boyfriend and he had a Suzuki Jimny with a number plate that consisted of the letters DR and LUV somewhere in there. So
1: Dr.
2: my father
1: Love.
2: Would call him Dr. Love, you know, and say, yo, Dr. Love's here in the love boat. And yeah, a couple years later, well, 10 years later now, that's my brother-in-law. And
0: hey, nice.
1: Plot twist, his real name was actually Jimmy.
0: Jimmy Dr. Love.
3: Ooh. So we went to Bolito, I think it was an Easter holiday, with the kids' friends. And the one night we went to Hops on the beachfront. And old Andres had to go to the bathroom. And needless to say, there wasn't any toilet paper. Huh. And he used his sock. And well, from there on, he was called Sockies.
0: Oh. Can I tell you, Anarine? It's not just Sockies. We've still got a friend who, from varsity days, we still refer to him as One Sock for the exact same reason.
1: Socks disappear, dude.
4: Hey, guys. So as growing up, I had this one friend who always thought he knew everything. And, yeah, he was known in our household as Google. He knows everything.
1: I don't know, man. Like, how long ago was this? Was Google still a thing?
0: Is Google coming to visit?
1: Is Google coming on, Mr. But we all have that one friend, eh?
0: Marna says, one of my grandson's friends lives on Penguin Street, so I call him Happy Feet.
1: That's cute. On the whole number plate thing, I've had a couple of customized number plates over the days, and I'm actually wondering what some of the girls I dated's dad must have thought. I had a number plate that said "Tap it."
0: Oh no, you didn't.
1: I did. My GTI had the number plate that said "Tap it." Tap it. Which I guess if you read it fast is like "Tap it."
0: I want to phone up all your exes' fathers and ask them questions.
1: I'm tapping.
0: Arthur says, I lost an eye in grade 7 and my best friend's dad called me the one-eyed spy.
1: No, that's not nice. That's not nice. I got to stand up for you. That's not nice.
0: It's not nice at all.
5: Is nie my pony, it was my mom. Ons het 'n vriendin gehad op skool van Namibia afgekom het, Johannesburg toe. En haar nickname, Sandstorm. 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
0: How's your friend? Nee, maar het gaat goed met haar.
1: Here comes a little sandstorm.
0: Imagine this is your nickname. You'd have that as the ringtone on your phone. It'll be everywhere, bro. It'll be absolutely everywhere. Thank you for all the messages. Keep them coming. 084-850-0942.
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6: Jacaranda Newswatch traffic in 90 seconds.
0: In the traffic, Johannesburg slow on the mic 1 up from Sandton heading into Buccleuch. There is a crash near Melrose Arch as well, causing extra trouble. Southbound section is Jan Smuts and Empire down through Crown. Then onto the Galilee's interchange side in the N3. Coming in from the N12, there's a crash on the R24 link, so that's going to be slow getting into Bedford View. Northbound coming up from Van Buren, there's a crash and the roadworks as well, so that's causing trouble. Four-ways area, crash outside Monte Cassino on Winnie Mandela, so that's going to be slow. Western Bypass, not too bad. It's going to feel slow from Buccleuch through Rivonia, but opens up nicely after that at this stage. The rest of the East Rand looking okay. West Rand side, bit slow by Cradlestone, Hendrik Potgieter and the R28. Malibonga through Kaya Sands running slowly. And in Midrand, unfortunately, northbound there is a crash near the roadworks heading up from Buccleuch, and then southbound there's an accident after Allendale before you get to Buccleuch. So it's going to be slow through Allendale in both directions as well.
1: All right, I'm accident tracking for you in Pretoria, Menlyn side. I've got an accident. It seems to be a big one. It is at the intersection. It's on Atterbury Road as you get to Lois. So the intersection between Lois and Atterbury is chock-a-block at the moment. Atterbury Road itself is also quite busy. Coming off the N1 highway onto Atterbury is avoid if you can. It's busy from Atterbury up past Lynnwood as well. Another accident in Pretoria CBD. Take note of this one, affecting traffic from Hosi Mampuru Street. The accident involving two cars is at Nanasita Street, just at the intersection by Hosi Mampuru. Francis Bard, also quite busy as people are trying to divert. Blute Street is slow all the way up to the R101. And then I'm seeing lots of traffic on the R55 as well. That Trans Oranje Road at WF Ngomo, and then further up towards the link to the highway, is very busy at the moment. Please drive with caution. 084-850-0942. Report any accidents or anything that you spot on the roads.
6: 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To enter, WhatsApp the word Hilo, that's H-I-L-O, to 084-850-0942. 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
0: 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On the line, all the way from Imalahleni, McLean Khanet. Baie goed. Soos ek altyd heb gesê, popcorn is die ding op die oomblik. Ek was 3 weke terug IMAX toe, ek en my vrou. We went to go and watch The Odyssey. I got myself a popcorn. And like a complete weirdo, I asked them for a second empty bag and then I counted exactly how many popcorns were in my bag of popcorn.
1: It's a long movie, so you know.
0: I had time. So, McLean, eerste persoon wat reg geraai, hoeveel was in die popcorn? Kry vir jou 25,000 rand. So die raaiskote op die oomblik is tussen 780 en 1,247. Waar wil jy inkom?
2: 826.
0: Okay, so we're going to come up. Oh, okay, we're coming and sneaking up from the bottom. About 40. Hoekom wil jy daar inkom, McLean? Just a gut feel?
2: Dis my man se geboortejaar en my seentjie se geboortedag.
0: Oh, I like
1: okay,
0: that.
1: Okay, so we're going full on, like, sentimental, I like that.
0: Yeah, I like that too.
2: Yes.
1: Coming in at around 50 cents per popcorn.
0: Alright, McLean en Imalahleni, 826. In die rekenaar in. Good luck, here it comes.
1: Please be it.
0: Rekenaar sê, nog steeds te laag.
1: They give us a lot of popcorn, these guys. Shame.
0: I know, right? It's more than I was expecting. Ja, probeer hem weer moeder. Lekker middag verder, hoor.
2: Thank you, bye.
0: Thanks, McLean. There you go. So, the current low, 826 pieces of popcorn in my bag of popcorn. The current high guess is 1,247. Somewhere in that gap is the correct number for 25,000 rand in cash, courtesy of We Buy Cars. And to enter, very, very simple.
1: Just send 4 letters. It's so simple. H-I-L-O. H-I-L-O to our WhatsApp line, 084-850-0942. You will then get responses from a bot, okay? And then follow the prompts. If you've sent Hilo and you didn't get the bot responses, it means you spelled it wrong and you should try again.
0: Yes. 4 letters, one word. H-I-L-O. 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

0: It's Taylor Swift, I Knew It, I Knew You, on The Drive with Rob and Roz. Almost 5 o'clock. Alphapalooza on the way. Quizmaster Tap.
1: Yep, we'll give you a little head start. The A question. So question number one in the quiz today is a simple one. Hopefully you know the answer. It is, what is the largest rainforest in the world? And it starts with an A.
0: There you go. Should be an easy one to kick us off today if you think you know that answer. And some other answers including, and I'll be nice today and help you out.
1: We've got to go D.
0: The D question. Glazed, Boston cream, and jam are types of what? Starts the D. G question. TV show character that always signs off with XOXO.
1: XOXO.
0: And then the J question. The first South African chef to win a Michelin star. He had a restaurant in France and in South Africa, and they are both named after the first part of his name.
1: Give me zero, ma'am.
0: Wat is die man se naam?
1: Give me zero, ma'am.
0: So, 0848500942, your name and the word quiz. Send it to the WhatsApp line now.
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0: It is 5 o'clock on the dot this afternoon, Jacaranda FM. 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
13: Joburg up to 27 degrees tomorrow, Polokwane 28, Pretoria 29.
0: In Joburg at the moment, very busy traffic coming through the Buccleuch interchange and northbound. There's an accident near Allendale. And then in Pretoria, the N1 highway going to be slow from the R21 all the way through the N4 Malahleni interchange.
11: And in the sport headlines, the Formula One has released its calendar for the 2027 season, and the Springboks women are set to face Wales in the opening round of the WXV Global Series.
13: The Independent Electoral Commission says it's aware that the ANC is appealing another ruling by the Electoral Court in Bloemfontein. So the court dismissed the appeal against the IEC's decision not to reopen the process for candidate nominations after it had closed. The ANC missed the deadline to submit candidate lists for several municipalities, blaming it on technical glitches on the commission's part.
14: The electoral justice mechanism allows for parties that are aggrieved to go to other superior courts to vindicate their rights. So there is no harm, really.
13: Sam Amabolo is the chief electoral officer. And as President Cyril Ramaphosa declared the murders of women in the Ekurhuleni Metro as a national crisis, Deputy National Spokesperson William Baloyi, communities says that they should use structures like community policing forums, neighborhood watches and other community initiatives to strengthen police efforts.
15: Every person can contribute to making neighborhoods safe by reporting crime and supporting those that are at risk.
13: Meanwhile, the Gauteng Acting Provincial Commissioner, Fred Kekana, asked families of missing women to help them identify the remaining 6 of 8 bodies recently found in Gauteng.
16: Go to government mortuary in Germiston to assist us in maybe trying to look at those bodies. One or two might identify that person, and that will help us to resolve the cases.
13: In other news, the Madlanga Commission is honing in on processes that help in the fight against corruption, money laundering and asset loss as the inquiry into interference in the justice system continues. An anti-corruption specialist from the World Bank, Laura Pop, told the Commission that credibility of any extraordinary vetting process will depend on who conducts it. Anastasia Mokobu elaborates.
17: Pope says the people appointed to conduct the assessments must themselves be subject to scrutiny. In some countries, international experts have been brought in to help ensure decision makers are independent from the executive. The evaluation body should also have its own team of analysts and investigators with access to financial and other records. Officials being assessed must have access to their case files, an opportunity to be heard, and reasons for any adverse decision. Anastasia Mokobu for Jacaranda Newswatch in Pretoria.
13: News from the continent then. According to the Rapid Support Forces in Sudan, the death toll from a mine collapse in the southern part of the country reached 82, and at least 50 people have been wounded, according to the RSF, who runs the area. An unknown number of people still remain trapped. And finally, the National Consumer Commission says it's preparing to launch a national opt-out registry to give South Africans greater control over direct marketing calls and messages. In an interview with Jacaranda FM Newswatch, the representative, Peton Taba, said that the system will allow consumers to formally withdraw consent and stop unwanted marketing from companies and third parties. That full interview is on jacarandafm.com. Click on Jackpot and then look for it under News Interviews. Our next full bulletin is at 6.
2: Want to win 5,000 rand? Cash. 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Coming up next, the game that makes you scream at your radio more than any other. Alpha Palooza. WhatsApp your name and the word quiz to 084 850 0942.

0: Such a tune.
1: Almost 10 past 5, Alpha Palooza time. Kobus en Kreers Dorp, hoe gaan het?
2: Nee, dit skop en skree en byt nog. Hoe gaan we julle?
1: Man.
0: Lekker man.
1: Lekker vir 'n Woensdag. Luister meneer, hoe is jou algemene kennis?
2: Ja, ek ons probeer.
0: It's always the safe answer.
1: Fair enough.
0: Then let's just try.
1: Listen, and I think you've got a couple of these questions in you at least. Het jy net voor 5 uur gehoor, ons het 'n paar van daai vrae uitgegooi.
2: Ja, ek dink die laaste wat ek gehoor het was eintlik gister. So kom ons kyk maar wat gebeur volgende.
1: I just want you to make it through the D question, my friend. I've got faith in you. The rules are very simple. If this is your first time listening to Alpha Palooza, the game is called that because we have 26 questions and the answers work their way through the alphabet. So the first answer starts with A, second answer starts with B and then C and so on. Halfway through the alphabet, the letter M is worth 2,000 rand in cash. All the way down to Z is worth 5,000 rand. There is a 4-second timer. If Quibus gets timed out or he gets a question wrong, we stop the game. We start again tomorrow, all the way back at letter A again. So, Quizmaster Tappy, you ready?
0: I'm ready. Let's do it for Krugersdorp.
1: Quibus, my man, is jy reg?
2: Yes.
1: Let's play Alpha Palooza.
0: Die Westrand is die Bestrand.
1: Kom, chum.
0: Alright, Kobus, good luck to you. Question number one. What is the largest rainforest in the world?
2: That would be the Amazon.
0: Question number two. What is the nickname of South Africa's men's soccer team?
2: The nickname?
0: Yes.
1: Wat noem ons hulle?
2: Afana.
1: Yeah.
0: Okay, here you go. Question number three. What is another common name for a helicopter?
2: Chopper.
0: Question number four. Glazed, Boston cream, and jam are all types of what?
2: Donuts.
0: Yes. Question number five. In what song will Sting be watching you? So in the song where Sting says, I'll be watching you, what is the name of that song?
2: Every breath.
1: Yeah.
2: We'll give it to you.
0: Question number six. What is the title of the U.S. president's wife?
2: The First Lady.
0: Yes. Which TV show character always signed off by saying XOXO?
2: Isn't it like Tom Skinner back in the man, the Gossip Girl?
0: You've got the right show. Give me the name. Did he get it?
1: Okay. Yeah, he did.
0: Gossip Girl is the answer I was looking for. Question number eight. An area in Los Angeles known as the home of film. Where are all the big movies made?
2: Hollywood.
0: Yes. Question number nine. In which song did the Black Eyed Peas know that it was going to be a good, good night?
1: Tonight's going to be a good night. You remember the title of the song, Quibus?
2: I will repeat
0: for you. In the Black Eyed Peas song where they said, tonight's going to be a good, good night. What is the name of the song?
2: I Got a Feeling.
0: Yes.
2: I Got a Feeling.
0: Question number 10. The first South African chef to win a Michelin star. His restaurants in France and South Africa are the first parts of his name.
2: Jan Hendrik van der Westhuizen.
1: Hey, man! Well done.
0: Okay.
1: Keep rolling.
0: Question number 11. Which flightless bird is the national icon and emblem of New Zealand? The national bird of New Zealand.
2: That would be the kiwi.
0: Correct. Question number 12. What is the capital of Portugal? Think of the letter of the alphabet.
2: I'm trying to think now.
1: I feel so bad for this.
0: Such a good run. Two questions away from the halfway money.
1: Quibus.
2: Come on. I'm on the tip of my tongue now.
0: Let's bow.
1: Listen. Yes, net bietjie laat daar, I'm afraid. Oh, Quibus.
0: But that was a good run, Quibus. You made it all the way to K. You defeated question number 10, which was the Jan Hendrik van der Westhuizen. And I have no idea how you got that one. So very good round. Very good effort,
1: very,
0: brother.
1: Very
0: you represented
1: good.
0: The West Rand.
1: Yeah.
0: You can be proud.
1: Quibus, yes, Unabe, we're going to send you a drive with Robin Ross Hamper, okay?
2: Thanks.
1: Yeah, mooi gespeeld, dude. And kom probeer weer. We'll put you on the list of almosts when we get around to the finals of this game, okay?
0: Yep.
2: Perfect. That will be great. Thanks guys.
1: Dude. Listen, for someone who wasn't sure about his general knowledge.
0: Nah, he did very well.
1: Cooked. So there you
0: almost
1: go.
0: Almost got caught up on that Gossip Girl question. And the worst part is he knew the answer. He's like, it's the guy who was actually pretending to be the girl. Who was, yeah. Oh.
1: So, Donuts is gone. Gossip Girl is gone. Jan Hendrik van der Veste is in the South African Michelin star winning chef. That's out, which means fresh questions tomorrow.
0: Yeah.
1: Producer Wayne is giving us the dirty side eye already, but that's fine. 5:10 tomorrow afternoon, we play again. So close, Grubbers!

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1: Jacaranda Newswatch traffic in 90 seconds.
0: In Johannesburg at the moment, highway is a bit busy south of the city. So the Mike 1 from Jan Smuts and Empire down through Crown, very busy. Galilee's down to Geldnace, both directions, not lekker. Coming down from Marlborough Drive, basically the N3 is going to feel slow, as well as from the R24 onto the N12 and then trying to get into the Bedford View area. There's also a crash near OR Tambo. That's on the R24 coming from the Barbara Road side to the entrance to the airport. So that's going to be slow. There is also a crash near Jet Park and Craft Road. That's on the N12 heading out towards the R21. So I'll keep an eye on that view. That's a new one just come through in the last few minutes. Northern parts of Joburg busy. Winnie Mandela, Bryanston Drive up through Lone Hill Boulevard at this stage. Malibongwe through Kaya Sands is slow, and Bayers Nordea between sort of Peter Marina and the N14 highway. Both directions through that area, very, very busy.
2: All right, I don't normally see traffic at Harties side, so let's report on it. I am seeing some traffic on the R511, sort of the other side, not the Peakenwood side of the dam, but the Little Paris side of the dam. So I don't know if it's roadworks or if it's a broken down vehicle, but I'm seeing slow moving traffic from about Xanadu all the way up past Little Paris, and does start to ease once you get towards the V8 Roadhouse side. On the other side of the dam, that those roadworks on the R104 slowing things down. So from Estate d'Afrique all the way to about Peakenwood Total Garage is a little bit slow at the moment. Let's have a look at the capital, Pretoria. I've got out in Pretoria West an accident on the R104 WF and Cornwall at the intersection with Court Street, and already from Trans-Orania coming up, it is slow. So unfortunately, that Pretoria West section is very, very busy. The R104 avoid if you can. And then I've got that accident still hasn't been cleared at Jose Mampuru and Nanasita, the intersection over there in Pretoria CBD. That's going to slow you down. The highway, the N1 up from the Flying Saucer interchange, is now starting to get very busy. This is all northbound traffic up affecting Linwood off ramp, affecting Atterbury, and then starts to ease a little bit once you've gone through the big intersection up towards the Botanical Gardens. If you spot something else, please do help me help everybody. Send it through 084-850-0942.
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0: Sienna Sparrow. It's called Material Lover on The Drive with Rob and Roz. Yesterday we were having a chat and we found someone on the WhatsApp line who told us that they had never ever had a day off school.
1: Not from grade 1 through to matric. 12 years, 100% attendance certificate. The one none of us wanted to win. This lady won it.
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2: Would you believe it? 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That... this is bug in Randburg.
0: Matilda, you klink verskriklik, hoor.
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2: I tell you what, Mr. Forbes has got a big grin on his face. What are you about to do? What are you thinking, my friend? I know that the clocks are turning in that brain.
0: Well, Matilda said she'd never missed a day of school. She never takes a day off work. So please welcome to the show, Charles from TRSS Security in Kyalami, who is Matilda's boss. Charles, welcome by the show.
5: Middag, kerels.
0: Oh, we're already in trouble. Did you hear that?
2: Yeah.
0: Middag, kerels.
2: Middag, kerels.
0: Middag, meneer, hoe gaan het met jou vandag?
5: Geen vaars moeilijkheid nie, dankie.
0: Wat doen Matilda vir jou daar by die werk, Charles?
5: Sy is my operationele coördinator.
0: Oh, so not a small job either, your operations
2: job.
0: Manager.
5: No. She's my left hand and right hand sometimes.
0: And does she, as she told us yesterday, she never missed a day of school in her entire life. She never takes off work. She must be a model employee for you guys.
5: Yeah, no, she's an extremely valuable member of our team. Highly proud of her. Very diligent.
2: So Charles,
5: full of nonsense, but yeah.
2: What we're trying to do, and I promise you, she doesn't even know that we're doing this, but we are trying to push for her to get a day off. I mean, she didn't miss a single day of school, grade one through to matric, never misses work, never takes off sick. So we are trying to advocate to see if we can get her a day off sometime soon.
0: We want to call it a moment for Matilda.
2: Moment for Matilda.
0: So she can have a moment to herself.
2: The whole of Gauteng is behind this.
0: Is there any chance somewhere in the next 2 weeks that you'd give her a day off?
5: You guys need to work a hell of a lot harder to try and convince me on that.
0: Come on, Charles.
2: She was recently in Randburg, and there's this terrible
0: strain
2: of a virus going around in Randburg.
0: I've got it as
2: and
0: well.
2: And actually, it's in the best interests of all your employees to give her that day off.
0: You don't want your entire office to get sick just because Matilda needs a break.
5: Ankle. I'm going to do much, much more than just twist your ankle.
2: Okay.
5: And Rob, I've got something special up my sleeve for you.
2: Okay. Yes.
0: Charles having
5: HR's
0: none of this.
5: Gonna kill, HR's going to kill me.
0: No, are you going to do it, though? Asseblief, Charles. Come on, I've got a second half to this, and I want to do something nice for Matilda, and she doesn't even know.
2: We've got something nice planned for Matilda, but now we just need her to get the day off.
0: You are the first person that I need to convince. Asseblief, meneer.
5: She deserves it. Next week, Thursday, is a public holiday. She can have a long weekend.
0: Oh, my man. We love you, Charles. Donkey. We appreciate you. We promise we will send your ops manager back to you in one piece and well rested and ready to never skip another day in the rest of her life. Okay?
2: I know nothing about operations management, but if you need me to show up on Friday morning, I can do a stand-in for Matilda.
5: Cool. You can just do some DJ for us. Then
2: I got you. Speakers are ready.
0: Luister, okay. Charles from TRSS Security in Kyalami, meneer, ons waardeer vir jou. Thank you. That means we can surprise Matilda, which I'm looking forward to. Maar lekker middag vir jou en dankie dat jy saam gespeel het. Dude, ons waardeer vir jou.
5: Thank you, gentlemen. Enjoy your afternoon.
0: Thanks, my friend. Love.
2: Love.
0: Excellent.
2: Well done.
0: Okay. That is step one. In the bag.
2: Now we've got to get something nice sorted. Did you just say that? Do we have to brainstorm while the music plays?
0: No, you just have to wait.
2: Okay, I like it.
0: After the news.
2: You've got something up your sleeve.
0: I've got something up my little sleevey.
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1: It is at 5:30 this afternoon. Madeleine Stonerech Meninis. Let's go check out what's going on in the world.
2: All right, I'll start you off on the roads. Thank you to Brett for sending this message in. There is a crash that has just happened. This is out in Kyalami area on Main Road. This is affecting the traffic heading towards Lone Hill. So just before the Prison Break Market, be alert, big accident.
3: The DR in Ekurhuleni say die party bied R500,000 aan vir inligting wat kan lei tot inligting wat dan kan lei tot die suksesvolle vervolging van diegene wat betrokke is by die moord op 8 vroue in die metro. 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
3: 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Goud wandel teen $4,354.92 per fyn ons. Brent olie $106.20 per vat. Ek's Marlene Fouchier. Ons volgende volledige bulletin is om 6.
0: Jack Aranda Newswatch Sport.
5: Karabo Peter with your latest sport update. The Springbok women are embracing a big challenge for this Friday as they take on Wales in Cardiff in the opening round of the WXV Global Series. It's been 5 years since these sides last met. Now the Springbok women captain Baba Alwalaja says they are ready to test themselves on the Welsh soil.
6: They are a formidable side to play against. I think it'll definitely be strength versus strength because they too are tightly contest set pieces, scrums especially, and mauls, which we too pride ourselves in. So it'll be a good contest and we're really excited to be here and we look forward to playing well.
5: And on the men's side, the Springboks have arrived in Australia after wrapping up rugby's greatest rivalry in the USA. Rassie Erasmus and his side are looking ahead to next week's one-off test against the Wallabies in Perth. And in motorsport, Formula One is already looking ahead of the 2027 season with a new calendar featuring a record 10 sprint weekends. There'll be 24 races across 22 countries, with Portugal and Turkey returning to the schedule, and Monaco will host a sprint for the very first time. And moving along, Tottenham manager Roberto De Zerbi admits that his side are going through what he called a tough moment, but believes better days are coming. Now, Spurs crashed out of the League Cup with a 3-1 defeat to Liverpool, leaving them without a win in the last 5 games. But he also says the team just needs to find its rhythm.
7: Unlucky moment. I'm honest with myself and I'm honest with you. I think in this 5-6 games, we have been for sure not lucky. We have to improve a lot of things.
5: And to wrap it up with tennis news, Alexander Zverev just celebrated his US Open title before getting back on court. The German returns this weekend to help his country face Croatia in the Davis Cup qualifiers, while a beaten finalist, that is of course Ben Shelton, will also be back in action for the USA. Karabo Peter for Jacka Sports.

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1: Now, if you're just joining us and you missed out on what we just did. Now, Matilda, we spoke to her yesterday. We were talking about never taking a day off from school. And we found out that Matilda not only made it from grade one to matric without ever having a day off, okay, other than being genuinely sick, but also at work, she works super hard, never takes a single day off ever. And Mr. Forbes did something special. He called her boss up. And now we've got Matilda on the line. Hi, Matilda. How are you doing?
2: Hallo julle, julle al weer stout gewees.
1: Ja, bietjie.
0: Al lang af wat jy dink is stout hoor.
1: It's a good stout.
0: We tried our level best yesterday to convince you to take today off. Matilda,
2: yeah, it didn't work.
0: Wat jy vandag by die werk?
2: Ek was by die werk. Ek het hard gewerk vir TRS se keer dit daar
0: nie. We spoke to Charles. He told us you're a great ops manager. Matilda, ons het
2: vir
0: mooi gevra. En Charles het gesê jy kan volgende week Vrydag die dag afvat en vir jou dan lang naweek maak.
2: Yes.
0: Ja, ja, ja.
1: long weekend loading.
0: In my best very Mark voice. But wait, yeah. There's more.
2: Yippie!
0: Ons het bietjie rondgebel, Matilda. Our friends at Baldwin Properties came through. They want to give you a night at the Mint Hotel at the Blyde in Pretoria with the massive, massive Crystal Lagoon to go and hang around in. Mm-hmm. So, if you aren't by the Mint Hotel here, they want to throw in breakfast for you.
1: And
0: they want to throw in a couple of massages for you and your person.
2: Oh, for me and my hubby with Francois.
0: So, for jy and for Franas, gaan volgende week, keier lekker op woensdag, want donderdag is 'n vakansie.
2: Yes.
0: Klim vrijdagochtend rustig in die kar. Go through, spend the day at the Crystal Lagoon, in the water, have yourself a nice dinner, get yourself a massage, put your feet up, put your phone on silent, do not disturb. 12 years of schooling non-stop, never miss a day at work, jy waardeer dit.
1: Jy waardeer dit, baie.
2: You're fantastic, man.
0: Nee, jy is fantastisch.
2: We need this. Yes, like.
0: Well, daar sy vir julle twee. Gaan geniet om lekker lang naweek vir julle hoor.
2: Oh, dankie Rob, dankie Apple Tap. Julle wonderlik.
0: It's such a pleasure.
1: From stout to wonderlik. You see, sometimes it works.
0: See, sometimes you got to trust the stout boys.
2: but now I've got a problem. Ankle Tap. You said you will go stand in and be office manager there by TRS security.
0: Trust me, you don't want that, Matilda.
1: Listen, I hold no one responsible, okay? But I will do it.
2: Okay. You know, we are high on security, eh? And we are high on visibility, and we need to look after our people and be safe, especially now the women, eh?
0: Yeah, near precise.
1: 100%. I know how to say Bravo Alpha Delta.
0: Don't put tap on that radio. This one is fine, but that radio I wouldn't trust.
1: All in order, Bravo Delta one.
0: So, Matilda,
2: Dankie
0: vir Baldwin. Dankie vir Baldwin dat jy hulle deurgekom het. Mint Hotel, breakfast, massage, alles vir julle. Geniet hom hoor.
1: Wonderful
2: work. Fantastic. Dankie julle. Love julle show.
1: Good job, Mr. Forbes.
2: Dankie julle.
0: Thank you.
1: Good job, producer Wayne. And
0: love it
1: when
0: a little plan comes together.
1: And to you, Rob, very nice to do that for someone to get a long weekend off. We got permission from the boss. And you know what? More than that, validation for her to hear that her boss said such nice things about her, that she works so hard. She knows that she needs it, but it's the ones that need it the most that will never ask.
0: Yeah. And sometimes
1: so we will do that on your behalf.
0: You have those people in your life who won't ask for themselves, so just do it for them.
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0: Why must the N3 highway be like this? Every day, just after Marlborough Drive southbound on the N3, there's an accident in Joburg. It's going to be slow from there all the way down to Galulies and then through Van Buren and out towards Germiston. Coming up from Van Buren into Bedford View is going to be slow, and coming from the R24, trying to get onto the N12 and in there from the airport side, busy as well. And speaking of the airport, there's queuing traffic on the R24 coming from Edenvale Road towards Barbara Road and Isando. There's an accident just outside the entrance to OR Tambo, so that whole stretch is very, very busy. Mike 1 southbound, it's just a double-decker section that's busy. The rest of that highway behaving itself nicely. Some of it is because there's a big accident on Greyston Drive on the on-ramp to the Mike 1 highway. No one can get out of Sandton at the moment. Greyston Drive and Catherine both queuing horrendously trying to get on there. Western Bypass looking pretty good. Maybe a bit slow from Malibongwe down through Bayers and towards 14th Avenue. Fourways looking pretty good as well.
1: Not too bad. Pretoria side, I do have an accident on the highway. That's the N1 northbound after the Brakfontein interchange. That's going to affect traffic heading into Irene a little bit, around about Supersport Park area. Other than that, it is okay. A little bit earlier, I did mention to you that there's a big crash on Main Road heading towards Lone Hill just after the Prison Break Market. So do take note of that. And that crash on Nanasita Street at the intersection with Khosi Mamburu. Still lots of activity over there. In Arcadia, lots of traffic northbound up Steve Biko Road. Almost said Avenue, but up Steve Biko Road, starting at about Pretoria Street, and then the traffic starts to die down a little bit once you get past Edmund. So about three or four robots over there. Robots are out, and that is causing some delays. 084-850-0942. Hit me up or hit Rob up, and we've got you in the next update.

0: It's Bruno Mars and Risk It All on The Drive with Robin Ross. Before that, local music from Jody in Love Is All Around. Shame got such a nice message in from Liesel.
1: Dit is nou een awesome geskenk. Een, ja, kry sommer hoendervleis. So awesome is dit. Ja, ek hoop sy geniet elke liewe oomblik van die special prize. You go, girl. You got this.
0: Yes, I agree.
2: Yeah, a little bit of stand-up paddleboarding. I mean, there's a big lagoon. It's actually really nice. I had a friend that stayed out at the Blyde, and I would visit even when I wasn't invited, just to spend time at that crystal
0: lagoon.
2: You were
0: that guy. Sorry, just send me a gate code. I'm here.
2: Yeah, no.
0: Why do we have to adult?
2: I know.
0: All of us in general. Why can't we just spend our lives horizontal, sipping on brightly coloured drinks with little straws in them?
2: Well, that's why we've got white knights like you that come and save us. And I really hope they do. Aww. Do just that. I hope that they don't, like, overcomplicate. Just relax.
0: Yeah. Matilda, Francois, enjoy yourselves. We will check in with you next week. Lotto Star is at it again with another big winner. 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
4: It's a headlining story in South Africa this morning. Once again, another body found. I know it's a sensitive topic, but that's the kind of news that children and families wake up to.
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4: 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We are careful. 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
4: protecting
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4: Us?
6: Yeah.
4: How about that?
9: 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I am so emotional. They say walk in pairs, run in groups. Martin, I'm challenging you now. Let us not run and walk in groups. 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

0: Lekker old school, Jimmy Cliff. Reggae night. It is almost 6 o'clock. Madeline is standing by. She's ready for the news. Straight after that, Flo Rida. Sometimes you get a good feeling. We'll do some Ella Langley. We'll do some Jamali in as well. But first, let's go find out what's going on in the world.
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3: Johannesburg, 27 grade môre. Pretoria, 29. Rustenburg, 30.
0: Still an accident in Pretoria, N1 northbound at Linwood Road, not causing too much trouble, might be a bit slow there. Galuli southbound still slow, and there is still queuing traffic heading on the R24 through Barbara and Isando Road towards Oatambo.
4: And in your sports, Manchester United will square off with the Brighton in tonight's Carabao Cup, and the Springboks women are set to face Wales in the opening round of the WXV Global Series.
3: Ons skop af in die Ekurhuleni Metro waar die DA 'n beloning van 500 000 rand bied aan enige iemand wat met inligting wat kan lei tot die suksesvolle vervolging van oortreders. 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
5: "We are calling upon neighbors, we are calling upon families that might have information to please come forward with this information so it can help us bring all the perpetrators to book."
3: Steeds in Gauteng het premier Panyaza Lesufi vandag gesê die provinsie het reeds 13 miljard rand van sy 20 miljard rand se etelskuld betaal. 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
6: Gauteng premier Panyaza Lesufi says the decision to take responsibility for the debt was criticized at the time, but the province is now close to settling the obligation.
7: "And I want to emphasize and dispel any myth or accusation that have been leveled against the provincial government that departments, especially of education and health, have suffered on the basis of the ETOL repayment debt. This, it's not true."
6: Mangaliso Kumalo for Jacaranda Newswatch.
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8: "It is very difficult to opt from WhatsApp, unlike unsubscribing when it comes to emails. So it then affords you the opportunity again to go back to the system as a consumer to say, I no longer want to receive communication from these direct marketers."
3: Nieuwsgierig? Die volledige onderhoud is op Junkpod. 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Klik op news.

0: It's Teddy Swims, Godwin Crazy, Jamali before that, local music with Ain't No Mountain High Enough, got some Ella Langley, Choosing Texas, One Ankle Taps Faves, and Flow Rider. And sometimes I get a good feeling. Almost 20 past 6 on The Drive with Robin Ross. It's Jacaranda FM, your number one feel-good station. And normally this time of the day, it's time for a question of the day.
1: I've got a question of the day for you. Today's question is, what is your most, and I'm looking forward to hearing from everyone, Karabo, including you, what is your most embarrassing Uber Eats purchase recently or ever? And I need specifics, okay? So like, at what time was this order? Give me some context, Karabo, your most embarrassing purchase?
2: So, not necessarily the purchase itself, but for me, I'd say, when I'm ordering from a restaurant that's probably like 5 minutes away.
1: It's always the worst.
2: Like, I can't the restaurant so much, it may fence to see. But I'm there, honestly. And then...
1: It's embarrassing when you go fetch the food. You're like,
2: it is embarrassing. I'm thinking this Uber driver, they're probably thinking, ma'am...
0: What's wrong with you?
2: What's wrong with you? You could have passed there on your way from work or, you know, drove there.
1: I paid for this delivery.
2: So, Leave me alone. I think for me, it's just ordering from a restaurant that's just close by.
0: For me, it's always a single item.
1: Yep.
0: A single thing. Like, I'm halfway through dinner.
1: Mm-hmm.
0: I need one thing to finish this meal off.
1: No.
0: Without it, it's not going to work. But I also can't leave everything on the stove. So now I've picked up my phone and I normally try and tip well as well. But I'm like, yo, can you please bring me one onion?
2: No way.
0: You know what I mean? It happens. And I'm not proud of it, but it happens because I can't leave what I'm doing at that moment. So one onion. Like one of anything.
1: Yeah.
0: Because you can get like groceries and stuff delivered on the app. You know what I mean?
1: Yeah. Mine was
0: normally the one.
1: One thing, but also this was very recent. This was probably Monday night. The time factored into it, the fact that it was one and the fact that it was just like, oh. And the worst part is they put it in a see-through plastic bag, not a brown bag. No. So the delivery driver can see exactly what it is I'd ordered.
0: What was it?
1: I ran out of power on my Xbox controller, and at 11 o'clock at night on Monday night, I ordered 2 AA batteries. Again,
0: you should be stopped
1: from the gas station or the petrol station that is right around the corner from my house.
2: What?
1: I don't know what that driver must have thought, but they handed him a small plastic bag. In there, he can see 2 AA batteries. He's going less than 2 kilometers. Getting to my house, and there I come out at 11 o'clock at night, excited. I'm like, give me my batteries. He's like, there's something dodgy happening inside this house, bro. Why do you need batteries at 11 p.m.?
0: Let me get my best Ruda Luntman on here. Follow-up questions, Ankle Tap. What were you playing?
1: Yeah. I was playing cricket. It was a crucial test match between South Africa and New Zealand. We were struggling in the second innings. I bat number 4 for South Africa. And we'd lost 5 early wickets. We were like 45 for 5. Day 2, I needed to grind and save my country. I had to bat until 2 o'clock in the morning, saving the Proteas, and I only had tail enders like Shamsi and Maharaj and Lungingidi. I had to shepherd them, you know? Face 5 balls, take a single off the last ball, keep the strike.
0: Well, here we are at the MCG, and there's been an odd stoppage in play. The batsman needs 2 new batteries.
1: He's run out of batteries, mate.
0: We'll come back. Players are going to take a little tea break.
1: Yeah, and when I come back, I'm going to be very energized, mate.
0: Tell me you won.
1: It was a draw.
2: Oh.
1: Yep.
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4: It's a headlining story in South Africa this morning. Once again, another body found. I know it's a sensitive topic, but that's the kind of news that children and families wake up to far too often. We just don't like the shift of accountability and responsibility. We are careful. Running is not being careful.
5: I don't drive home using the same route the entire week.
4: Dude.
5: It's become a habit now.
6: I love a brisk walk, and I've stopped because I thought, if something happens to me...
7: How ridiculous. It would be your fault.
6: People would say, but didn't you know?
7: Yeah, and you were a woman alone walking.
6: I hate that.
8: For some people, they have to walk because I've got to go catch public transport or walk home. So how exactly would you like me to do this then?
4: Stop running that narrative.
8: Thank you.
4: I almost want to strike a deal on behalf of the citizens and say to government and the police forces, okay, we know we should be careful.
5: Yeah.
4: But do you know that you should be better at your protecting
9: job.
4: Us?
9: Yes.
4: How about that?
9: You are touching something that is so close to my heart. I am so emotional. They say walk in pairs, run in groups. Martin, I'm challenging you now. Let us not run and walk in groups. Let us pull up in thousands and make them aware.
3: 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Weekday mornings from 6 to 9. Jacaranda Newswatch traffic in 90 seconds.
0: Only a couple of irritating issues left on the streets of Johannesburg. There's a stationary vehicle on the R24 link onto the N12 trying to get into the Galilee's interchange. So slow through there. There's also a crash down by Van Buren. So coming down from Galilee's towards Geldenhuys, that's going to be busy as well. Then reports of a stationary vehicle on Linksfield Road up there near Neighbourhood Square. So it's going to be slow around there. And finally, Sandton still very busy. There was a crash on Grayston Drive trying to get onto the Mike 1. Catherine and Grayston both very slow.
1: I've got another accident on the N1 northbound. After Linwood off ramp, you can expect some delays as you head up towards the big interchange over there, seeing some queuing traffic. Other than that, southbound is looking really nice, Pretoria to Joburg side. Just take note though, out in Pier van Reinveld, there were a couple of accidents there, and now I've got a new accident right near on Delmas Road. So if you're trying to get towards Solomon Mahlangu, just take note, in the middle lane there is an accident. We've got another one at the Flying Saucer interchange on the link from the R21, but traffic isn't backed up too bad. And then also still a little bit of traffic out in Pretoria West. This is along the Mahalis Freeway coming up from Trans-Oranje. That traffic is sort of bottlenecking towards WF Nkomo. If you spot something else, we've still got another update for you in the next 20. So 084-850-0942.
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0: It's Tears for Fears. Everybody wants to rule the world on The Drive with Rob and Roz. Almost 6:30. Madeline is ready with the headline
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6: All right, I've got an accident. This is in Joburg, CBD Maboneng side on Commissioner Street at the intersection between Commissioner and Kruger Street, right next to the Maboneng Lifestyle Center. Heavy, heavy traffic.

0: just heard that President Cyril Ramaphosa has been booked off from public events after his return from the BRICS summit in New Delhi in India. Ramaphosa returned on Monday and he's been advised by his medical team to rest and recover. The presidency says Ramaphosa has asked that other ministers represent him at scheduled public engagements. And then we move abroad. The Yemeni government forces are clashing with Houthi fighters near the Saudi border. According to AFP, with their footage, soldiers in armored vehicles and trucks are pushing towards terrain over the desert under machine gun fire. Our full news bulletins, jackronfm.com. Click on Jackpot. Renier van Sail stays on the international business front.
1: Global stocks are trading firmer for the day, while oil prices edged a bit lower after more than 16% rally over the past month. Meanwhile, all eyes will be on the US Federal Reserve later today, with markets widely expecting a 25 basis point interest rate hike after recent economic data showed strong job creation as well as stubbornly high inflation out of the US.
0: Meanwhile, the European Commission has proposed that the bloc open its doors to Canada to become their first associate member.
1: This comes as Europe seeks to strengthen ties with key allies in an increasingly hostile global environment. The move also comes as the EU continues to face the fallout from Russia's invasion of Ukraine, while both the Europe as well as Canada contend with growing trade pressures from the US.
0: A dollar is trading at 16 Rand 27, the euro 18 Rand 77, pound sitting at 21 Rand 87, gold $4,349.12 per fine ounce, Brent crude oil a bit lower than yesterday, $105.76 a barrel. I'm Alina Fischer, more news at 7.
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3: Karabo Peter with your last sport update for today. The Springbok women are embracing a big challenge this Friday as they take on Wales in Cardiff in the opening round of the WXV Global Series. It's been 5 years since the sides last met, and the Springbok women captain Baba Alwala just says that they are ready to test themselves.
4: A formidable side to play against. I think it'll definitely be strength versus strength because they too are tightly contest set pieces, scrums especially, and mauls, which we too pride ourselves in. So it'll be a good contest and we are really excited to be here and we look forward to playing well.
3: And there's more action for the Proteas women tomorrow. They return to Bulawayo for the fourth T20 against Zimbabwe. Now, the series is already sealed with two games to spare, so South Africa will now be looking to finish the tour with a clean slate. And some English football to look forward to tonight. Manchester United hosting Brighton in the Carabao Cup. The Red Devils will be looking to bounce back after Sunday's derby defeat, while Everton are also in action at home against Wolves. And at home, it's a big one for Mamelodi Sundowns on Saturday as the African champions host Al Ahly at Loftus-Versfeld in the FIFA Intercontinental Cup. Now, Sundowns goalkeeper, that is Ronan Williams, had this to say ahead of the clash.
5: And there's a big one to look forward to now, which is the FIFA Intercontinental Cup final against Al Ahly. The form that we've been in, obviously it's been good. So hopefully it can carry us through into the final. It's a home game for us and we know our record at home. So hopefully that can help us to get the job done.
3: And in case you have missed it, Formula One is already looking ahead to 2027 with the new calendar featuring a record 10 sprint weekends. There'll be 24 races across 22 countries, with Portugal and Turkey returning to the schedule. That's where I'll leave it for today. Karabo Peter for Jaka Sports.

0: It's giving 90s MTV just before TRL came on.
1: When TV was still TV.
0: Yeah. New Radicals, You Get What You Give, Miles Smith, and Stay If You Want to Dance before it on The Drive with Robin Ross. I'm trying to think what the other videos are I would have watched that afternoon. Would have been Torn from Natalie Imbruglia.
1: Yes.
0: Would have been on Waterfalls from TLC. Would have been on. They were standing on computer-generated pillars.
1: Then the Bomb Funk MCs with Freestyler. That video is going to start in the subway.
0: Yes, that would have been rocking and rolling. Oh, it's just, it was a good era.
1: Good time. I want to send a shout-out to Robert. We don't get enough of this. As radio DJs on our WhatsApp line, we don't get enough of this. Robert just simply sent us a text saying, I'm home safely. Thanks for the awesome show, guys. Thanks, Robert.
0: Glad you're home safe. Tomorrow afternoon, we'll do it again. Same time, same place.
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3: Jacaranda Newswatch traffic in 90 seconds.
4: Just about done with the traffic for today. Roads looking really, really good across Gauteng and the rest of South Africa, actually. Still a bit slow on the R24 just from Edenvale Road onto the N12 towards the Galulis Interchange. Linksfield area, there's still a crash on Linksfield Road near Club Street. So close to Neighbourhood Market there. That's going to be a bit slow. Slightly slow down the Mike 1 coming from Rosebank down towards Houghton Drive. And then there is an accident on Main Road up past Prison Break Market, sort of before you get to Zinnia.
5: Yeah,
4: it's going to be a bit slower on there.
5: Only a couple of accidents that are still sort of active. I've got one. This is out in Olivenhout Bush on the R55, just before the off-ramp to the Waterberg Road, there by R55 Chill Out Pub. If you know, you know. So just take note, those that are trying to get up the R511 to the N14, little bit of traffic that you're going to encounter over there. The N1 is looking good up to Pretoria. Just a little bit of traffic out in Pier van Reinveld. That's the R21 coming off the Flying Saucer Interchange down towards Eskom Avenue is a little bit slow. Another accident on Delmas Road near Solomon Mahlangu. For those that are turning left on Solomon Mahlangu going down to sort of Wingate side, expect an accident over there. A little bit of traffic up towards Montana on the N1 just after the Zambezi Toll Plaza. Southbound traffic approaching the Zambezi Toll Plaza coming down from Doornpoort side. Other than that, it's looking lekker. Travel safely. Your next update will be tomorrow morning with Felicity Reakin on Breakfast with Martin Bester.

0: It's Beyonce and Cuffit, and that wraps up the show tonight. Danny Painter back in. We'll look after you between 7 and 10. And Tappy and I back tomorrow afternoon.
1: Yep, coming to you live, 4 p.m., same time, same place.
0: Have yourself a beautiful rest of the Wednesday evening if your team's playing football tonight. Good luck to them in the Carabao Cup. And we'll chat to you again tomorrow afternoon. My name is Rob Forbes.
1: And I'm DJ Ankle Tap.
0: We'll catch you tomorrow. Bye-bye.
1: Stay in the fairways.

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3: This is Jacaranda News Watch with Marlene Fouchier.
4: Emlahleni and Joburg up to 27 degrees tomorrow, Pretoria reaching a maximum of 29. President Cyril Ramaphosa has been booked off from public events after his return from the BRICS summit in New Delhi in India. The presidency says other ministers will represent him at respective scheduled public engagements. In other news, the DA in Ekurhuleni is offering a cash reward of R500,000 for information that leads to the successful arrest and prosecution of the suspect or suspects behind the murder of multiple women on the East Rand. This afternoon, the DA's mayoral candidate, Kathura Siningwane, said,
5: "We are calling upon neighbors, we are calling upon families that might have information to please come forward with this information so it can help us bring all the perpetrators to book."
4: And the Independent Electoral Commission says it's aware that the ANC is appealing an earlier ruling by the Electoral Court in Bloemfontein. The court dismissed the appeal against the IEC's decision not to reopen the process for candidate nominations after it had closed. The ANC missed the deadline to submit their lists for several municipalities, and they blamed it on technical glitches on the commission's part. Here's Sam Amabolo, the Chief Electoral Officer.
6: The electoral justice mechanism allows for parties that are aggrieved to go to other superior courts to vindicate their rights. So there is no harm, really.
4: And the Minister of International Relations and Cooperation, Ronald Lamola, says he's aware of South African visa restrictions that were announced by the U.S. Secretary of State, Marco Rubio, over so-called racial grievances from the Afrikaner community. Derga spokesperson, Crispin Piri, says the U.S. announcement mischaracterizes South African domestic policies.
7: We remain committed to addressing these challenges through our constitutional institutions, democratic processes, and the rule of law, with the objective of building a more equal and inclusive society for all South Africans.
4: Meanwhile, international concern is building up around the quick development of AI technologies and the dangers it may pose to humans. Jacaranda Newswatch spoke to the director of the Northwest University's AI Hub, Professor Anay Verhoef. He says the recent hacking of the tech company Hugging Face by rogue artificial intelligence agents has put a spotlight on these risks.
8: We've seen that these agents that were created started to work together. For example, they took initiative in that regard. They even sacrificed some of the agents, or they sacrificed themselves to pursue their goal. And as I understood, the goal was to improve themselves. This is quite unique on the scale it happened, and it was difficult to control them and shut it off. That was also part of the concern.
4: Curious? The full interview is on Jackpod. Look for news interviews. And finally, this year's Solar Car Challenge is almost at its end, with participants expected to reach the end of their destination in Cape Town on Friday. Ford is the sponsor for the 2026 and deployed some of its industry experts to join the challenge, allowing participants untapped access to industry experts. Marco Fenter, a manufacturing engineer at Ford SA, is on the road and told Jacaranda Newswatch,
9: "We've also brought a 3D printer along for the journey, and have already helped a couple of teams, manufacture some parts in the evenings, and then, drop off the parts for them to necessitate some of the repairs that they needed after the day's journey.
4: That's it for myself and the rest of the team. Visit jackrandfm.com for today's other big stories.

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1: It's a headlining story in South Africa this morning. Once again, another body found. I know it's a sensitive topic, but that's the kind of news that children and families wake up to far too often. We just don't like the shift of accountability and responsibility. We are careful. 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
4: 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So how exactly would you like me to do this then?
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0: We know we should be careful.
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2: 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Yeah.
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3: You are touching something that is so close to my heart. I am so emotional. They say walk in pairs, run in groups. Martin, I'm challenging you now. Let us not run and walk in groups. Let us pull up in thousands and make them aware.
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1: It is Benny Boone on Jacaranda FM. More music that hopefully makes you feel good. Maar jij kan van mij zeggen. 0848500942. Matthew Well, BTS and more on the way. Bye bye, donkey. Drive with Ankle Tap and Rob. I went onto Roz's Facebook and Instagram today. And I've got to say, she's muted for the foreseeable future until she comes back from this nice holiday she's on. Because it must be nice to be on a nice holiday. You know, I also want to be on a nice holiday. If you have no feelings about someone who is on holiday when you are not, definitely go give her a follow, because it is giving adventure. It's giving fun. It's giving I need. Now, I do not need another WhatsApp or another WhatsApp group, but someone famous has just joined a big one. I'll tell you all about that, and then I'm going to play you our Hit It or Quit It song, the song that you are going to decide if we're going to keep it or if we're going to delete it. It's got to be more of the vibes for you. And then something from Celine Dion. It is 37 minutes past 7. My name is Danny Painter, and we're hanging out until 10. Baby, let's
2: go. Every day. Jacaranda. Jacaranda. FM.
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It is BTS on Jacaranda FM. This is called Swim. Matthew Mull in my head before that. Okay, I got one of my new songs. We're going to hit it, we're going to quit it. Is it going to be good enough to make it onto the top 40 on Saturday? You decide which song makes it. Monday, Tuesday, Wednesday, and Thursday, I play you a song. It's not on the playlist, it's not on the chart, it's nowhere. But if you dig it, then we hit it, then we make it a hit. If you don't, then we quit it. I put it in the delete folder and I clear the trash. That's it. And we never have to hear from them again. I'm kind of hoping that you like this one from Gracie Abrams tonight. It's called Minibar, and I vibe with it. Maar jij kan voor mij zeggen. 0848500942.

0: Even me, Gracie Abrams. Literally every time I go out, I'm like, I feel weird. I think we should go. I don't like it here. I don't want to be here. I want to go home. I'm not even there for 5 minutes. I'm like, yeah, I want to go home. I shouldn't have come. I know this before I'm even out the door. If you like it, send me a WhatsApp. 0848500942. Are we going to hit it? Are we going to quit it? Is it more music you dig or more music you don't? I hope it's music you dig. WhatsApp me. Stuur vir my boodskap. 0848500942. And speaking of WhatsApp, it's the one thing that I despise very, very, very solidly is a WhatsApp. I have about... I don't even want to lie to you. Let me check quickly. I think it's 400 unread WhatsApps. So if you're listening and you're like, ah, that's why she doesn't reply. Yes, because I don't read them. Because if it's not my mom, my boss, my boyfriend, my uncle, or my brother, I really don't care. Do you know what I mean? Like, it's, and I mean that with the least disrespect. I just don't care. I don't have enough care. There was that book about not giving a, WhatsApp. I don't have the WhatsApp ones. I don't care about WhatsApp because what is so important that you must WhatsApp me? And generally, people email you and then they WhatsApp you that they've emailed you. And then when you respond to either, then you must also respond to both. And then they're going to respond. It's just an endless loop anyway. And this is not about me and WhatsApp. This is about Meghan Markle and WhatsApp. Because the one thing I hate more than just a normal WhatsApp is to be put in a WhatsApp group. Yo, I will remove myself hard there. I have... multiple times for my family group. My mother keeps re-adding me, but we're trying. Anyway, so Meghan Markle, they moved back to the UK and they're putting their kids in normal people's school. And normal people's school come with multiple WhatsApp groups. You must have the hockey WhatsApp group, the tuck shop WhatsApp group, the PTA WhatsApp group, the grade WhatsApp group, the class WhatsApp group, the soccer WhatsApp group, the ballet WhatsApp group, the after school care WhatsApp group. It's just a lot and I don't know how you guys do it. But anyway, Meghan Markle, she did it for a day. And then she realized that all the moms in the school had her actual numbers. You know what she did? She changed schools. And I just don't think we're going to get away from a WhatsApp group, Meghan Markle, unless you're homeschooling and then you can just WhatsApp yourself and put yourself in groups for hockey and netball and tennis and ballet and math and whatever else we're putting in a WhatsApp group these days. Anyway, so if you feel like that, maybe you should Meghan Markle. She makes it a lot, eh? Not only the first country, but now the second country, but then also Canada, the third country, and now WhatsApp groups and schools. We should maybe do the same thing. If you don't like something, just leave. And this is my permission. I'm giving you permission to go in that WhatsApp group and leave the ones that don't bring you joy. I promise you, you're not going to have any. And especially the work ones. Speaking of work, someone is banking this week. I don't know if you noticed.
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0: It is Venelbon of Jack Rand FM, dit was ons. Celine Dion het voor dit with I'm Alive. Meer musiek op pad vir jou, it is almost 8 o'clock in. I have a weird question. You know I'm a bit of a conspiracy girly, right? I like a good conspiracy theory, and I'm into a lot of them. Recently, the giant petrified snakes in Thailand. I know, but hear me out. I also like an Appalachian mountain monster. Very into that. Although I live in Brakpan, so one can understand why we also don't open our curtains or go out at night. Same monsters, just different. But I have another theory, another conspiracy theory. And this one is kind of local as well. You know, there's that thing called the Mandela effect where we remember things differently from our childhood, and like collectively a lot of us remember the same thing differently. And this is, I mean, people can explain it away a million different ways, and I'm not really into that one, so I don't really care. But I do have a question about celebrities, because some of them ain't looking the way that I remember them to look. And now I don't know if I was wrong, because I saw a post from a local musician today. And I'm not going to name names because I don't want to get in trouble. Yeah. I don't want people's feelings to be hurt on the wireless, you know. But this person posted that they were going to be doing this new thing. And I didn't know who it was. And then I was like, oh, whoa, what? That's you? And then I went to go look. And they've definitely changed. Because I scrolled deep into that Instagram, and the face has definitely changed now. Is it the Botox, right? Is it the Botox, or are we changing the way we look? Because it's not just this person; it's a lot of South African celebrities. And the more I looked, the more I was like, "But how do you look the same as this other person? But you're not that other person." And you're this person. Like, it's very... I really want to say names, but I can't, because the tea is piping. And I'm going to get cancelled if I tell you the truth. But have you noticed this as well? Like, celebrities are looking different to what we remember. And is it the talks? 084-85-00942. Because I got a booking soon and I need to know if I'm going to cancel, you know? Because I don't want y'all to, like, see me and then you're going to be like, Jen, that's not Danny Painter. Come on.
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0: It is Sabrina Carpenter, Jacaranda FM. It is Espresso, Tana with Lava Golnet Fuerdet, and Tony Braxton with Spanish Guitar for the elder millennials of us. Yeah, the ones that used to slow dance at the school jewels, hopefully. And if you weren't slow dancing, you were watching other people slow dance, feeling very sad in the corner. So either way, you have feelings about that song, and that's good. Hopefully they're good feelings, though, because maybe now you have someone to slow dance with. And if you still don't, then, I mean, I can't help you there. But hopefully it's a good song. Hope. So speaking of good songs, I have decided to do some things. So, you know, I love to play local music here on Jacaranda FM. And I have been a local music champion for years now. I have played more local music than anyone else over the last couple of years. And we've broken more local songs than anyone else. And I wanted to change it up a little bit. You know, I wanted to share the feel good. I wanted other people to be able to pass it forward. You know, the feeling of being able to have your song play on the radio is great. But imagine if you could give that to someone else. So I've decided to play a game with the artist that we chat to, and we are going to throw the feel good forward. We're going to pass the feel good to the next person. And tonight we have The Bird, who is going to kick us off, and she has a brand new single called It's Just Begun. We're going to chat to her about that single, but then we're going to find out who she nominates as the next feel good artist for her. The only prerequisite is got to be South African, and it's got to be music that we love. Music that makes you feel good. If you have a feel good artist that you want me to play, send it to me. 084-85-00942. You can nominate absolutely anyone. This is 084-85-00942.
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2: It's a headlining story in South Africa this morning. Once again, another body found. I know it's a sensitive topic, but that's the kind of news that children and families wake up to far too often. We just don't like the shift of accountability and responsibility. We are careful. Running is not being careful.
3: 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It's become a habit now.
4: I love a brisk walk, and I've stopped because I thought if something happens to me...
5: How ridiculous. It would be your
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5: Yeah, and you were a woman alone walking.
4: I hate that.
5: For some people, they have to walk because I've got to go catch public transport or walk home. So how exactly would you like me to do this then?
2: Stop running that narrative.
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2: I almost want to strike a deal on behalf of the citizens and say to government and the police forces, okay, we know we should be careful.
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2: But do you know that you should be better at
5: your
2: protecting
5: job.
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5: Yes.
2: Yeah. How about that?
6: 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I am so emotional. They say walk in pairs, run in groups. Martin, I'm challenging you now. Let us not run and walk in groups. Let us pull up in thousands and make them aware.
1: 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Like The Boy Is Mine, Almost Doesn't Count,
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0: It is Tyler and Zara Larson on Jacaranda FM. Net voor die Demi Lee Moore met Die Gevoel. And Jamie Lee Sexton with Missing. I have music on the way for you from Natasha Bedingfield and The Bird. We're going to chat to her about a brand new single she's got and who she is passing the feel good on to. Another South African artist that she loves and respects, and we're going to play that song too.
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0: It is. Natasha Bedingfield and Jacaranda FM. These words. These words are my own. I hope so, Natasha. I mean, sometimes they're not. Yeah, in the rise of AI music, you may be sharing words with other people and you don't even know it. But someone who's definitely not sharing no words and who's making the music all by herself is The Bird. And we have waited a very, very long time. The Bird, Vasya, where have you been? Why did you abandon us?
1: It hasn't been that long. Only like 8 months. I know. I mean, to be honest with you, firstly, hi, Danny. How are you?
0: I'm good. How are you?
1: I'm good. Besides the antibiotics, I'm good. I think the whole country is a bit fluish at the moment. But Danny, obviously I'm full time in events. So music was something I picked up later on in my life, and the momentum has only started taking place now, just in the most beautiful way, and finding a style and genre, and I've already like finished another 2 songs, and we've got a plan for October and November and next year. I'm definitely picking up momentum. But where have I been, to answer your question? In Zimbabwe.
0: Oh, tell me about this.
1: So that's where I wrote It's Begun. I met a gentleman at a wedding in January, and have flown up and down a couple of times to Zimbabwe while, you know, single momming and working and starting having a music career, and just been hustling and up and down there, and just fell in love with the country. And the song was basically written on my first trip up there. In March.
0: I love a love story. I also did long distance love until we moved in together, and I've got to tell you, it's the best story. I'm so happy for you. I'm so happy for this.
1: Thank you very much.
0: So it's just begun. First single. Are we getting more as it begins to like become forever and ever and ever?
1: Yes, I'm busy with 2 remixes at the moment with Afro Electric in Cape Town. I'm loving that vibe, and I'm chatting to some mates in Cape Town about doing some work, an EP actually. So busy working on it now and then releasing early next year. So yeah, there's a lot on the go, and just really proud that the writing is authentic and the music is like I love the way you started the conversation about AI, is that, you know, nothing is AI generated. It's all authentic music. And I think that's what we have to do as musicians all around the world to keep the industry alive. You know, there's a place and time for AI, but there's also a place and time not for AI. You know what I mean? There's also... Yeah. Also our responsibility to keep things authentic.
0: Well, especially as writers, right? Whether you're 100%. Writing copy, whether you're writing poetry, a book or a song, lyrics, the writing has still got to come from a human. And I'm worried that a lot of people are leaning on a chat or a Claude or whatever they're called to write it. And I think that that's dumbing us down a little bit and removing us from our feelings and ourselves.
1: The best part of any song is, well, I say that as the writer, because I'm not very good with the melodies. I always have to partner with producers and you know, guitarists, and get like, you know, the guys that actually come with the melodies. But the writing for me is the therapy, you know, and being bold enough to put it out there and put all your like junk out into radios for people to charge you. I love it. Yeah. And I mean, all music is about, you know, either love or hate or hurt or making it through. So yeah, just I love the journey that I'm on. I love that it's like it's unashamed, like we all have to just be unashamedly who we are, because what else have we got? One shot. And I love chatting to you. And I remember just last year on the interview with you, I was just like, I remember like leaving the interview going, she could be like a friend of mine. Remember, I messaged you afterwards. I'm like, Danny, I need to find you. You've got such an amazing, yes, we need to have wine and be friends. And when you come to Cape Town, connect. And yeah, you're doing such an amazing job. Really. Thank you.
0: You don't have to be this nice. I'm going to play your song anyway.
1: No, I know, but you are nice. You must get some love.
0: Okay, I'm going to be less nice now because I have five quick fire questions for you that you got to answer quick fast. Are you ready?
1: Quick. Okay. Okay.
0: Now, this song can't be the song that you've nominated, right? But what is the song that instantly fixes your mood no matter how cuck the day is? Quick fire bird.
1: Jeez, but that's like asking a mouse what cheese they like. It's like I'm gonna go with Jeremy Loops. One of the Jeremy Loops. Yeah, I love his music. He's always happy good vibes. Yeah.
0: I like. Okay, what is the one completely ridiculous thing that makes you ridiculously happy?
1: Ziplining.
0: What?
1: Surfing.
0: Ziplining.
1: Ziplining and surfing.
0: Okay. I mean,
1: for sure.
0: The surfing is not that ridiculous. Well, I mean, unless you're doing it in Cape Town with the sharks, but ziplining.
1: Yeah, that is ridiculous.
0: Yeah.
1: Yeah, I love ziplining. Anywhere I go, I want to zipline.
0: Hate
1: it. Okay. And snorkeling.
0: Okay, but
1: and drinking wine with my friends.
0: Okay. Yes to all of those except the ones that involve sharks. I'll do those.
1: Okay.
0: What artist, if you ever met them, would you just lose all professionalism, around?
1: Pink.
0: Yes, also me.
1: I'll be like, I love you. I'll do anything for you. I'll carry your bags. I'll wash your car. I think that woman is... I was 21 years old and she came to the Bauer Velodrome and it was $300 a ticket and I had 300 rand to my name. And I was waitressing and I went golden circle and I stood like 5 meters from Pink and I remember it as clear as day and I knew every single word to her song. And that woman is... She's an icon. She's amazing. She's a leader. She's a powerhouse. Yes, I love her so much and what she stands for. So Pink.
0: Okay, what is the best advice that you've ever gotten that you completely ignored and looking back, you're like, oh, oops.
1: The best advice that I've ever gotten.
0: That you didn't.
1: That I didn't do.
0: Yeah, you gotta have ignored it.
1: That I ignored. Don't smoke.
0: well,
1: yeah, I should have ignored
0: joy
1: that.
0: In life, you know what I'm saying?
1: Yeah.
0: Okay, finish the sentence for me. Life feels good when?
1: Life feels good when you're doing the most basic everyday things. Yes. Like, basically just, like, sitting on your porch, looking at the stars, cooking food with your kids, watching a movie. Like, that's life, not the ziplining part. Okay, that's also life. But do you know what I mean? Like, the basic things is, like, the middle, the in-between is actually the life part, the living part.
0: Okay.
1: Yeah.
0: Now the big question. Who are you going to be passing the feel-good to tonight?
1: Okay, so her name is Amy Chasink. If you haven't heard her and you're listening to this, please follow her on Instagram, Spotify, iTunes. I went to watch her show 3 weeks ago, and actually I was working at Cape Town 10s 5 years ago, and I was running the bands there, and I like actually booked her and got her into stage and, you know, helped her get everything sorted out. And 5 years later, my friend says to me, come and watch, we're doing Amy Chasink's launch, and he's the drummer, and we went to Brass Bell. And I sat there and I was like, this woman is insane. She's incredible. She's kind and beautiful and alive, but her talent is phenomenal. She's got the most amazing voice. Her music is incredible. And I am absolutely, I think she's probably the best female artist in South Africa, up and coming. I think she's going places. I think she's raw and authentic, and she deserves all the sunlight that there is. So Amy Chasink, and she's got so much amazing music, and I specifically didn't choose the number one song on her Spotify because you guys are going to get there anyway. So I want you to go listen to Komiki Boys, which is where she's from, which is the song that I've selected for her.
0: You are the nicest human.
1: And Feels Like Mzanzi is the other song. I just have to get that in there.
0: Okay, Gert, I'm about to play both of those songs. We're going to start off with your song and then we're going to move on to Amy Chazink. Girl, have the best evening and the best rest
1: of your
0: day. And maybe in 2026, we can still have that wine and a cigarette.
1: Absolutely. Anytime you come to Cape Town, I got your back. I'll pick you up at the airport. You don't need to Uber.
0: Oh my
1: God. I got you.
0: I love you,
1: Eva. I got you. I know, but let's do it this year. We said that last year.
0: Deal. Have a
1: nice
0: evening,
1: Danny.
0: My babe. Bye.
1: Thanks, love. Bye.
0: So there you go. That was The Bird with a brand new single that we're about to play here on Jacaranda FM. It has just begun and it is about to begin. This was the very first Feel Good Pass It Forward. And The Bird is passing it forward to Amy Chazink, who we're going to chat to you tomorrow.

0: It is Amy Chazink on Jacaranda FM, Comicky Boys. Before this, The Bird, who nominated her with It Has Just Begun. It has indeed just begun, the feel-good throw forward. The Bird threw it forward to Amy. We're going to chat to Amy tomorrow night, same time, and then she'll throw it forward to someone else. And the game has officially begun.
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10: Met die eerste oogopslag is niks omtrent die grootste stryd in rugby so glad soos Castle Double Malt nie. 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

0: It is Drake and Majid Jordan and Jacaranda FM. Hold on. We're going home. Not yet, though. Half an hour. Blackbird, Lewis Capaldi, Ilandre, Mbe, Holden, Jamali, in Miero Patfio. Here he is, Jacaranda FM, your number one feel-good station. And Rozanne McKenzie is feeling really good. She is on holiday for this week, but Ankle Tap is in for her with Rob and the Drive team. And they are definitely having a lot of fun on the Drive show. So you better listen out tomorrow for Alpha Palooza, the game that I'm not allowed to play, apparently, according to producer Wayne. But we live another day, we try another day, you know. One day someone will hear my pleas, my plight, and maybe perhaps I'll be able to play Alpha Palooza. But until then, I will continue trying to get you to win The Secret Sound, which you can find on Breakfast with Martin Bester. That is also the place that you should be listening to if you want to keep up with the latest news.
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2: 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They say walk in pairs, run in groups. 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Let us not run and walk in groups. 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

0: It is Lupus Grimaldi on Jacaranda FM. Stay love. Blackbird with Rain On Me. Rose and Bruno Mars with APT. Hopefully something there that makes you feel good, because that is our only job here. We are your number one feel good station after all. And I always have some tea, and I have some tea. And this tea, I told you, I'm getting really good at this game. So I told you about the feuding Oasis brothers, Noel and Liam Gallagher, right? They were fighting the other day because some behind-the-scenes sound clips of them on stage in rehearsals over the last, like, I think it's 10 years worth, have surfaced. And they have said ugly things about each other, but also about other people. And I am ready. I'm so ready. My popcorn and I await the drop. This will be the best 10 hours I'll ever spend in my life listening to the terrible things that they've said about each other. But after I told you this, I said, I foresee that they are very upset about it, because I have a suspicion that they're going to announce a tour. And lo and behold, they have just announced a 2027 tour. The band, according to news, will headline massive venues in cities across parts of Europe, UK and the US, although the US run won't be as extensive. The fun begins on the 21st of May in Glasgow and is currently scheduled to wrap on the 19th of September 2027 in the UK. So there you go. Again, I tell you, I know things. I drink coffee and I know things about famous people. I don't, however, know what the secret sound is, though, so please stop asking.
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0: It is Jumadi who have been doing the rounds. They were on The Drive with Robin Roz, if I remember correctly. And I feel like this means that we're going to get more from them, hopefully soon. Now, tomorrow is Thursday, and that means we're one sleep away from the weekend, and it is a big one. It is Good Morning Angels Golf Day weekend, GMA Golf Day. 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But definitely tune in to Breakfast with Martin Bester tomorrow morning, because I'm sure he's going to be dropping some do's, don'ts, and where we're goings. Right, I know everyone's practicing their golf in the studio. They found a putt-putt course, and there was an email that went out and said, if you want to come and practice, you are welcome to come and play putt-putts at the studio. So I know where Ankle Tap has been the last couple of days, and he's definitely going to be on the golf course. I nearly said the field, but I'm learning. The golf course on Friday. More music on the way for you, and I bid you farewell until tomorrow from 7 to 10. And if you need an excuse to bunk work, don't forget there's something terrible going around. Exactly where you are, strangely enough, in that, yes, right there. And you should tell your boss.
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1: It's a headlining story in South Africa this morning. Once again, another body found. I know it's a sensitive topic, but that's the kind of news that children and families wake up to far too often. We just don't like the shift of accountability and responsibility. We are careful. Running is not being careful.
2: I don't drive home using the same route the entire week. It's become a habit now.
3: I love a brisk walk and I've stopped because I thought if something happens to me...
4: How ridiculous. It would be your
3: people
4: fault.
3: People would say, but didn't you know?
4: Yeah, and you were a woman alone walking.
3: I hate that.
4: For some people, they have to walk because I've got to go catch public transport or walk home. So how exactly would you like me to do this then?
1: Stop running that narrative.
4: Thank you.
1: I almost want to strike a deal on behalf of the citizens and say to government and the police forces, okay, we know we should be careful.
2: Yeah.
1: But do you know that you should be better at
4: your
1: protecting
4: job.
1: Us?
4: Yes.
1: How about that?
5: You are touching something that is so close to my heart. I am so emotional. They say walk in pairs, run in groups. Martin, I'm challenging you now. Let us not run and walk in groups. Let us pull up in thousands and make them aware.
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1: It's the Best of Breakfast with Martin Bester.
2: Sometimes I don't take a lot of pictures of anything, and I really should be, because I don't think I've got any pictures from the party.
3: No.
2: I took a picture of Diane. I don't know if I'm, doing something that, you know, you shouldn't be doing. Now it's a rabbit hole.
3: Made this so awkward. Carry on.
4: It's good, then it's not.
2: It was just like a cool picture. She's holding something.
3: Oh, okay. Got you.
2: I can't use that.
3: No. Look, I didn't take a lot of pictures at the party or even actually at the rugby even. And we were all there. And it was just like, when you're in the moment though, it's like, it's easy to forget.
4: I think I took one photo at the rugby.
3: Yes.
2: I know. I didn't even take a picture at the rugby.
4: Yeah.
2: I made a video for soundcheck, which is what I normally do.
4: Right.
2: Because, you know, I get bored. But not actual rugby, the actual show, I didn't. However, I went onto my phone.
3: Yeah.
2: I have hundreds of pictures of my dogs.
3: Okay, yes.
2: Some of the pictures are exactly the same.
4: Yes.
2: I take the exact same picture at the exact same time of the day at exactly the same spot in my garden. I love taking pictures of my dogs in my garden.
3: Yeah, I can imagine that.
2: Every time.
3: Yes.
4: Yeah, I think I've got a couple of pictures of Charlie in exactly the same spot on the couch because she has a little corner where the sun catches her.
2: Right?
4: Yeah.
2: Just beautiful.
4: Same photo.
2: What do you have most photos of on your phone? Is it a pet thing?
5: Well, the pictures that I've got most of on my phone, I wish I could say it was my kids. It should probably be my kids.
2: Right?
5: But it is indeed my Staffy.
2: There you go.
5: Everything that he does is sweet and Oleg, and the kids are teenagers. So, yeah, it is definitely my dog.
2: Guys, this is a social experiment.
3: Yeah.
2: People take more pictures of their dogs and their pets than their own children. Not you. You're different.
3: Yeah, I've got a lot of pictures of my kids. I'm looking through my phone right now and I'm like, oh, there's a lot of pictures of my kids. Yeah. But my cats come in strong second.
2: Is it?
3: Yeah, my cats are very
4: good poses.
3: Yeah.
6: My phone has the most work photos of me. It's a racking installer, so it's not rakke.
3: Sure, okay.
2: Fun.
7: I definitely got photos of my three Dachshund daughters, the most on my phone.
8: I just want to say the most images or photos, pictures I've got on my phone are slightly deranged, inappropriate memes. So, yeah, sorry. Probably should be my kids, but hey, there it is.
2: Yeah, those screen grabs and those downloads of things, sure. But just be honest with me this morning. Just a quick social experiment. What is the one thing that you get pictures that you have the most of on your phone? Am I right in saying it's possibly your pets? 084-850-0942.
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9: Mevrou van Dyk, hoe gaan dit met die kinders?
7: Arinal is daar vir jou gemeenskap, want ons is van jou gemeenskap. Ons apteke en klinieke is in jou dorp, tussen ons mense. 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
2: It's a headlining story in South Africa this morning. Once again, another body found. I know it's a sensitive topic, but that's the kind of news that children and families wake up to far too often. We just don't like the shift of accountability and responsibility. We are careful. Running is not being careful.
3: I don't drive home using the same route the entire week. It's become a habit now.
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5: 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It would be your
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5: 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So how exactly would you like me to do this then?
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2: 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How about that?
6: 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I am so emotional. They say walk in pairs, run in groups. Martin, I'm challenging you now. Let us not run and walk in groups. Let us pull up in thousands and make them aware.
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0: Hoe voel jy oor jou 12-jarige troue skoolbesoek aanwysing?
1: Wel, ek was 'n pluggie. 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
2: What about your work life? 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
2: You know, we're not at school anymore.
3: Why don't you just take tomorrow, Matilda?
2: Yeah, just do it.
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1: From Randburg.
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2: Would you believe it? 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This is bug in Randburg.
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5: Oomblikke van vernuf is sy stap om 'n vleuel te flous. 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
1: It's a headlining story in South Africa this morning. Once again, another body found. I know it's a sensitive topic, but that's the kind of news that children and families wake up to far too often. We just don't like the shift of accountability and responsibility. We are careful. Running is not being careful.
2: I don't drive home using the same route the entire week. 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
4: 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It would be your
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4: 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So how exactly would you like me to do this then?
1: Stop running that narrative.
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1: I almost want to strike a deal on behalf of the citizens and say to government and the police forces, okay, we know we should be careful.
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1: protecting
4: job.
1: Us?
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1: Yeah. How about that?
5: 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I am so emotional. They say walk in pairs, run in groups. Martin, I'm challenging you now. Let us not run and walk in groups. Let us pull up in thousands and make them aware.
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0: 1970, Jimi Hendrix went to the great gig in the sky. He was 27. 1981, the Rolling Stones album Tattoo You started a 9-week run at number one on the U.S. chart. 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
4: Of?
6: Mevrou Jacobs, bly om te sien jy is weer op die been. Waarby help ons vandag?
4: Arinal is daar vir jou gemeenskap, want ons is van jou gemeenskap. Ons apteke en klinieke is in jou dorp, tussen ons mense. 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Arinal, familiewaardes. Waarde vir die hele familie.

0: Story in South Africa this morning, once again, another body found. I know it's a sensitive topic, but that's the kind of news that children and families wake up to far too often. We just don't like the shift of accountability and responsibility. We are careful. Running is not being careful.
1: I don't drive home using the same route the entire week. It's become a habit now.
2: I love a brisk walk and I've stopped because I thought if something happens to me...
3: How ridiculous. It would be your fault.
2: People would say, but didn't you know?
3: Yeah, and you were a woman alone walking.
2: I hate that.
3: For some people, they have to walk because I've got to go catch public transport or walk home. So how exactly would you like me to do this then?
0: Stop running that narrative.
3: Thank you.
0: I almost want to strike a deal on behalf of the citizens and say to government and the police forces, okay, we know we should be careful.
1: Yeah.
0: But do you know that you should be better at
3: your
0: protecting
3: job.
0: Us?
3: Yes.
0: How about that?
4: You are touching something that is so close to my heart. I am so emotional. They say walk in pairs, run in groups. Martin, I'm challenging you now. Let us not run and walk in groups. Let us pull up in thousands and make them aware.
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1: Jacker and FM on a Tuesday morning. 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And you can ask any question you like because it's time for Asking for a Friend.
2: Asking for a Friend.
3: Asking for a Friend.
1: Yes. I'm blaming it on the rain, the fact that the thing is double-clicking.
2: Asking for a Friend.
3: Asking for a Friend.
1: The question this morning we're dealing with is, this is deeper than you think, people. Listen to this.
4: My wife won't allow me to have female friends. What should I do?
1: Before you think this is just a them problem, yeah. This is broader than you think. I'm telling you now.
5: Yeah. Do you think so?
1: Absolutely.
6: I absolutely think so.
1: I think this is a problem in a lot of relationships, and it is it's born from insecurity and jealousy and mistrust.
6: Yeah.
1: And that's why I've got a problem with this question. That's why I've got a problem with this. If you need your partner to allow you certain people, you already have a problem.
6: Yeah, yes. You need permission.
1: You need permission to have female friends. When you know, right? I think in a relationship, correct me if I'm wrong, when you know when someone is a danger. It's not a blanket thing. It's not a, you can't have female friends.
5: You
1: can't have male friends. You can't go out late at night. It's not about that. It's about something more particular.
5: Much deeper.
6: Yeah, it's the particular person,
1: right?
6: Rather than the activity.
1: Yeah.
6: Yeah.
1: And it's a feeling you should get. If you've got a feeling about all women like that,
5: then you've got a problem.
6: Then
5: I agree with you. Then you've got the actual problem, because not all. Also, it's the concept for me about just being friends with somebody, just as a human being. If they're male or female, it makes no difference. That you're friends with this person because you enjoy their company or you have similar interests or that kind of stuff.
1: Yeah.
5: Why is?
1: Well, I think. let me do that. Let me think.
6: Yeah, yeah.
1: Let me think how to phrase this. I think for some men, it's a conscious effort to say to themselves, fish are friends and not food. Remember?
6: What was that? It was a shock tale.
5: It was the shock.
1: Is it a nice analogy?
6: It's a great analogy.
1: Do you like it?
6: Absolutely.
1: Do you remember that movie?
6: Yeah. Yeah. Great advice.
1: Felicity's dead.
6: Great advice.
1: It needs, you know. You need reminding.
6: Right. Yeah. But the one thing that we don't have the any idea of, is it just new friends? As well, like meeting someone new, because I also assume that when you enter a relationship, you have a backlog of friends and people you've known for your entire life, surely.
1: Honestly, you're right. This has layers to it.
5: Yeah.
1: This is layers to it. For instance, if you are secure in your relationship, it's fine for your husband or your boyfriend to still be friends with their exes. I mean, we all know this, right?
5: Why would you stir like that? Why would you open up that?
1: Layers.
6: I actually think that that's...
5: Paula does agree with that.
6: I agree with that wholeheartedly. You should be able to be friends with your exes. And if it ends acrimoniously or badly, then I start questioning how is it going to end between us if it does.
1: There's some thoughts from us. how do you feel about this situation? We'll get into the feedback, Anonymous, on your question, asking for a friend, next.
7: 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It makes me feel good as I drive to work. Happy, uplifted. I can conquer everything.
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13: 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Further together. Vodacom.

0: days are brighter. Uh-oh. The skies are blue. And the music is feel good. There's
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3: 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She was one of the maths teachers I had growing up, right? 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